0: 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We welcome you to the daily chanting of the Kumara Astavam.
1: Kumarashtava, chant number 27. Om Abheda Padaye Namo Namaha. Salutations to the Lord without division. Non-dual reality, He is the ultimate Brahman.

0: pictures and stuff. You just give that head nod and just go. That's pretty cool. You just give that head nod and just go.
1: It's Saturday morning, and that means it's time for the weekend recharge. There's no better place to be in the morning than with Gresham and Samantha on Lotus FM.
2: I like their energy they bring.

0: very good morning, South Africa. The weekend has officially arrived. 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
1: Yes, it's the weekend recharge, and Lotus FM is the place to be on a weekend, 100%. Especially Saturday. Mm-hmm. And we're serving up a jam-packed show loaded with great music, incredible entertainment, big laughs, and all the weekend vibes you didn't know you needed.
0: Ooh, it's the best feel-good weekend show, and we're keeping you company wherever you are because we've got all of the favorites lined up. We kicked off with the best music selection from Jojita Vohisikander. That was Pehla Nesha, a beautiful song that's evergreen. And talking about things that are evergreen,
1: yes, we have Believe It or Not. Did my kid just say that? The tiny little offshoots.
0: Offshoots? Oh my gosh.
1: Yeah, so they basically will be chatting to us today about what they'd like to dream about for the rest of their lives.
0: I can't wait to hear that. Okay. I can't wait to hear that. So you got to tune in the second hour. We're chatting to the little ones. And of course, my absolute favorite, Kubi's Corner. That's coming up in the third hour of the show where we take you back in time.
1: Yes, weather update, retro parade, trivia drop, all that's coming just for you in the next 3 hours. But also Durban is going to be a bit crazy today. We've got the cricket with Australia going on, South mm-hmm. Africa and Australia. We've got the final. at Moses Mabhida between Sundowns and the champions.
0: Excuse me?
1: Yes, I want to say Morocco's follow just to mess with you. But anyway, it's Orlando Pirates and Sundowns today. So there's lots happening. And one of our locals, Judge...
2: Ooh, my brain's gone.
0: It happens. Yeah. It happens. Once you hit 80, it happens. It's okay. So
1: I'm gonna feel so stupid just now. Actually, I am still now. I'll tell you just now.
0: You know
1: what I was gonna say.
0: You're living up to our reputation. It's the wackiest, wildest, most wonderful breakfast ride all week long. Don't forget to go to Lotus FM's official page. You can get links of our podcasted episodes, our segments, and our interviews.

0: It's a weekend recharge here with Kubeshan and Samantha on a Saturday morning. And when I just lost my brain capacity there for a second, I was actually going to say congratulations to Judge Navi Pillay on achieving an amazing award in terms of the Nobel Peace Prize. It's something that I think very few other South Africans have had. There's three others before her. Name the three. Nelson Mandela. Before Nelson Mandela and FW?
1: I don't know.
0: Oh, okay.
2: Why are you doing this?
0: Think about
2: on
0: it.
2: No,
0: it's fine. It's fine. Huh? I just want
2: someone
0: to.
2: Someone who calls the colors.
0: Stupid, y'all. Anyway.
2: Well, you know, I read that article yesterday feeling absolutely proud, you know, with like a big, like, proud, swelled chest. And I just hope that, you know, she continues to make us proud.
0: No, I guess she
2: continue to be proud of where you come from and
0: who you are.
2: Who you are, yes. Yeah. Never get to a point where you start looking down on people. No, I think that that is something as humans we all need to remember.
0: Okay, but yeah, let's move on to know your presenter. What is all this about, Sam?
2: Okay, it's the opportunity to find out if you really know us as the best team and the show, best show in South Africa. It's the Weekend Recharge, and we ask you a really, really simple question.
0: Easy.
2: Very easy.
0: Very.
2: You get to guess who the correct answer is, and that's among Sam, Kubi, Amashle. Just one person. You cannot vote for two.
0: No, and you stop voting for me for nothing.
2: But we all know who this belongs to today.
0: Yeah, Amashle.
2: Well, here's a question. Kubi, go for it.
0: Who would be the first, from the three of us, who would be the first to get kicked out of a fancy event?
2: Kubeshan.
0: No? And, you and I will be dressed fine.
2: I always dress
0: Amashle will
2: good.
0: Be kicked out.
2: No, have you seen this chica? Have you seen her TikToks? Like she's, I told her in one of her posts, she needs a fire extinguisher.
0: Looking why is she so burning? Oh, okay.
2: What? Kubeshan. Remember, please ignore Kubeshan and send your votes to us, 071-613-7803. We're also taking your votes on the WhatsApp channel.
0: Yes, and here's Michael Jackson with The Way You Make Me Feel.

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1: It's 20 past 6 on the clock. It is Lotus FM. That was the King of Pop, Michael Jackson, joining the King and Queen of Radio. What?
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1: My nanny said, if you don't have faith in yourself, what's the point in waking up?
2: All right. Well done, nanny. All right. Now it's time to look into special days worth celebrating and take a look at what's been trending around the world. So the first thing that's trending is today is World Mental Health Day. I think it's a reminder that checking in with yourself matters and loved ones, and asking for support is a strength, not a weakness.
1: Ooh, and it is Chess Day, a game I've been meaning to learn my entire life. My husband is really good at it, but I don't know how to do chess.
2: No, he probably seems good because you don't know what he's doing.
1: No. Inshallah, I hope you're listening.
2: Everybody plays online now.
1: But it's not the same. I want to use a chess piece. I want to be able to move it physically. So today's a day we celebrate the game, and you know, everyone just looks so calm when they're playing chess.
2: You mustn't go and play those ones outdoors, right? Those pieces will be bigger than you.
1: I have a picture of me trying to play. It's almost as tall as me.
2: Yeah, the king and queen. Anyway.
1: My favorite?
2: Yes, it's bookshop day. Mm-hmm. Oh. Okay, I think I'm basically banned by my wife to get into bookshops all the time.
1: Because you do walk out with one.
2: I walk out with two or three.
1: Yeah, same.
2: It's crazy.
1: I have memberships.
2: Oh, my word. No, I canceled all my memberships. So that's very important. I think it's in today's world specifically, it's very, very important to get into the habit of reading.
1: Absolutely.
2: And my grandson's 1.5 and he goes for books before TV.
1: Oh, wow.
2: Yeah, his mum and dad and us, we're pretty good with that.
1: That's excellent. Mm-hmm. It's also formal wear day. Do you wear formal?
2: I don't like that day.
1: I have to wear formal.
2: To work?
1: Yeah.
2: Okay, no, to school I used to wear like formal pants. Shirt.
1: Oh, okay, yeah. No, we use like most days we have lots of events, so it's suits and
2: okay,
1: stuff.
2: Now it's just jeans now. It's a walk in the park day. Walk a park day. A lovely reminder that a little fresh air and a change of scenery can do wonders. A park walk doesn't need a big plan. Just head outside, take the path that looks interesting, and see what you notice along the way.
1: And I think this is a great reminder because with the way technology has taken over our lives, we tend to just stay involved in our phones. I feel like you should spend all your time out in the open with nature and leave all your technology times, right, for radio.
2: That's true.
1: A Saturday morning when Kubeshan and Samantha are on air between 6 and 9.
2: Yeah, well, no, you can also go for a walk while we're there. Put your headphones on.
1: See? How convenient.
2: Hook it up to your phone, yeah. And you can hear us while you're looking at the beautiful nature.
1: What he's trying to say is that www.lotusfm.co.za, you can stream us wherever you are. And if you've missed something, our podcasted episodes are right there.
2: Yes, and trending news very quickly. Tensions have once again escalated in Durban, where hundreds of protesters have begun destroying buildings, looting, destroying property. They're marching it against the Constitutional Court's ruling on asylum seekers.
1: Ugh.
2: Yep. And if you haven't been, please, please, please go to the cricket, support the Proteas. They need your help there. The Australian captain Pat Cummins and Matt Renshaw led an afternoon fight back to see the tourists to 187-6 before Bad Light stopped play. That's typical of Durban anyway.
1: And I'm going to end this with...
2: Okay.
1: Motorists have felt a pinch this week. On Wednesday.
2: That's not a pinch. That's like you go to the...
1: hot slap.
2: you sit there.
1: You get a slap at the petrol station. Oh, honestly.
2: 2,000.
1: I should not be using that much money to fill petrol to my car.
2: Oh, my word. Unreal. Okay, guys, come on. Let's make a day here. From now on, we travel to work on bicycles. There we go.
1: I can't ride a bicycle.
2: Oh, God. Let's just move on, please. That day is now down the toilet. Next week's Know Your Presenter. Who can't ride a bicycle? Tricycle.
1: It needs three wheels. Why? Don't laugh.
2: That's a tricycle. Okay, let's listen to
1: some
2: lovely music. There we go. Let's listen to something local. Yes, Priya Singh.

0: some sizzling hot chutney on Lotus FM. It's Weekend Recharge with Kubi and Sam. It's 6:30. And talking about sizzling, Durban's going to be sizzling today.
1: Yeah, like yesterday.
0: 27 Ooh. Degrees.
1: Yeah.
0: It's summer already.
1: Yeah.
0: And Christmas is tomorrow. Okay, so Durban, 22. That's a minimum, up to 27 degrees today. Nelspruit, 19, reaching a high of 30. Ladysmith, 16 to 32. Pietermaritzburg, 18, reaching a high of 30. Pretoria, 17 degrees to a maximum of 32 degrees. Johannesburg, 15, reaching a high of 30. Bloemfontein, 15, up to 31. Cape Town, 12 degrees, reaching a high of 25 degrees. Gqeberha, 16, up to 22. East London, 17 degrees to a maximum of 23. Richards Bay, 22, seeing a high of 29. And finally, Newcastle, 18 degrees, reaching a maximum of 29 degrees today. That's your weather for this morning.
1: Yes, thank you so much for the weather there, Sam. That was a beautiful take on the weather. It's going to be hot.
0: Thank you, Dad.
1: Yes, very exciting. All right, let's just jump straight in. It's now time for something that you've been waiting for. Here it is.
2: It's the moment of truth. Believe it or not, here we go.
1: Yes, believe it or not. So her condition meant it is dangerous to cook food or have a bath. Okay, that's very, very intriguing. I wonder what it's about. So Charlie Balokyu, a young 23-year-old from Portsmouth, can fall asleep almost anywhere. At the nail salon, dentist, public transport, during workouts, at restaurants, while she's riding a bicycle, or even at her desk, like Sam. She's also nodded off on the toilet, in the bath, where sleep can make everyday life risky. On one especially awkward moment happened on the first date with a guy she really liked, and she fell asleep. That's Charlie, and now she thinks, he thinks she hates him. But it wasn't boredom or a secret message from a pillow. It was her narcolepsy, and a condition that can cause uncontrollable sleepiness. A surprise nap might make for an unusual first date story, but understanding matters more than assumptions. If you were Charlie, how would you explain what happened? If you were her date, how would you react? Have you ever misunderstood someone's behavior before learning what was really going on? So send us your voice notes and messages. And even if you know somebody who's suffering with this, we'd like to hear how you dealt with it. You can send us your WhatsApps on 0716137803 with your voice notes and your messages, Samantha.
0: Yes.
1: Is that all you say?
0: No. You asked if you were around someone who had who did something that you found irritating. I'm paraphrasing.
1: No, I think okay with this it can be a bit irritating, yeah. But it's also it's an illness, I guess. You're gonna have to deal with it.
0: Like when you're watching a movie and your husband falls asleep.
1: Oh, that's why you're keeping so quiet.
0: Yeah.
1: Oh,
0: no, I'm not saying anything.
1: Okay. I had an uncle like that.
0: Yeah.
1: Everywhere and anywhere, in the middle of a party, suddenly you'll hear.
0: Shame. No. Yeah. And then they'll say, "No, I'm just relaxed."
1: No, he was really. When we went out once to watch a play, so on one side they put my mother.
0: Oh.
1: And on the other side of him, they put my uncle, my mother's brother. So every time in the middle of the play, you bah! Huh? but it can sound funny, but it is a scary thing as well.
0: Mm-hmm. Especially if you're driving.
1: Yeah, no, that's crazy.
0: But we want to hear your comments.
1: Yes, not us. And we'll play some lovely music and we'll sort out your comments and play it back to you. Thank you. Enjoy.

0: forward.
1: Hi, this is Amitabh Bachchan. 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
2: This week, Bollywood Billboard presents the second in our two-part series celebrating the ultimate Bollywood icon, Shri Amitabh Bachchan. Tune in on Saturday after 1 p.m. for a music special like no other. Amitabh Bachchan in his own voice.
3: और जो है नाम वाला वो ही तो बदनाम है मेरे यंगने में तुम्हारा क्या काम है।

0: It's the moment of truth. Believe it or not, here we go.
1: Yes, it is a moment of truth, would believe it or not. We were talking about a young lady suffering from narcolepsy, having fallen asleep in the most unusual places. And some of the messages that have come through are talking about the struggles that people have with that.
2: Yeah, absolutely. It's a real thing.
1: Mm-hmm.
2: And we got to listen to a lot of your opinions.
1: Okay, so first up we have Rani from Stanger Manor. Go for it.
3: Good morning, Kabeshan, Sam and Marshall. Happy Saturday. If this is a medical condition, then I think that we shouldn't judge anybody. But if I'm around somebody who is having this condition, I would keep a little pin and keep reminding them, careful, you don't fall asleep on me now. Thank you, team. Have a beautiful Saturday. Lots of love. Rani Svengarena.
2: I need that pin.
1: That sounds painful. Sure. Okay, Ranjini. What does Ranjini have to say?
4: Good morning, chargers. Morning. I'm recharging too. Sam Kubi Amahle, trust you're well. Kubi, sleep apnea, so sad. It can happen to anyone, anywhere, anytime. I know. It's something that you can just go into a deep sleep, drool, dream, and do whatever.
2: Oh.
1: Hang on. So is sleep apnea the same as narcolepsy? No.
2: It's a little bit different because there are different forms of sleep apnea, okay. Like obstructive and three different types of sleep apnea.
1: All right. Okay. Swami, what does Swami have to say about this?
5: Very good morning to Sam, Kobe and Amashla. I feel very sorry for Charlie. If I was Charlie, carry a bottle of water wherever I go. And just put sprinkle the water on it. She'll get up quickly from swimming. Ooh, Scooby Dooby Doo.
1: You know, sometimes that sleep is so deep.
2: Yeah.
1: And I'm sorry, Swami, you're admitting you're a Charlie, but let's just move on to Andisha.
6: Morning, Lotus FM. Yeah, it happens. Sleep just overtakes you wherever you are. You don't know why. You just have to close your eyes for about 5 or 10 minutes, and then you're up again. And whenever that happens, especially to me, is because iron levels are very low.
1: Okay. All right.
6: So if anyone has it as bad, they need to check iron levels.
1: There we go. Check your iron levels.
2: That's a different type now. Now that's like tiredness due to iron deficiency because I take iron.
1: Okay.
2: And I just want to answer your question from earlier, Kubi.
1: Mm-hmm.
2: Narcolepsy occurs due to the loss of neuropeptide hypocretin in the brain as a result of an autoimmune disease, whereas sleep apnea occurs as a result of a dysfunction of the brain and an obstruction of the airway tract.
1: Okay. So apnea is more getting up, like falling asleep and getting up with a shock. And
2: it's more, one is an obstruction due to a loss of oxygen that's to your brain, and one is a complete neuro disorder.
1: Okay, thank you, Doc.
2: Pleasure. I'm here for 3 hours.
1: All right, a few more messages and we'll get to some music.
7: How's it, guys? Hey, Kubi, this topic you chose, it's actually making me feel sleepy. Sorry, man. I don't know anybody.
1: That wasn't my choice.
7: That suffers from this. But whoever suffers from this, I wish them a full recovery. MH.
1: Thanks, MH. That was a marshless choice. And finally, for now, there's Jane.
8: Good morning, Recharge team. You sexy, vibrant deal. This is Jane Naika. You know, Ayopavo, my husband has that problem. And you have to be very understanding and very kind, very calm and patient as well. So he does have a deficiency and this makes him sleep. So if he's watching TV, he's sleeping. If you take him to the movies, he falls asleep.
2: Shame. Oh, shame.
1: Yeah, thank you for that, Jane. I think it is an issue, and there's different ways of coping with it. One was a pin, one was to use water, one was to make sure they're awake. But let's listen to some music. There's lots more that have come in, and we'll get back to the feedback as soon as possible.
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0: Yes, it's for all the independent ladies out there. That was Destiny's Child. But we're moving on to Charlie, who suffers from a form of narcolepsy and falling asleep in the most inopportune moments and in the strangest places. And let's see what we have. We have some people who have sent in messages. If we can, there we go. Yeah, it's there.
1: Let me help you.
0: Okay. Let's just say that we have two separate screens here, but we're both connected. So when I'm on the mouse, Sam is also on the mouse. So the thing is jumping all over the place.
1: So sometimes he's trying to type and I'm moving this.
0: Yeah. Thing. All right. Okay.
1: I'm messing with you.
0: So it's about Charlie, right? And narcolepsy. Yes. So Rakesh says, I can't say much about Charlie, but I must be suffering from the opposite of narcolepsy. It takes me a minimum of half an hour to 2 hours to fall asleep. Mm. My wife, 30 seconds, she's out.
1: So have you ever struggled to fall asleep?
0: If my mind's... Yes. Rakesh, I think you just need to try to get something so your mind
1: is... Yes, so firstly it is...
0: Put the TV off early.
1: Supplements, as in magnesium glycinate.
0: You know everything about
1: it. So you mustn't get the other magnesium. It has to be...
0: Something.
1: Glycinate, right? Okay. And then you have to have a cup of a chamomile tea before you sleep.
0: Okay. Everything that's calming.
1: 2 hours before you sleep, you should not be watching TV or on your cell phone. Mm. Which is impossible for most of us. And not on your laptop.
0: No, cell phones, I think. No TV in the room.
1: You should ideally, you do some yoga. I'm a fan of yoga. Yoga before you sleep gives you the best sleep.
0: Okay.
1: Okay, come to me for more advice. I'm here until 9 o'clock.
0: And then Maggie Chetty says, Ayo Yamariyo. Imagine falling asleep whenever and wherever you might be. I know someone who used to come to visit me, and while we were talking, I would hear her snoring. Oh. Sometimes it's a medical condition and meds can help. Mm. Pray whoever goes through the sleep problem falls asleep in safe places. Okay,
1: And then Koki Padiachi says, it's called sleep apnea because my husband used to fall asleep like that with the very low oxygen levels to the brain, but now he's fine. He uses the machine to sleep. I'm so happy to hear that.
0: Okay, wow. And Patsy Sayo, what sad sleeping problems. Hope nobody's sleeping on the job.
1: So, wake up.
0: Thank you.
1: Wake
0: up. And let's end with Lovey.
2: Morning, Kubi, Sam, and Ashley. Hope you're well. Okay, we have an aunt, my mom's sister, you know. Whenever she visited us, or if we went down to Durban and visited her, you know, we can be watching normal TV or watching a movie, and they will hear noises and funny sounds coming, and there she is snoring. Oh my God, so loud. And all of a sudden, she will just get up and look, and she'll say, what happened? Happen, and then we'll just laugh, and then you know, so that's how it is.
0: Thank you, Patsy. Yeah. I just want to to read this one. This is from Leon. I hope you're not getting into trouble, Leon Patha. Leon says, I think I have this problem. When my wife talks, I fall off to sleep.
1: wait, read the next one.
0: Oh, there's another one. Dr. Sam, thank you. I hope this is a regular feature from Rakesh.
1: Well, I like to give advice, right?
0: Yeah.
1: So thank you, Rakesh. And Swami says, give Rakesh a bells. He will fall. Yeah.
0: All right. So that's our take on our medical feature for today.
1: We have lots more funny comments.
0: Yeah, there's some that we can't read, obviously. we can maybe read this last one.
1: Yes, because this is a wild breakfast show.
0: Yes.
1: What did MH say?
0: Buy the wife boxing gloves, she can knock you out. All right. And for all those people who are having major problems with their partner, here's a breakup song for you.
1: Well done.
0: Okay.

0: Yes, we had a wonderful time, not wonderful time, but talking about the narcolepsy, and lots of people had some very sad stories as well that we basically read, but we didn't have time to play. It's something that we need to be cognizant of and maybe be aware that we can help people with that. And now, somebody to help us know what's going on in the world, here's Shona Terry Naidu with the news.
1: SABC News. Independent and impartial.
2: Good morning. KwaZulu-Natal Premier Thamian Thuli says the deployment of the SANDF is necessary to restore law and order in Durban. And Thuli has requested the deployment of the army to help quell widespread violence. Yesterday, protesters opposed to undocumented immigration looted small businesses and damaged property for a second consecutive day of violence in the city centre. And Thuli says law enforcement agencies have been reinforced, but with the violence intensifying, he believes the deployment of the army is necessary.
3: In fact, I've already spoken to the police minister to say the situation warrants that the army is deployed in the province of KwaZulu-Natal. I think they are processing my request because I've requested already for the army to be deployed. Well, I will engage with the leaders that are involved, but at the same time, more police are being deployed in the province. Even today, some arrived even from outside. So as to assist. That is what on the ground we have, and we are activating even the safety structures, as even yesterday, they were part of those who were force multipliers to ensure that we calm the situation.
2: Three suspected robbers have been killed in a shootout with police in Johannesburg, while two others have been arrested. Gauteng police spokesperson Dima Katso Nevahulwi says yesterday officers intercepted the suspects on Club Rafier Road as they were allegedly on their way to rob a business in Rudaport, west of Johannesburg. Nevahulwi says two AK-47 rifles, ammunition and magazines have been recovered. She says two other suspects were later arrested in the Johannesburg CBD.
4: During the exchange of gunfire, the suspect's vehicle lost control and collided with two civilian vehicles on the N12 road, resulting in injuries of three civilians. The injured victims were transported to hospital for medical attention. All three suspects in the vehicle were certified dead, and two AK-47 rifles, multiple rounds of ammunition and magazines were found inside their vehicle. The second vehicle, a white Audi, was traced and found at Johannesburg CBD. Two suspects have been subsequently arrested.
2: As South Africa continues to strengthen its electricity security, attention is turning to the safety, reliability and long-term sustainability of the Kooberg Nuclear Power Station. The facility hosted a media tour yesterday to create an opportunity to engage with officials on its operations and recent challenges. This emerged as investigations continue into a turbine trip at Unit 1 and seawater intake challenges linked to a sardine influx. The facility's chief nuclear officer Velapi Ntuli.
5: So Unit 2, we are currently in a planned outage. So we did our maintenance, and it's one of the major maintenance that we do after replacing our steam generators, which we did in the last outage. So we are at the back end of that outage. Soon we'll be loading fuel and starting up that unit. So that's where we are. So it's in a maintenance outage. We expect the maintenance outage to finish somewhere in November. Unit 1, and that's why you couldn't go into Unit 1, it's running, and that will be in outage sometime in May next year.
2: Let's go abroad now. U.S. President Donald Trump is temporarily lifting some sanctions on Russia. The deal will see Moscow supply the U.S. and global markets with diesel to try to bring down energy costs. The BBC's Tom Bateman has this report.
6: President Trump's Republican Party is facing these critical elections coming up for Congress in about a month's time now. And he's been desperately looking at ways to try to bring down the price of both petrol and diesel, the latter of which critically has been affected both by the war in the Middle East, but also by Ukrainian attacks on Russian diesel refineries. And Russians had restricted the export of diesel. That had been set to continue right into November. All of that restricting the amount of diesel on global markets. That's why prices at record levels here in the United States. It's been truckers and farmers badly affected by this.
2: Here's a recap of your top story at 7 o'clock. KwaZulu-Natal Premier Thami Ntuli says the deployment of the SANDF is necessary to restore law and order in Durban. Ntuli has requested the deployment of the army to help quell widespread violence. Yesterday, protesters opposed to undocumented immigration looted small businesses and damaged property for a second consecutive day of violence in the city centre. For Latest FM News, I'm Shona Terry-Naidoo. I'll be back at 8 o'clock with your next update.
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8: 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That's pretty cool. 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

0: Welcome back to the Weekend Recharge. It's the second hour of the show, and this is Lotus FM with Kubeshan and Samantha.
1: Yes, and it's 11 minutes past 7, and you still have to vote. The votes are very, very interesting in terms of know your presenter. Who do you think from the three of us would be the first to be kicked out of a formal event? And from the three of us, looks like Amashle is in the lead. No. But
0: okay, wait. Let's ask the most independent auditor in studio.
1: Who's that?
0: Shona Terry Naidoo.
1: I put the mic on for her. No.
2: Okay, there we go.
1: Right, who's the one?
0: Who's most likely to get kicked out of a fancy party?
2: Yeah, it's probably that tall one there.
1: That's Amashle. Okay, Amashle, put your mic off. Well, alrighty, yeah, so
0: the voice of the people
1: have spoken.

0: The beautiful voice of Akai Agnik on Lotus FM. Mehndi hai rachne wali. We promise you the best music, and that's exactly what we're bringing to you, Kubeshan.
1: Yes, and now it's time for something even more exciting that you've been waiting for. I know we've kept you in suspense all this time.
0: Your brains are ready.
1: Yes, because it's time for...
2: Drop everything. It's Trivia Drop. Let's see who's got the fastest fingers and the quickest brains.
1: There we go. It's time for Trivia Drop.
0: Yeah, so if you know how it works, that's great. But if you don't, this is where we hit you with a general knowledge question. And all you have to do is text us your answer as quickly as possible. And here are the rules.
1: Go for it.
0: We're looking for the fastest fingers and the quickest brains.
1: Yep.
0: The first three correct answers get the top three positions. And we only need your name and answer.
1: We can't emphasize that enough, guys.
0: Every week.
1: Just... name and answer only, nothing else. We don't need anything else.
0: No, we don't need a hello.
1: Where you live.
0: Nothing.
1: Nothing. Just the answer so you can be in the top three. What's the question, Sam?
0: What is the only continent on Earth that has no active volcanoes? What is the only continent on Earth that has no active volcanoes? That is the question.
1: Okay. That's it.
0: What? Why? You didn't give them a clue.
1: No clues allowed.
0: Okay.
1: All right.
0: Let's see. 071613.

continues this Sunday on the Best of Kadambakkam with Kavi Arasu Kannadasan Part 2 just for you. Don't miss it between 1 and 3 p.m. with me, Dhanaseelan Doraswamy, right here on Lotus FM.

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4: 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Amitabh Bachchan in his own voice.
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0: As we said, we have some beautiful music here on the Weekend Recharge, and that was Thought Two, the number one song of 2002. All right, now we've got our champions waiting in the background, ready to figure out whether they have won the trivia drop. So who do we have? What's your name, Sam?
1: I'm really having a problem with people's names today.
2: I told you, when you pass 80, this happens. Right? So, we asked you, what's the...
0: Sorry.
2: Oh, my God.
1: I'm just excited by who's won, that's all.
2: All right, all right.
1: Sorry.
2: What is the only continent on Earth that has no active volcanoes? And the answer is...
0: Australia. Is it Australia?
2: It's Australia.
0: It's Australia. Right. There we go. Who's our top three there?
2: All right. It's RRR.
0: Mm-hmm.
2: That's winning today.
0: Okay. So right. In third place is...
2: Rikesh Ishwarlal. Well done. Woo!
0: And in second place, it is...
2: Raheem Sheikh. Well done. Well done, Raheem.
0: And our champion for today is...
2: Ravi G!
0: Woo!

0: All right, so that was our trivia drop question, and we have lots more music all lined up here for you. You want to say anything, Sam?
1: Yeah, congrats to our three winners. If you think you have what it takes, catch Trivia Drop next week. Join in on the fun, and you get those bragging rights. Same time, same place next week. Do we have a song for our winner?
0: Yes, it's a South African song by Sumantha. They're South African, so we'll play South African music.
2: Was a lap, everybody. Was a driver.

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0: It is Lotus FM. It's the weekend recharge. And yes, we just heard Dil Jhoom Jhoom, a beautiful track from Gadar 2 on that one.
1: Yeah, unfortunately, the song that we were going to play by Samantha, just something happened.
0: We had a technical glitch, unfortunately. Sorry about that.
1: But we'll try to get it back just now. We'll see what we can do. And now it's time for the kiddies.
0: Because to redeem ourselves. So every week we give you a weekly dose of Did My Kid Just Say That. It's really a beautiful feature. And we have Kubeshin to thank for a lot of this.
1: Oh,
0: for bringing this to us.
1: Bringing the children.
0: Yes. Mm. During the week, you know, once you hit 80, you have nothing else to do. So what he
1: but
0: does...
1: But chase after children.
0: That sounds bad.
1: I know.
0: That sounds so bad. Do you have a van?
1: Yeah.
0: Yes. Is it not a panel van?
1: No.
0: No, it's not a panel van. So he gets into his van and he looks for kids.
1: That sounds crazy.
0: I know, it sounds creepy. Okay, so he contacts our kids and he gets them to say the darndest things. And
1: let's hear them now.
0: Yeah.
1: There we go. Ready. Hello, my lovely panel of experts. So what I want to know from you, it's going to do with dreaming, right? If you could dream of only one thing for the rest of your life, what would you dream about and why? Go for it.
2: Hi, I'm Amelia Faith Coverdale. I would dream of no school because we'd be on vacation forever.
3: Hey everyone, I'm Aria. If there was a dream that I would want, I would walk in with Ronaldo and I would dance with Shakira.
4: I would dream of a world where everything real has ice cream, Cinders, chocolate sauce, strawberry sauce, and it was no bedtime.
5: Hello, my name is Papa, and my dream is to meet my favorite YouTuber and ask them if I could play some games with their friend.
6: Hi, my name is Kellen. 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
7: My dream would be if my teddy bears come to life.
8: Hello, my name is Shiara Governor. If I only have one dream, it will be I don't have a school anymore.
1: Haha, some lovely dreams there, guys. Well done. Today on our panel, we had Parissa, Fezo, Shiara, Callan, Aria, Eli, and Amelia. You've been listening to Did My Kid Just Say That? Here on Lotus FM and The Weekend Recharge with Kubeshin and Samantha. All right. What would you dream of, Sam?
0: I want to eat biryani, all types of biryani, and not put on weight.
1: I thought you'd dream about learning to ride a bicycle.
0: I think the pigs who dreamt it was flying. So Patsy says, Amada, kids, I can't get enough of them.
1: Yeah, Annette also loves the feature as well. She says, ooh, the two ninunus.
0: Oh,
1: I expected
0: with the voice
1: that's how she wrote it. Yeah.
0: Yeah, so MH says...
1: play. I don't know who he's talking about, but he's dreaming about somebody.
0: Yeah, and who's...
1: trying to figure out the question, yeah. Anyway. All right, so he says there's a song about dreaming.
0: Oh.
1: Mm. Okay, we don't have it. We have our playlist already handed to us, so we can't play any particular song.
0: You.
1: Yeah, no, man.
0: That's the only one I know.
1: Don't sing.
0: What do you mean?
1: All right, let's head back to some lovely music straight after this.
0: I love how you said that.
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10: 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And if this is your first time hearing my name, go give my song Bitter a listen. Can't wait to meet you on the airwaves. 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
3: And we have a very special guest in studio today. And we know that baking is more than mixing ingredients. It's a beautiful way to turn creativity, passion and care into something people can share and remember. And for Mia Dawood, that passion became the beginning of a sweet success story.
2: Mia is the founder of a Durban-based confectionery brand celebrated for handcrafted cakes and desserts and just these amazing viral fruit pastries and signature milk cakes. I know it's, oh God, I'm salivating saying
3: yeah,
2: this.
3: Yeah, because you're looking at the cakes then.
2: So we have tasty treats in studio. So I want to say at this point, we are Facebook Live.
3: Yep.
2: So
3: please, you can also see what's in studio with us. Yeah.
2: You can see what we are seeing. Mm-hmm. Okay. And if you are seeing what we are seeing, you're going to run to the SABC studios right now to meet Mia. Because what began as a hobby has now grown into a thriving business that's built on quality, creativity and definitely innovation. We can vouch for this looking at her treats in studio. Mia hopes to inspire others to follow their dreams and believes that every cake has a story to tell. Kubeshan, stop it. Good morning, Mia, and welcome to Lotus FM.
4: Good morning. Thank you so much for having me.
2: Wow, I'm looking at your stuff. I can't even control myself. So I'm going to start with the first question. You started baking because you discovered, obviously, a passion for it. Could you take us back to the beginning when you were making something? When did you realize that this could become more than a hobby?
4: It's actually a bit of a funny story. I'm a qualified web designer.
2: Oh, okay.
4: And all right, I decided to take a gap year and I started working at a Durban bakery doing admin.
2: Okay.
4: I found some interest in the cake decorating department. Mm-hmm. I quickly started watching videos, became the head cake decorator, soon after the production manager. That's when I knew this is what I need to do for the rest of my life.
3: Okay. Wow. So you enjoy it. It's a
4: I
3: passion.
4: Love it. It is.
3: All right. So I mean, you've changed this passion into a business, right? And your name is Mia. And it gave you the confidence to start something that we call Mama Mia's.
2: Oh, I love that.
3: Yeah, what did those early days look like?
4: So, well, the name firstly, my boy used to call me Mama Mia.
3: Okay.
4: So when I decided to start my own business, it just felt like that has to be the name.
3: Okay, so it wasn't an ABBA kind
4: of.
2: So Mia, Ashley and I, we hungry scroll on TikTok, right? So looking at food all day. We came across your page and your fruit pastries have captured a lot of attention. How did you come up with that idea? What was the process of turning it into a pastry people would recognize as uniquely yours?
4: So it's very popular in France. So I saw it coming up quite often and I bought the molds and I was waiting to try it, but honestly, I didn't have the extra funds to buy the ingredients. So I tried to do a more affordable version, and then I made my family taste it and it flopped. And I was lucky enough that there's an older baker in my life and they actually gifted me the first set of ingredients to make it properly, which was quite expensive. Mm-hmm. And I tried it and it skyrocketed from there.
3: Wow. Okay. All right. And so you're also passionate about inspiring others to pursue their dreams. What would you say to someone with a talent or passion, but they're nervous, they don't want to take that first step? How can you help them?
4: Don't wait till you get all your ducks in a row. You just got to go for it. Mm-hmm. It'll be so worth it.
2: As long as you have one duck.
4: Yes.
3: And then you can get Sam to sponsor the ingredients and then she'll
2: I would
3: all
2: do it
3: stuff.
2: Wholeheartedly. So Mia, what are you most excited about, in terms of the future of Mama Mia's? Are there new treats or ideas or milestones you're hoping to explore?
4: Well, we have recently started supplying into another province.
3: Oh, okay.
4: So that's the way I want to go. I want to become, I want Mamma Mia's to be a household name because of the quality, the affordability. I just, that's what I want.
3: Well, you're on Lotus FM, so we're going national, yeah. Also international.
4: Mm-hmm.
3: We can send some of your stuff to Australia.
4: Yeah,
3: we can send, we've got people in Dubai listening to us. So I think if people are interested in getting hold of you and they want to order stuff from other, say from Cape Town, how can people get hold of you?
4: So just search Mamma Mia's on TikTok, Instagram, Facebook. We are everywhere.
3: Mm-hmm.
4: Or you can contact me on 066-123-6262.
3: Okay. And TikTok, what's your handle? I know the word.
4: Woo!
3: What's your handle on TikTok?
4: Mamma Mia's Confectionery.
3: Okay, so that's...
2: M-A-M-M-A.
4: Yes.
2: The next word, M-I-A-H-S.
3: Okay.
2: So I can spell.
3: There we go. So that's Mamma Mia's, and then you can see what's available there. Thank you so much for joining us, and it's been wonderful. I know the time flew. You okay, right? You're a bit nervous when you came in.
4: I'm good.
2: Okay. It's just a chilled conversation. So that's it, ladies and gentlemen, our listeners tuned in, and those on WhatsApp, Facebook, whatever, wherever you are. We just spoke to Mia Dawood, a founder of Mamma Mia's, about her journey, discovering her love of baking and now building a thriving business and treats.
3: Yeah. So thank you so much for joining us, sharing your inspiring story. We're going to take a quick breath now, all right? But don't go anywhere because there's plenty more coming your way. In the meantime, sit back, turn the volume up, and enjoy some great music here on Lotus FM.

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1: Eight o'clock. Good morning. KwaZulu-Natal Premier Damian Tuli says the deployment of the SANDF is necessary to restore law and order in Durban. And Tuli has requested the deployment of the army to help quell widespread violence. Yesterday, protesters opposed to undocumented immigration looted small businesses and damaged property for a second consecutive day of violence in the city centre. And Tuli says law enforcement agencies have been reinforced, but with the violence intensifying, he believes the deployment of the army is necessary.
2: In fact, I've already spoken to the police minister to say the situation warrants that the army is deployed in the province of KwaZulu-Natal. I think they are processing my request because I've requested already for the army to be deployed. Well, we'll engage with the leaders that are involved, but at the same time, more police are being deployed in the province. Even today, some arrived even from outside so as to assist. That is what on the ground we have, and we are activating even the safety structures, as even yesterday they were part of those who were force multipliers to ensure that we calm the situation.
1: Meanwhile, Ntuli has raised concerns over investor confidence following the violent protests. Ntuli has warned that continuous protest action could threaten crucial foreign investment and job creation across the province.
2: So we're having an investment conference as the province of KwaZulu-Natal on the 15th, and I'm worried that when this is happening, with the confidence to the investors is affected adversely. Hence, I'm calling for the province of KwaZulu-Natal to join hands with us and say, no one must destroy, no one must loot in the name of the people who are having genuine concerns.
1: The chairperson of Parliament's Standing Committee on Finance, Dr. Joe Maswanganyi, says he will call the Kota Minister, Velenkosini Hlabisa, and municipalities failing to pay pension contributions to account. MPs received a briefing from the pension fund adjudicator, SALGA, and the Kota Department on this matter yesterday. An amount of 1.79 billion rand is owed to pension funds by municipalities who are deducting the money from employees but not paying it over to the funds. This issue is not limited to municipalities and was uncovered when the two-pot system came to effect in 2024. Maswanganyi elaborates.
3: I imagine if it is myself at the age at which I am now, I'm told by Parliament when I leave Parliament that I have no contribution to be paid to me, how I will feel. So it is the same way that somebody has worked for 40 years for the municipality and be told that go and die as a pauper. Actually, it's criminality, and somebody must take responsibility.
1: Let's go abroad now. Thousands of extra police and paramilitaries have been deployed in Delhi as the Indian capital braces for a protest called by the youth-led cockroach Janata Party. The group wants the head of the Election Commission to resign over revisions to voter lists that they say favour the governing BJP. Let's recap your top story at 8 o'clock. KwaZulu-Natal Premier Damian Tuli says the deployment of the SANDF is necessary to restore law and order in Durban. And Tuli has requested the deployment of the army to help quell widespread violence. Yesterday, protesters opposed to undocumented immigration looted small businesses and damaged property for a second consecutive day of violence in the city centre. For Lotus FM News, I'm Shona Terry-Naidu. I'll be back at 9 o'clock with your next update.
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0: welcome to the third hour of the Weekend Recharge. It is Lotus FM. You're listening to Kubesh and Samantha, and a beautiful track kicking off our third hour.
1: Yes, and talking about beautiful people and voting for them.
0: Oh.
1: We're still looking for Know Your Presenter votes to come in. We basically asked you who from the three of us would be kicked out of a fancy or a black tie event. And some very fascinating numbers so far. But
0: you like winning at everything.
1: No, I'm not winning this. Oh, I am. Oh, my. What is wrong with you people? I will never get kicked out of a function if I'm with my wife.
0: No, see, Councillor would stay.
1: Anyway, right. Send your votes through. We're waiting to, we'll tally that at the end of this hour.
0: Yes. So here now, this is what you have to look forward to. We've got the Retro Parade, which puts you in a time capsule and takes you back.
1: Yep. Right? And not too far this
0: not
1: time.
0: Not too far. Mm-hmm. Not too far this time. And then to keep you there, we've got Kubi's Corner.
1: Okay. And very fascinating, between the two of them.
0: Yeah.
1: We've got something from last week for
0: like
1: Confess the Mess.
0: Ooh.
1: Yeah, some very, very fascinating things there. So we've got somebody who sent in an anonymous message, and we're going to read that and get your opinions through as well. But for now, we're going to just get back to some lovely music and get ready for Confess the Mess and everything else that's coming through.

0: Lovely local music there on the weekend recharge. That was Pakate by Vincent Munsami. And we're ready now for something very interesting. Sam has jumped into a little machine here. And what do we have coming up? Just from Samantha Dawson.
1: Jumped into our music time machine with Samantha Dawson on the Retro Parade.
2: Okay, so this is where I tell you about an incredible classic hit, and we share a little bit of history about a song that you're going to be singing to in a short bit. And I really hope you know this one. If you don't, you're always welcome to enjoy it and drop us a message. It's a 1999 song.
0: Okay, what's during 1999? Y2K. It's a Y2K song.
2: So 1999, that's like, what, 27 years ago?
0: Are you serious?
2: Yeah.
0: Oh, my word. Okay, I give up.
2: 1999, and it's a really an iconic Bollywood dance from the movie BV No. 1, directed by David Dhawan, and it's Chunari Chunari. Do you know it?
0: Yes, I do.
2: Yes.
0: I do, yeah.
2: So we're going to put on a dupatta for you, and you're going to dance to Chunari Chunari whilst it's playing?
0: You don't put any patta on me.
2: Not a patta, it's a dupatta. The track became an instant chartbuster upon its release, and it dominated the wedding playlists and any celebration across India, across the world. It starred Salman Khan playing Prem, a married man who strays.
0: Mm-hmm. What's a pause for?
2: For effect.
0: Oh, okay. This is radio. You pause for effect. I think something wrong with the radio.
2: We pause because in between that pause, that's the amount of hiding he got.
0: Oh, okay.
2: Right? Right. He gets involved with this glamorous model named Rupali whilst his wife is at home.
3: Mm-hmm. Is he working hard?
2: Yeah. Yes. I cannot complete that sentence.
0: Okay.
2: Chunari Chunari. It's just gotten so much international recognition, and up until now, it is a party anthem. We're going to play it for you, and if you know the song, sing along, send us a voice note to 0716137803. It is the Retro Parade.
0: Yeah, but sorry.
2: Oh,
0: before you play that, I know, you can do that again, but I sense a lot of anger.
2: Of course.
0: You chose the song.
2: Doesn't matter, I like the song.
0: Yeah, but...
2: I don't like his ways.
0: Hmm. Okay, do that intro again.
2: This is the Retro Parade.
0: No, you spoiled it now. Do it properly.
2: No, I can't do it. Shona's
0: come on, you have to do it. What is wrong with you? You're a professional.
2: Okay.
0: There we go.
2: Ladies and gentlemen, this is the Retro Parade.

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1: 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I'm so tired of this chaos. 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I want my town to work for all. So in this election, I'm voting Democratic Alliance.
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0: Recharge your weekend every Saturday, 6 to 9 a.m. Kubeshan and Samantha. It's a retro parade that is happening right here on Lotus FM, and we are taking your voice notes. We just heard a throwback to 1999, which seems like just yesterday, but it was 27 years ago. From BV number one, Chinnery Chinnery.
1: Yes, and we have some people doing some playbacks, not playbacks.
0: Yeah, just playback singing.
1: Okay, yeah. And some are very interesting. So we're going to take a listen to Chinnery Chinnery by our wonderful listeners. Who's first, Sam?
0: First up is Patsy.
1: Oh, Patsy's going to give her own version, right? Let's hear.
2: Chinnery, ooh, ooh, Chinnery, yeah. Three shots in. Ho, ho, ho.
1: There we go. Thank you, Patsy. Yes, Chandra. What is Chandra? How does she sound? Wow. There we go.
0: Chandra.
1: Yeah.
0: Up next is Shamin Tilakdhari. Oh, she's going for it with a beat.
1: I bet you she's dancing as well.
0: I hope she is. Honestly, she's such a queen. She put me in the mood. She put me in the mood. Charmaine, let us know, were you dancing whilst you were doing that? And whilst we wait for your message, here's Prakashni.
3: Chini, chini. Chini, chini. Chini, chini. Chini, chini. 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
1: There we go.
0: Thank you, Prakashni.
1: Yes. And finally, Priscilla.
4: Ajana chule meri chunri sanam, kuch na main bolo tujhe meri kasam. 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Love you, show my darlings. Priscilla Sanon.
0: We love you too. We love you too. You guys are such ballers, honestly. Here is Shamin Tilakdhari says, yes, I was dancing. I had the moves.
1: All right, so we're going to play some more music to get you dancing while we get ready for other parts of us. What are we doing next?
0: We're confessing.
1: Oh, my word, I forgot about confessing.
0: We've got Kubeshan's anonymous confession.
1: All right, and here's something to keep you dancing while we get Confess the Mess ready. Yamacha, DJ Dizzy D remix.

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And

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1: Yes, it is Lotus FM, and you tuned into the best weekend show. And we do apologize to everybody who's been experiencing some glitches with getting through to us, listening to us, and even in studio, there have been some gremlins.
2: Unfortunately, we'll sort those gremlins out, but we'll get there eventually. It's sorted out. Yes, and now it's time for something that we've been waiting for. Yes, Sam, here it comes.
3: Confess your mess and share your chaos. The stage is yours.
2: So, as we said, confess the mess, and we got something from last week, which we've kept for today. And what is it, Sam? You want to read the message?
1: Sure. It says, good morning. My daughter-in-law doesn't feed their dog every day. So when I visit and go over, he cries. It's so loud and he's hungry. So I mix some curry and bread and give it to him and he eats up everything. I'd like to know, is this okay? How can she fill her stomach and leave the dog with no food?
2: Okay.
1: Now, I cannot comment on this.
2: It's anonymous. What?
1: Because I'm a huge dog lover.
2: Oh, you mean like that?
1: I love pets, any animal, and
2: to see that. Okay, let's leave it to the people.
1: But let's leave it to the lighter side.
2: Yeah, not really. You can go as heavy as you want. We might not play those.
1: How can she fill her stomach?
2: Yeah.
1: And not feed the dog. I want to know, what was your son doing?
2: Who, me?
1: No, the auntie's son.
2: Ooh.
1: Well, nobody's asking.
2: Ooh.
1: The daughter-in-law is supposed to feed the dog. Yes, agreed. Everybody should. What about your son?
2: Yeah, but anyway.
1: I just want to throw that out there.
2: Because the son's gone off somewhere and he's busy.
1: What, fighting a war?
2: And, yes. And the daughter-in-law. I think the thing that can best work there is a situation where somebody has to, you have to have a specific person who feeds at specific times.
1: To be honest, there are times, you know, when water, you get like water cuts and things like that.
2: Yeah.
1: V and I would take the last bit of stored water we have and give it to our dogs.
2: Yeah, I know.
1: We'll sort ourselves out later. But I just don't understand. But we want to hear from you.
2: Yes.
1: Let us know how upsetted you are. See?
2: In the meantime, we'll play some lovely music and hey, amigo.
1: What?
2: That's the song.
1: Oh.

0: Yeah, so we've been chatting here on the Weekend Recharge. We've been chatting off air about dog lovers and what they go through. And I think we've touched a nerve here with that Bless This Mess.
1: As we should.
0: Sorry, Confess This Mess. that Bless This Mess is stuck in my head.
1: Okay.
0: Yeah, so we're going to listen to some thing. But before we play that, I just want to play this. Sam, you know how you are used to this. We're going to, oh, no, we'll hear it again. But that's fine. A disclaimer is that whatever is being said is
1: all the views
0: view.
1: And opinions yeah. expressed are those of the listeners and do not express the views of Lotus FM or its presenters.
0: Yeah. All right.
1: Any content is not intended to inflict any harm on anyone.
0: Okay, you want to start?
1: See how I remember all these
0: yeah,
1: things.
0: Yeah, you are very good.
1: Yeah, my memory. Okay, so retro, let's go with Patsy first.
0: All right, so yes, Patsy.
1: No, it's not retro.
0: No, it's not. What, you ma?
1: I was checking if you're paying attention.
0: Oh, okay. I wasn't.
1: So, confess to me, it's Priscilla.
2: Your daughter now should not be keeping this dog if she cannot look after it as a pet. Just ask her to do away with it.
0: Huh?
2: That is all, Priscilla.
0: No, I think she meant give
1: like,
0: the dog
1: give it away.
0: Away
1: to a better family.
0: Okay. Ooh, yeah. All right.
1: I'll give it to me.
0: All right, so yes, Anonymous, who say she's a pugla. She only eats donuts once a year. All right, then.
1: Terrible.
0: Ooh, Bina.
1: Bina's
0: very
1: upset.
0: Angry.
1: And understandably so, Bina is really upset. And she just said, there's something wrong with this lady.
0: Yeah, that's
1: we,
0: it.
1: We
0: just
1: have
0: leave it there.
1: Changed it.
0: Yeah,
1: okay.
0: That's all. She's very upset.
1: Here's Mala Motila.
0: Okay, Mala.
3: Good morning, team. This is just not on. How can she fill her stomach up but not give the dog food? And the poor animal is looking after you. That should be part of your family. How would you feel if your child didn't eat and sleep? Would you be happy?
1: Yeah.
0: She does. She goes on a little bit more, but you get the gist of the message.
1: We agree with Mala.
0: Yep, Patsy, as soon as my landlords leave the yard, I feed their dog. Okay.
1: That is very cute, Patsy.
0: Yeah.
1: And Vincent out in Port Shepston says, it's very sad and frustrating. This person has no empathy, no sympathy. And it tells us a lot about people when they're so hard-hearted. I'd rather starve and feed both my dogs. There are people out there who do this. Yes, I am people.
0: Yep. MH says, it's absolutely sad to starve any animal. Disgusting to call yourself a human being when you behave worse than animals.
1: Mm.
0: And then he says a few other things which we will not read.
1: No, MH, the second part we don't talk about. Okay, so this is Ronnie Stangerman is saying, this is unacceptable. These people must be reported to the SPCA. I can get violent when I see cruelty to animals, so can I. This woman must be starved for a week and her portion of the food be given to the dog.
0: Okay.
1: I agree with this.
0: Romila says, I'm livid. Lock her up with no food and water. Better still give me her address. Ooh!
1: Romila.
0: Ooh!
1: And then this is Leon who sent us a beautiful picture of Madhavan.
0: The dog.
1: Oh,
0: yes.
1: So cute.
0: All right. Kogi says, so cruel. I feed my three dogs every day before I even have my supper. It's a blessing. Okay, this message is just pouring in, guys.
1: Yes.
0: We can't read the rest. This last one before we move on to Kubi's Corner. What does Swami say?
4: Sam and Amashle. I love pets. I feed animals anytime. But this dog looks like she's leading a dog's life. Swami, Kubi.
0: All right, we'll leave it there because we can't go through the rest of the messages that have come through.
1: Unfortunately.
0: And a lot of it had to be edited out as well. All right, here we go.
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6: Woman, the final frontier. Kubi's Corner takes you on a voyage into the darkest realms of a woman's mind, exploring the strange thoughts and ideas, answering the eternal question, hey, what I did? Boldly go where no man has gone before, and know that women are from Mars and men are from Uranus.
0: Okie dokie, yes. So this week, I was visiting with an uncle of mine who's married for a large number of years, let's put it that way. And we started talking about differences between wives and mothers of the 80s and wives and mothers today. So in today's Kubi's Corner, I thought I'll share his words of wisdom. Are you listening, ladies?
1: I am listening.
0: Okay. And you can also send opinions through if you want. MH, I'm sure you're ready over there already. So first thing he said was, you know, Kana, our mums from the 80s were something else. Huh? Dads would come home from work and mum will say, have you eaten? And I said, yes, uncle. And now? He said, now. Whoo, now the wife say, hey, you're coming from work now. You pay the electricity bill. We got no lights here. So, I mean, same house, different priorities, right? I mean, it's just something that just pops out. It's not like ladies have really changed over the years, but the world and prices have changed and the way we see things. Like for example, let's look at lunch. Mm-hmm. Uncle says that when he started work, first time he went to work, his mom gave him lunch. And it had lovely sandwiches. We had lettuce. There was a small yogurt in his lunch tin, all that. Now, his daughter makes lunch for her husband. And he's standing and watching. He says, you know what, Kubi? Cheese, she give him. Every day cheese because easiest. And sometimes she don't even put butter because she's in a hurry. Are you thinking about how you make lunch? Huh? Why she don't put butter?
1: Why?
0: Because he got a heart murmur. I told her that heart murmur comes from you. Let the man do things himself. So what she do now?
1: What?
0: She make him make his own lunch. Hey, I said, uncle, I don't know what to say. Then he said, no, Kubi, listen to me. I'm trying to sound like an 80-year-old. Right? In the 80s, mums would wake up early, like 5 a.m., make breakfast, clean the house, and still say to the husband, you want one cup tea? Today, my son wakes up 7 a.m., he go make his own tea, and his wife says, good, at least you're learning to be independent. Yeah, poor fella. That tea, cold, no sugar. Even romance has changed. I said, what do you mean, uncle? He says, in the 80s, you know, dad would bring mom a bunch of roses, she put it in a vase, and smile for a week. She's so happy. Last week, Kubi, I bought my wife some flowers. She looked at me and said, flowers, what you did? I said, nothing. She said, then what are you wasting money on flowers for? You know how expensive petrol is. Why don't you give me 1 2-liter petrol? That 2 liter will only take her to her mother's house. Plus, you can't even argue with wives today. I mean, in the 80s, dads were the heads of the family. And uncle said, today, I'm still the head of my family. I'm just not sure which family it is. But you know what, Kubi? I still love my wife. You two must always love your wife. But after all these years of marriage, I learned one very important lesson. In the 80s, mums always had the last word. And today, with my daughter, my daughter-in-law, even my wife, they don't only have last word. They have the first word, last word, and a WhatsApp group to make sure everybody knows about it. It's just like your friend Samantha. No, he doesn't. The main thing you must understand, he went on, marriage hasn't changed in all these years. Only the management has become much more professional because now they're trained. Yeah, Kubi's Corner, where the truth is just around the bend.

0: An absolutely beautiful track there by DJ Dizzy D.
1: Yes, and we had lots and lots of comments coming through about wives and mothers and from the 80s and 90s.
0: And Leon also sent us another picture about with Dhanush in it.
1: Yeah, lovely dog.
0: Very
1: but now
0: interesting names.
1: It is time to tally the votes.
0: No.
1: I'm going to, you know what? From next week, what? I am not part of this election.
0: Why?
1: Because I also always get selected even if it's not me. So what? I'm venting.
0: I'm just gonna quickly get our channel votes.
1: No, it's there.
0: Now it's got. You got one more.
1: No, I don't want one more.
0: No, take it.
1: All those people who voted on the WhatsApp channel.
0: Oh my word!
1: Okay, so what was the question?
0: Who is most likely to get kicked out of a fancy party?
1: And these are Marshall's vote: Shamila of Cape Town, Dhanpal, Regina, Swami, Reddy, Sharma, Betu, Veena Govinda of Mobenia, it's Priscilla Ramba and Mukesh. And that was 9 votes, 11 on WhatsApp. It gives you a total of 50. All right. 20. Then Sam votes from Rani Mstanga Manor, Geeta, Leon, Narain Sami, K, Shamane, and Rishi. And 3 on the WhatsApp channel, that's 9.
0: And then we have Betty Krishan, Ranjini Reddy, Pasti Governor, Prabhilav Gandhinagar, Mala Motilal, Kalyan Hari Sangar, Priya Govinda, Saras Prakashini Naidu, Ronnie Narayan Sami, that's 12. A further 20 on the channel, giving him a total of 32.
1: And MH and Roche said none.
0: So you don't get
1: none
0: a vote.
1: None of the 3. That one. I've never been kicked out recently of any function. I said, please leave. I think, you know, in all honesty, we should include Rivash Soni Devnarain in
0: Rivash,
1: this.
0: Rivash, who would you vote for?
2: None of the above.
1: He's a good boy. He knows I'll catch him outside.
0: Don't be afraid of Kuvation. Do not be afraid. Okay.
1: All right. It's time to say goodbye.

0: No.
1: No? Okay.
0: No, we want to stay.
1: Yeah, you can stay. And I'll catch you. If anybody's coming for the cricket, I'm going through to the cricket later this morning. Hopefully Australia is all out and we see some South African batting. And please, I'll catch you again tomorrow morning in the Sunday Sizzle.
0: I am back the week after next.
1: What?
0: Not next week. No, I'm traveling. I'm going to be in Joburg.
1: I have excuse me.
0: No, it's Navratri. Okay. That's going to be on. Okay, so I just want to send a big shout out to my nephew, Summer.
1: There's a vote game for Amashle.
0: Voting is over.
1: Okay.
0: And even then, even if she got 50 votes, she wouldn't beat you. Okay, so I want to send a big shout out to my nephew, Summer. It's his birthday today.
1: Happy birthday, boy.
0: Oh, happy birthday. And I hope you have the most beautiful day. I'll see you in a bit.
1: Bye.
0: Bye.

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1: Nine o'clock. Good morning. KwaZulu-Natal Premier Damian Tuli has raised concerns over investor confidence following violent protests in the Durban CBD in the past 2 days. Hundreds of protesters opposed to undocumented immigration have looted small businesses and damaged several properties. The Premier says he has requested the deployment of the SANDF to help quell widespread violence in Durban. And Tuli has warned that continuous protest action could threaten crucial foreign investment and job creation across the province.
2: So we're having an investment conference as the province of KwaZulu-Natal on the 15th, and I'm worried that when this is happening, with the confidence to the investors is affected adversely. Hence, I'm calling for the province of KwaZulu-Natal to join hands with us and say no one must destroy, no one must loot in the name of the people who are having genuine concerns.
1: Meanwhile, police and security companies are patrolling the streets of Durban this morning after the violence and looting yesterday. A march against undocumented migrants descended into violence after some residents in the Point area threw stones at the marchers. The CBD is quiet, with signs that some shops plan to open for business today. The funeral service of the 14-year-old twin brothers Bonolo and Bohlale Makena is underway at the Ethiopian Catholic Church in Mamelodi, east of Pretoria. The twins' lifeless bodies were reportedly found with multiple stab wounds at their home by their mother when she returned from work last week, Friday. The motive for their killing remains unknown. Neighbor Petunia Nkaku is one of the mourners at the funeral service.
3: A very difficult and a very painful week. For if you imagine giving birth to children, growing them up, and when they are just 14, then somebody comes and takes their life. It's very painful. Very, very, very painful.
1: Let's go abroad now. There has been widespread condemnation of the United States regarding additional financial sanctions on the International Criminal Court, the ICC. The ICC and the UN Secretary General described it as an assault on international justice. The US Secretary of State Marco Rubio said President Donald Trump would never allow what he calls a rogue court to prosecute Americans.
4: Either the ICC will end its threats, or we will end the ICC. And we expect our allies, many of whom are part of the ICC and that rely on American service members for their defense, to rein in this rogue court. If they do not, the United States will continue its campaign to dismantle the ICC piece by piece until Americans are threatened no longer.
1: Let's recap your top story at 9 o'clock. KwaZulu-Natal Premier Damian Tuli has raised concerns over investor confidence following violent protests in the Durban CBD in the past 2 days. Hundreds of protesters opposed to undocumented immigration have looted small businesses and damaged several properties. The Premier says he has requested the deployment of the SANDF to help quell widespread violence in Durban. For Lotus FM News, I'm Shona Terry-Niger. I'll be back in an hour with your next update.

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1: It is 4.5 minutes after 9 o'clock. Good morning, South Africa. It is Saturday, the 10th of the 10th, 2026, and it's a beautiful day, and it's a beautiful dawn. 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
1: Good morning, Rivash. On Saturday the 10th, please play Genie in a Bottle by Christina Aguilera for me, Ronell. Okay, sure thing, Ronell. Have fun with it.

0: My body's saying let's go, but my heart's saying no. Come on and let me out. It's Christina Aguilera here on Lotus FM with Genie in a Bottle.
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0: 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Now listen up, my friend. 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And then at a quarter past 11, we're diving into I Love Them But. And listen, this morning, we are talking about the people who always cries poverty, even if they're secret millionaires. But we'll get to that at 11:15. And on the other side of this is Have You Ever? This is Lotus FM, and today it's all going to be about the kids, so stay with me. For now, let's get back to the music that you have requested.
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0: Just like what I'm about to do now. Good morning, my favorite. 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
2: What does this button do? 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
0: it is 9:15 here on the show. Get ready for Have You Ever on the Weekend Explosion. It's that segment where we have fun on the weekends, where we dive deep into the wildest thoughts that make, well, the best stories. Now, this one here, I must tell you, is going to be very, very cute. So this morning on Have You Ever, I'm asking you, have you ever looked at your toddler and been completely blown away by the things that they say and do even? So today we are talking about those jaw-dropping, absolutely cute and adorable moments where our kids prove that they are way smarter than we are. Honestly, sometimes their tiny brains make the rest of us look completely silly, isn't it? They ask the deepest questions or randomly drop a fact that leaves you thinking, but hold on a second, shouldn't I have known that? Well, we are celebrating our mini geniuses today. So tell me what they did recently or said that left you completely astonished. So I have a cute voice note to share with you as well. So don't go anywhere. And if they're sitting anywhere near you, make them say something. Make them repeat something that completely astonished you. Let them do it all over again. Share it with the entire country. Let's make our kids famous this morning. 071-613-7803. So your voice notes now. Record the kids or tell me what they said. What they did that left you completely astonished. 071-613-7803.
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0: Now this is what your weekend should sound like on Lotus FM, isn't it? Here's Nenjam Undo Nirma. It's a DJ Dizzy D song done by with the Dancer Kudo remix. Hello Rivash, it's Peter Mudley here. Please play this song for me. Sure thing.

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3: Welcome back to the feature Have You Ever here on Lotus FM. It's that segment where we pull back the curtain on the everyday things that we all experience. Now, it's time for everyone's favorite game of relatable moments, Have You Ever. Today, we are obsessing over the absolute cutest, mind-blowing things that our toddlers do and say. So, we want to hear your stories. Did your little one ask a question so deep that you had to Google the answer? Or did they casually solve a problem that you totally got so stumped about? So, if you're mini Einstein is sitting next to you right now, grab your cell phone, hit record, and send that audio note straight to us. Tell us, what have they said that completely blew your mind? 071-613-7803. Is it your kid? Is it a learner at your school or your grandchild that shocks you every day? Remember, do not mention any brand names or any school names. So, let's head straight to the WhatsApp. Remember, I told you I have a cute voice note to share with you? Well, here it comes.
4: Hey, good morning, Ravash.
3: Not that one, this one.
5: Good morning.
3: Oh, where is my voice note now? There we go.
6: Hear what you said. I'm asking you, if you want the lollipop, isn't it? But has your food digested?
7: Yes.
6: Where is it?
7: It's down my throat.
6: Down your throat? So what you want then now?
7: Lollipop.
6: Why?
7: Because I wanted it.
6: Because you wanted it?
7: Yes.
6: Which flavor?
7: Green one.
6: Green?
7: I love green.
6: You love green?
7: Okay. Wait, it's going faster.
6: What's going faster?
7: The number.
6: The number?
7: Yes, here.
6: Oh, because I'm recording you. I must stop it.
7: Yes.
6: Why?
7: Because I wanted the lollipop.
6: Okay.
3: He's absolutely cute. So his name is Ruwak. So he's my best friend's son. So at my house, I have this huge sweet jar. It's transparent, so all kids can see what's in it. And so I use that as a little bribery tactic. So I make all the kids eat first before they can choose whatever it is that they want in the container. So why I play this voice note for you was because I was completely astonished with how this child at 3.5 years old understands the concept of digestion, because I said to him, but has your food digested yet? And he said to me, yes. And I asked him, what, how come, how do you know? He said to me, because it went down his throat. For a 3.5 year old to understand that concept is truly amazing, isn't it?
4: Hey, good morning, Ravash. With all these fancy phones we have these days, so whenever I get a new phone, when I renew my contract and get a new phone, the person I actually reach out to is my small niece. Not even the big niece, my small niece. She will show me features on this phone and she will set this phone up. Stuff that I wouldn't even know. There's Jadu. Thanks.
3: Yeah, I hear you.
5: Good morning, Ravash. Happy Saturday to you and the listeners. Ravash, just the other day, my little grandson used a word, a big word, amphibians. And he had all his little toys in front of him. And they were just right. They were amphibians. We were very surprised at that big word he used. Thank you for an awesome show. God bless you. Lots of love from Susan Woodley from PMB. I love you, Ravash.
3: Oh, I love you too. Keep it coming through. 071-613-7803 on the feature. Have you ever gotten completely astonished over the things that your toddler does or says that left you astonished? And sometimes even thinking, asking yourself, shouldn't I have also known that answer? Good morning, RSD. Please play Nari Nari for me, Zane in Overport. Thank you so much, Ravash. Love the shows. Well, thank you very much, Zane. Here's your song. Enjoy it.

0: It's Vishal Dadlani, Janisa Gandhi and Sachin Jigar with Nari. Nari is a song that we played for Zane in Overport because he sent me an email on requests@lotusfm.co.za. And you too can be like Zane. All you got to do is pick up that cell phone and email me now.
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0: Ladies and gentlemen, welcome back to the feature Have You Ever on Lotus FM. But before we get into some more voice notes, listen up. 10:15 is just around the corner, right? And on Youth Kids, we have a super cool food vlogger, mental health advocate and content creator, David Eros, Governor, jumping on the airwaves with us. And then right after that at 10:30, we're locking into brand new exclusive playlist curated this time by Raksha Surajpal. Now, don't get FOMO because you know I can play your song too next week. But for now, it is time for Have You Ever. I asked you this morning, have you ever gotten so astonished with your toddler because of something that they said or did that left you completely astonished?
4: Gosh, my grandson stays in Australia and I was going to see him in 3 weeks' time. So he's 3 years old and I asked him, do you know how long 3 weeks is going to be? He said, yes, it's going to be 80 kilometers long.
5: Good morning, Rivash. Interesting topic. Okay, we were going for a long, long drive to a certain area and we just couldn't find the location quickly and the Google wasn't working properly. But I had my cousin's daughter with me and she's only like five. And she said, wait, I will sort it out. And within seconds, you know, she just gave us the directions. It was so shocking. Luxana chats.
6: Good morning, Rivash. A happy Saturday to you. My four-year-old grandson asked my son to make him a few nuggets. My son said, I don't know how to use the air fryer, buddy. So this little chap said, go back to work, Dad. You are useless. Thank you. Lots of love, Ronnie Stangman.
0: Imagine that, Ronnie. Well, you know something, Ronnie? I have your song. Actually, it's up next. When we come back, we are going to be wrapping up the feature. So voice notes as fast as you possibly can. Hello, Rivash. Thank you for a hot weekend explosion show. We really enjoy the show without fail every weekend. Thank you. Please could you play Oh My Lover by DJ Dizzy D for all my friends and family. Thanks, with lots of love from Ronnie in Stanger Manor.

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3: This is Lotus FM. Welcome back to the feature Have You Ever here on the Weekend Explosion. Today we are talking about our toddlers that say and do the most cutest things that leave you in awe, making you feel a little bit silly sometimes. We are wrapping up the feature now. Let's get into some more voice notes over here.
4: Hey everyone, hey guys. Okay, our three-year-old, now he's three. At that time he was 2.5. We were watching a movie and he wanted the remote, so we gave him the broken remote. And he gives it back saying, I don't want this fake remote. And I look at him like, fake remote? Where do you know the word fake from? Mm. And he looks at me like I'm so stupid. And I felt it, eh?
5: Hi, Divash. My grandson, I'm not going to mention his name, he can put the magic cube right with one hand. Thank you. Have a good day. Bye. Roche.
6: Hi, Divash. Vincent here from Port Shepston. Once my uncle asked his nephew, what did you come out? And this nephew got sarcastic. He said, I came out as a boy. In fact, my uncle tried to ask him what was his position in his class. How did he do it?
3: That there is an award-winning one. Thank you very much for sharing. Unfortunately, though, that is all the feature has time for. Thank you very much for contributing. If I did not play your voice note, that was because it was way too long or there was a brand name mentioned in there somewhere. But of course, I will acknowledge that for you off-air. But for now, let's get back to some more great music that you have requested. On the other side of Oh My Darling, I'll tell you what you can expect on the feature I Love Them. But coming up at 11:15, another chance for you to be contributing. So please do stay with us. This is Lotus FM. Hi there, Rivash. Please play Flash Entertainers. Oh, my darling. Please, please. Coming through from Gavin Maharaj in Glencoe. Sure thing, Gavin. There's no need to say please, please. If you did send me an email, rest assured, you're going to hear it on my show.

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It is a 9:45 on the Weekend Explosion. We're having lots of fun here in studio because we have, of course, David Eros, Governor, making his appearance in the studio already. So he's nice and early, so we're just catching up. I'm getting all the information as possible that I can get for you so that I can share all of those juicy details with you come 10:15. Trust me, it's one interview that you do not want to miss. He's going to be absolutely motivational and inspiring to the youngsters. Now, listen up. Coming up at 11:15, it's time for your voice note for our weekly relationship reality check. I love them. But so today, listen carefully. We are talking about the professional poverty criers, the friends or family members who always claim that they are completely broke. The economy is ruining their lives. They don't have 2 cents to rub together, even if they just booked a holiday and their bank account is doing just fine. We are unpacking this exhausting bad habit at 11:15. Who is this person who is always telling you that they got no money? And what's your advice to them? 071-613-7803. So voice notes now to avoid disappointment. For now, here's another DJ Dizzy D banger.

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1: Hey, I'm Sunera, and you can catch me on The Local Lockdown with Nicholas Pillay this Saturday evening, only on Lotus FM. 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
1: Hello, my son. I'd just love to hear the song Yure Baoli by DJ E featuring Yovani, please. It's for my granddaughter Keshni from Grandmom Salosh in Phoenix. Good choice of song here.

0: South Africa, this is our moment. Join us for the Night of Hope for South Africa on the 25th of October 2026 at Bethsaida Ministries, Phoenix, Durban. This is a historic gathering bringing together highly respected leaders together who will unite in prayer and speak words of hope, healing, wisdom and transformation over our nation. 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
3: Ten o'clock. Good morning. More than 19 people have been arrested for public violence and malicious damage to property following violent anti-immigration protests, which erupted in Durban in the past 2 days. Police and security companies are currently patrolling the streets in the CBD after violence and looting yesterday. A march against undocumented migrants descended into violence after some residents in the Point area threw stones at the marchers. Provincial police spokesperson Robert Nechiawunda.
4: We have made several arrests, more than 19. It's still early days. We are collecting the stats as to how many we arrested, because they were arrested in different parts of the province, different parts of Durban as well. So at least more than 19 of them, mostly are students. No surprising, because we saw the numbers on the ground that many of them were young people who were running amok. They arrested for public violence and malicious damage to property. We're still going to see if they could be connected to more charges than those ones.
3: Eskom says the reduced power output of 70% from Coburg Nuclear Power Station's Unit 1 amid the planned outage of Unit 2 appears manageable at this stage. This follows the shutdown of the Unit 1 nuclear reactor in August when a marine buildup disrupted its cooling systems and a recent turbine trip. It left both units offline, temporarily halting power generation at the plant. During a media tour of the facility's Unit 2 this week, Eskom reiterated that nuclear safety was never compromised and that there was no immediate threat or risk to the stability of the country's national electricity grid. Chief Nuclear Officer Velapi Ntuli.
5: So sardine is something that we train for and we are aware for, more especially jellyfish, because mostly that's what we see in our intake basin. It would be jellyfish, but at this point it was sardine. The cause of that, I think it's been investigated, because it was not only seen around Quebec, but it was seen across many parts of the world. So we don't understand what caused it, but from our side, in terms of how we managed it and our system managed it, it was stressful for us, but with our training and things, we were able to manage that.
3: Former Kruger National Park Regional Ranger Rodney Lundela and his co-accused former state veterinary technician Kenneth Mochoto have been found guilty of the illegal hunting and killing of a white rhino by the Skukuze Regional Court. The incident dates back to July 2016 while the two were still working at the park. They initially faced 6 charges and 4 of the charges were subsequently withdrawn. They are expected to be sentenced next week, Friday. Let's go abroad now. Hurricane Isaias has made landfall on the United States Gulf Coast with winds of up to 180 kilometers an hour and torrential downpours. Roads in the city of Destin, where the hurricane has brought storm surges, are reported to be flooded, as well as parts of southern Alabama. Florida has issued an extreme wind warning across the region. Let's recap your top story at 10 o'clock. More than 19 people have been arrested for public violence and malicious damage to property following violent anti-immigration protests, which erupted in Durban in the past 2 days. Police and security companies are currently patrolling the streets in the CBD after violence and looting yesterday. A march against undocumented migrants descended into violence after some residents in the Point area threw stones at the marchers. For Lotus FM News, I'm Shona Terry Naidu. I'll be back in an hour with your next updates.

0: 5 minutes after 10 o'clock. Good morning to you. Turn up your radio and soak in all of that Saturday sunshine. It's all for you, really. I'm Rivash Soni Debnarayan, keeping you entertained all weekend long. Listen, coming up at 10:15, we catch up with popular TikTok sensation known for his good hair and sense of humor, David Govender, followed by a sizzling 30-minute playlist for Raksha Suraj Paul. Then, at 11:15, WhatsApp messenger lines are open for I Love Them. But today, we are talking about the professional poverty criers, my friend. The people who, whenever you meet them, are saying, "Hey, things are bad. The economy is ruining my skin. How's a small loan there?" And the list goes on, really. But in actual reality, their bank account probably looks much more healthier than yours. So who are they? And what's your comeback to them? 071-613-7803 now to avoid disappointment. In the meantime, do the right thing. Keep it locked on to Lotus FM. The Bluff. What's happening?
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0: Oh, we definitely have all the hits, all right. Hello, Mr. Sony. Please play Pirki Vali by DJ Dizzy D. Request comes from Haveshan and Neharika.

continues this Sunday on the Best of Kadambakkam with Kavi Arasu Kannadasan Part 2 just for you. Don't miss it between 1 and 3 p.m. with me, Dhanaseelan Doraiswamy, right here on Lotus FM.

0: Second Chances. His work focuses on resilience and breaking stigmas, leveraging a bold, transparent approach to inspire audiences and foster meaningful community engagement. David, hello. Welcome to Lotus FM. How are you doing?
1: Thank you, Rivash. I'm doing well. Thank you so much for having me over today.
0: Such a pleasure to have you over. You know, now that, you know, I'm meeting you in real life,
1: yeah.
0: Now I understand when your fans say you have good hair. How long did it take you this morning?
1: I woke up at just 4:15 this morning.
0: I thought as much. When my hair was as long as yours, it took me forever to get it to set like that. Yeah. And then I'm like, you know what, with my lifestyle, I'm gonna just go short. So I did number one on the sides and number two on the top, and then I'm maintaining that now. But now I think I'm gonna grow it again.
1: This is actually short for me.
0: Really?
1: Yeah.
0: Well, David, let's get into your interview. You are a strong advocate for rehabilitation and mental advocacy. Of that we know, seeing you on your social media. Mm-hmm. Talk to us about your story that sparked such a strong character within you to champion for such a change, David.
1: You know, honestly, Rivash, yeah. I didn't think that I was going to be an advocate. I didn't think that I was going to be the person that I am today on social media.
0: Mm.
1: I use my social media presence as sort of a video diary with my day-to-day life, with stuff that happens at work, anything that I'm interested in.
0: Mm.
1: And I decided, let me start sharing my story because I know what it feels like to be the person on the other end.
0: Mm-hmm.
1: I know what it feels like to suffer through addiction, to have mental issues, suffer with mental illness, mm-hmm. depression, suicidal thoughts, you know. And one of my recent videos is where I speak about being a ladder,
0: mm-hmm.
1: In the sense of not just reprimanding somebody or giving them a lecture or, you know, trying to lift everybody up.
0: Mm-hmm.
1: And sometimes all a person needs is someone to reach out their hand.
0: Mm.
1: And that's what helped me with all the people that have been ladders in my life.
0: Mm-hmm. You know, I was saying to David earlier on that I'm super proud of him because he has literally come full circle, you know, from drug addiction to now working at a rehabilitation center. Did you ever think, David, that your life would take such a dramatic turn for the good?
1: Not at all.
0: Yeah?
1: Not at all. Because every time I've been to rehab, and I've been to rehab quite a few times. Yes.
0: The rebellious one he is.
1: Yes. I mean, they say that rehab is for quitters.
0: Yeah.
1: So, yeah, I've been to rehab for 6 times.
0: Mm-hmm.
1: And I've always done it not for myself.
0: Mm.
1: It was because my mom told me, David, why don't you sort your life out? You're getting older now.
0: Yeah.
1: You know, how long are you going to go on with this? My brothers were there for me.
0: Mm-hmm.
1: They were the ones who gave me the tough love.
0: Yeah.
1: But they were there to support me. And it was in 2023.
0: Yeah,
1: I was with my sister-in-law, and she's like, David, why don't you go to rehab? Why don't you sort yourself out?
0: Mm-hmm.
1: You know, get over this. And I was like, okay, at the end of the month, so I can start the next month.
0: Mm-hmm.
1: Because with addiction, you can stop at any time you want,
0: yeah.
1: as long as it's not today.
0: But it's just an excuse each time.
1: To carry on, yeah.
0: If you look at David now, you would never tell. We are live on Facebook. Please go on over there and say hello to him. Now, you often speak about personal growth and second chances. What advice do you have for young people out there who feel, you know, like as if they are defined by their past mistakes mm-hmm. or their difficult backgrounds?
1: I would say stop treating your mistake mm-hmm. as if it's your second name or your surname. You know, you've made a mistake. You struggled. Maybe you've been through addiction, you grew up in a difficult home situation, or whatever decisions that you've made that you're not proud of.
0: Yeah.
1: It's part of your story, but it doesn't have to be your entire identity.
0: Mm.
1: You know, I want to be honest with you. A second chance doesn't mean that you avoid the consequences of what you've done, but taking accountability, taking responsibility,
0: mm.
1: and growing, changing, becoming a better person is what matters. And I've had many second chances over and over again. And I feel that once is a mistake, twice is a choice. But then again, it comes back to growth.
0: Mm-hmm.
1: Do I want to be the person that I was 10 years ago?
0: Mm-hmm.
1: The person that I was 5 years ago? No, I want to improve.
0: Mm.
1: And sometimes you need to stop being so hard on yourself.
0: Mm, you know? Definitely. You know, one of your recent videos also mm-hmm. spoke about what you used to eat when you were doing drugs back then. And, you know, eating for you was like a by-the-way thing, just so that
1: yes.
0: you please your mind to say, listen, stop nagging me. I've eaten for the day. And, of course, the rest of the money now needs

0: needs to go on drugs. So also, if we look at your social media, we find lots of great food there. So talk to us about some of your favorites and the importance of youth even learning how to cook, from you not eating to now doing food vlogging.
1: So with regards to that video, if you notice that in a lot of my videos is my brother Ashley.
0: Right.
1: And breakfast for us was a packet of Uzis. I'm not sure if you know what that is. Mm. And it's just like chocolate chip things, right? Mm-hmm. And a liter of milk. We'd eat that the entire day.
0: Yeah.
1: Spend one rand, and then spend 500 rand on drugs.
0: Oof.
1: Yeah. So with regards to my cooking videos, why I do it is because it reminds me of home.
0: Mm.
1: Growing up, I lost my dad at a young age, so I was always with my mom.
0: Mm-hmm.
1: And I always have memories of her in the kitchen and sitting on the stairway, watching her at the stove. I'll be there with my brothers, my cousins.
0: Yeah.
1: You know, and we're all watching her in the kitchen, getting our stuff ready. And my mother always taught us as well, my brothers and myself. So I have three older brothers.
0: Right.
1: No sisters to take care of us.
0: But your sister-in-law has been that figure in your life, isn't it?
1: Both of them.
0: Yeah.
1: Yes, they've been so, you know, instrumental. And my mom always taught my brothers and I, if you can feed yourself, if you can look after yourself, clean up and, you know, learn how to budget, you'll always be independent.
0: Right.
1: So my food videos as well. Recently, I've been doing a lot of stuff with veg. I've been trying to live a bit healthier.
0: Good. That's
1: I've
0: good.
1: I've been trying.
0: Good on you.
1: And I've noticed that a lot of people are interested in them as well because of it being fasting time as well now.
0: Yeah.
1: I'd like to show people that you don't need, you know, Wagyu steak there and fancy ingredients and stuff.
0: And who eats that every day anyway?
1: Exactly.
0: You know? Yeah.
1: You know, you don't need the fanciest of ingredients. You don't need the top of the range cookware and stuff.
0: Yeah.
1: Just to enjoy a simple meal.
0: Absolutely.
1: It's not about what you're using. It's about how you're doing it. And let's say we can apply cooking to life.
0: Mm-hmm.
1: Right, if you're following a recipe, you start off with a few ingredients.
0: I like that, yeah.
1: You follow the steps. Maybe you'll burn the onions,
0: yeah.
1: Burn the masala, whatever it may be. You make a few mistakes, but you learn from it.
0: Mm.
1: And apply that recipe to life. It's not always going to be perfect. As long as you don't need a fire extinguisher.
0: Yeah.
1: As long as you don't need a fire extinguisher, you'll be fine. And
0: absolutely.
1: Don't kill your family with oversalting the food.
0: Don't do that, says David Eras, Governor. You see what he did there? And that is why he is, of course, so motivational to the youth. When we come back after this short break, we are going to get his view as a content creator on GBVF. 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
2: What is femicide? It's more than murder. Femicide is the killing of a woman or girl because of her gender. A significant majority of femicides are committed by someone the victim knows, most commonly an intimate partner or family member. Gender-based violence cannot continue. As men, we must speak up. Stop normalizing violence. Enough is enough. No woman should ever have to live in fear. Enough is enough.

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1: Twenty-five minutes after 10 o'clock. That's your time. This is Lotus FM, where you are on the Weekend Explosion and on the feature Youth Kit. We are in conversation with social media content creator and mental health advocate David Eros Govender. So, David, are you enjoying your experience here so far?
2: I am. I was really, really nervous before we started, but thank you for being so welcoming, and thank you for making us feel at ease as well.
1: You are most welcome. Now, David, South Africa currently places a very strong emphasis on GBVF, right? So as a prominent content creator, how can digital influencers like yourself use their platform to, let's say, challenge cultural norms around GBVF and encourage South Africans to build a much more safer community?
2: Well, Ravaj, I think that content creators, and I don't like to use that word or the title for myself because I don't feel that I am one.
1: Okay.
2: But yeah, I think that responsibility goes beyond just getting views, likes and followers and stuff, because we have access to people, and especially with the platforms that we use, the youth, and that gives us the opportunity to influence conversations. With regards to gender-based violence and femicide, it's not just about the statistics or the headlines, because behind every case that you hear of, it's a person that was somebody's mom, somebody's sister. And we need to start challenging the attitudes that allow abuse to continue. You know, like people believing in a relationship that being jealous is proof of love, that controlling your partner is acceptable.
1: Yeah.
2: You know, and that somebody is, you're just entitled to your partner's body because you're in a relationship. No, that is why there's consent, you know, and love is not supposed to be about ownership. And anger is not a permission slip to hurt someone. We need to stop laughing off abusive behavior. We see it in our communities. We see it in our homes sometimes. And there's something that somebody once told me: what you tolerate will continue. And I feel that we need to let people know that it's not acceptable. You know, we can't treat people this way. And also, as as you put it, a content creator, we also need to understand that posting a video on TikTok is not a substitute for professional support. The responsibility lies in preventing the violence.
1: That's good advice. Solid advice coming there from David. Now, before you leave us, David, you have a very bold personality. Comes from your belief in your abilities, I'm very sure. So encourage our youth this morning on a little pep talk on believing in themselves and in their abilities while you leave us with your social media handles.
2: So to everybody listening, every young person and everyone in between, you don't need everybody to believe in you. You need to start believing in yourself. And that was very hard for me to do at first, because people will remember who you were 5 years ago. Even if you've worked incredibly hard to become somebody different, sometimes the hardest part of growing is accepting that you can't control everyone else's opinion of you. You can only control what you do next. So believe in yourself, but understand that confidence isn't just standing in front of the mirror and saying, "I'm amazing." It's keeping a promise to yourself that when nobody's watching, I'm going to try again after I failed. It's about asking for help when you need it. It's about admitting when you're wrong and having the courage to change.
1: You have left me speechless. I am super proud of you. And we want to wish you everything of the best, David, really the absolute best with your content creation, your advocacy work, and even every second chance that you continue to turn into a success story. So keep sparkling, keep those meaningful conversations. And of course, we look forward to watching your impact grow for South African youth. What's your social media handles should the listeners wish to follow your incredible journey?
2: So on Facebook, TikTok, and Instagram, I am David Eros G. That's DavidErosG. And the G stands for Govender.
1: Govender boy. Cool. Thank you very much for joining us, and have yourself a superb weekend. Sure.
2: And I just want to say thank you to everybody in my life that's gotten me to this point, to where I am, who's been ladders for me. A quick one to my brother, Ashley Darren Supal, Brandon Govender, Brent Govender, my mom, Shushi the Chocolate Lady, Pastor Justin Govender, Anne Manoli, and all my brothers at the center where I work.
1: Lovely stuff. Thank you very much, David, and all the best to you.
2: Thank you, Ravaj.
1: You're welcome. Bye-bye. That was, of course, David Eros Govender joining us here on Youth Kids, bringing us up to 10:30.
0: It's 10:30. You'll either relax your mind or stomp your feet. The music doesn't stop for the next 30 minutes. Ravaj, who are we pressing play for this morning?
1: I'll tell you who we're pressing play for, because for the next 30 minutes, we are handing the controls completely over to Raksha Surajpal from Glen Annel. So what do you say we open up that inbox then? Okay. How's it, Rivash? Totally awesome shows. I have to say thank you. And I want to dedicate 30 minutes of music for my family, Uncle Prakash, Auntie Sally, and my dad, Dino. Thanks for being the coolest fam ever. I've chosen a bit of everyone's favorites, and I'm hoping that you can play this for us on a Saturday. And it's also my uncle's and aunt's 40th wedding anniversary. Thanks, Rivash, and we look forward to this little treat. Regards from Miss Raksha Surajpal from Glen Annel. A very happy 40th anniversary to your aunt and uncle, too. All the best. Let's see what you got.
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0: Nazia Hassan wrapping up 30 minutes of music here for Raksha Surajpal from Glen Annel. This particular playlist went out to her entire family. That's Uncle Prakash, Auntie Sally, her father Dino, and she says, thanks for being the coolest fam. And of course, she's chosen everyone's favorite songs here all in one playlist. Of course, wishing her aunt and uncle a very happy 40th wedding anniversary too. So, started you off this morning was Billo Rani by Anand Rajanand, together with the Gimme Gimme Gimme by ABBA. You also heard Alka Yagnik and Kumar Sanu there with Mujhse Shadi Karogi. The Bee Gees brought you Night Fever, Churaliya Hai Tumne Jo Dil Ko by Asha Bhosle and Muhammad Rafi. Tina Charles brought you I Love to Love, and of course wrapping it up for you was Aap Jaisa Koi by Nazia Hassan. If you want me to play your favorite songs next weekend, send me an email now on requests@lotusfm.co.za. Now, if you did not hear your playlist or your songs today or even tomorrow, rest assured you will hear it. It is in the queue, okay? So hang tight.
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4: Good morning. More than 19 people have been arrested for public violence and malicious damage to property following violent anti-immigration protests which erupted in Durban in the past 2 days. Police and security companies are currently patrolling the streets in the CBD after violence and looting yesterday. A march against undocumented migrants descended into violence, up to some residents in the Point area threw stones at the marchers. Provincial police spokesperson Robert Nechounda.
5: We have made several arrests, more than 19. It's still early days. We are collecting the stats as to how many we arrested, because we were arrested in different parts of the province, different parts of Durban as well. So at least more than 19 of them, mostly are students. No surprising, because we saw the numbers on the ground that many of them were young people who were running amok. They arrested for public violence and malicious damage to property. We're still going to see if they could be connected to more charges than those ones.
4: Speakers at the funeral service of twin brothers Bohlale and Bonolo Makena have called on law enforcement agencies to arrest those responsible for their murder. They were found dead at their parents' home in Mamelodi last week, Friday. Community member Paddy Matlala was one of the speakers at the funeral service this morning at the Ethiopian Catholic Church in Mamelodi, east of Pretoria.
6: Somebody decided who was going to play God and took them away from the community. The community is hurting. The community has been here before. The community is saying, please, justice system, don't take us there. The pressure that you put on the government throughout the week, the outrage you showed, must bear fruit. Somebody or some people must be held responsible for this.
4: Police in the Northern Cape are investigating the discovery of ammunition worth about 7 million rand. Municipal workers in Sunrise in Daar discovered about 15,000 rounds of historic ammunition while working in the vicinity of Malay Camp. Employees stumbled upon crates containing the ammunition and alerted local police. Provincial police spokesperson Sherelle Ellers says the ammunition is believed to date back to the Anglo-Boer War.
7: Municipal employees working in the vicinity of the Malay camp in Sunrise stumbled upon crates containing ammunition. They immediately alerted the police, who responded to the scene and conducted a preliminary assessment. The ammunition was identified as .303 rounds, believed to date back to the Anglo-Boer War. A multidisciplinary team comprising of members of the local Criminal Records Center, Explosives Unit, Canine Unit and Sunrise Detectives was deployed to the scene. An inquiry was subsequently registered to facilitate further investigation into the discovery.
4: Wrapping up, U.S. President Donald Trump has reiterated his complaints about not receiving the Nobel Peace Prize. His reaction comes after hours after the Nobel Peace Committee awarded the prize to South African jurist Navi Pillay, a former International Criminal Court judge. Pillay oversaw a UN report which concluded that Israel has committed genocide in Gaza. Trump has expressed disappointment at his failure to win the prize.
8: We will not forget, Norway, that you didn't give this prize with the greatest record in history, not eight wars. We should have had eight Nobel Prizes for each war, but that you didn't give the Nobel Prize for Peace to the United States of America is just another sign of how Norway and all these others are ripping off our country.
4: Recapping your top story at 11 o'clock, more than 19 people have been arrested for public violence and malicious damage to property following violent anti-immigration protests which erupted in Durban in the past 2 days. Police and security companies are currently patrolling the streets in the CBD after violence and looting yesterday. For Lotus FM News, I'm Shona Terry-Naidoo. I'll be back with your next update at 12 o'clock.
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0: 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Remember, your music request inbox are open 24 hours a day. So you tell me what you want to hear. Hit me up now, requests@lotusfm.co.za, or when you have some time. A very good morning to you for just joining me. Coming up this hour, I'm going to give you just a few more minutes to get your voice notes in for I Love Them But. Now, if you just tuned in, it's time for you to voice note me for our weekly relationship reality check. So today, we are talking about the professional poverty criers. The friends or family members who always claim that they are completely broke. The economy is ruining them. They don't have 2 cents to rub together. They, you know, just booked a holiday somewhere locally or internationally. And mind you, their bank account is probably looking much better than your bank account is. So we are unpacking this exhausting bad habit that people have at 11:15. Who is this person who is always telling you they got no money, and what is your best advice to them? Voice notes now, please, to avoid disappointment. 071-613-7803. WhatsApp lines are open. Let's hear you out now.
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continues this Sunday on the Best of Kadambakkam with Kavi Arasu Kannadasan, Part 2, just for you. 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

0: Thursday evening at 6 on Tropica Island of Treasure on S3. 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
2: This week, Bollywood Billboard presents the second in our two-part series celebrating the ultimate Bollywood icon, Shri Amitabh Bachchan. Tune in on Saturday after 1 p.m. for a music special like no other. Amitabh Bachchan in his own voice.

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2: It's 11:15. It is time for I Love Them, but the feature where we look at the people that we adore through a slightly frustrated lens. Now, this

0: Hey Rivash, we've got this specific family members. Whenever there's a get together or we'll a bring and share supper, for example, not once will they ever volunteer to cook mutton or lamb. They're the ones who will be the first to say on the group, "Now we'll bring dessert or we'll bring chicken." The most cheapest option. Not once they'll ever volunteer to bring the expensive stuff to a
1: Thanks very much for that, Atesh. Let's see, this one is anonymous. It says, "Hello, Rivash. That's my stepfather. Every weekend, he'll ask if we're coming. Then if we say yes, he'll give me a long list to buy. Yet, he's collecting money from his work every month. Now we say we're not coming because he's ridiculous." Of course he is, anonymous. Another anonymous listener saying, "It's sad how people say they have no money, but then they surprise you with things that you thought they could not afford." And that, for me, Rivash, is very annoying. Keep it coming through. Voice notes preferred, 071-613-7803. On the feature, "I love them, but" — today we are talking about the people who cry poverty. We're calling them today the professional poverty criers, who, when you see them and you ask them, "Hey, how's it going? How are you doing?" And they'll tell you, "Hey, things are bad. How's 100 rand? Or how's a loose cigarette? Who is this person? What's your best advice to them anyway?"

saw what she's got in her hand. Oh, if you were standing there, you'll also run there when I saw what she got in her hand. She took off her shoe, and I heard somebody say, "Arichadipal,

0: 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Nana Poitemare, Nana Poitemare, in Lotus FM, I am coming for you. 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
1: Now let me tell you, this girl I saw, how pretty she

one. So she put this marigold flower, and I said to myself, what am I going to do now, Red? Never mind, pocket hiding, shoe hiding, what hiding, I'll take it. So, she was a Madrasi, she wore a manja sari, she was a mother, and how she tied the sari, if you only saw Harit Kassab, Sakti Mara, I don't know what to tell you, if you only saw that sari, you know how the girls tie sari today? Yeah.

0: It's Ramesh Hassan with My Wife Saw Me Talking to Another Girl here on Lotus FM. A song that we played for Sumaya.
1: Please note that the following feature does not reflect the views and opinions of the presenter, Lotus FM or the SABC. The content does not aim to harm or offend any individual and is used for the sole purposes of entertainment.
0: Welcome back to the feature. I love them, but today we are talking about the people that we love, but whenever you ask them how they're doing, they say they're not really doing well because things are bad in their life. They need money, they need 100 rand from you, or they need a loose cigarette, or they need something from you really, but the reality is that they really have their own things, but they're asking you. In other words, they're trying to say that you must give them something. Who is that person and what's your best advice to them? 071-613-7803. That is, of course, the number that you can contribute on. And we have a text message here that says, Rivash, love this topic. So, Rivash, I'm not complaining, but it's my daughter. She works, but I don't know where the money goes. She gives only 1,000 rand for the house, and then the rest of the month she'll ask for money. Now, what I do... That same 1,000 rand that she gives me, I keep it to give it back to her when she asks me. And then, the worst part of this is that she took a cell phone on contract for 1,000 rand a month. Rivash, I am done. What are you even saying to me?
2: Run.
0: I don't know, you know, I think like as if parents are doing way too much for their kids. Sometimes tough love is the way to go. The 1,000 rand that she is giving you towards the house, I think that you should not keep it aside and give it back to her. If she can have a cell phone for 1,000 rand a month, which means that she doesn't have her priorities right, isn't it? Suhail says, Rivash, so since people are complaining, let me also complain about my brother-in-law and how he takes my cigarettes without asking me because I always give him. So now he thinks he can just take it because it's normal. So I don't know what to do because it will be a big problem, like as if I'm hiding it if I no longer give him or leave it out on the cabinet. And Rivash, one must understand that it is a very expensive habit and it's expensive for me to keep buying when someone's taking and not giving me back. Coming through from Suhail. Of course it is, Suhail. I think maybe you should lie to him and say, look bro, I'm not buying cigarettes anymore, like a pack of it anymore, because I'm trying to quit, so I'm just buying a few at a time. That could be a good excuse. What do you think? 071-613-7803. Let's help Suhail out. When I come back, we will be wrapping it up, so voice notes and text messages as fast as you possibly can. For now, here's Dunita Gandhi, Romy and Saj Bhatt with Farata from the movie Havan.

0: So it seems like as if whatever Jeetha Gandhi and even Nikita Gandhi touches turns to gold, isn't it? It's Paratha from the movie Hey Van. She's teaming up with Romy and Saj Bhatt here on Lotus FM. You are on the Weekend Explosion. It's Vivash Soni keeping you company. Let's wrap up. I love them, but...
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0: So today on the feature, I love them, but we are talking about the people who are always crying poverty. Whenever you see them, you ask them, hey, hello, how are you doing? How's it going? And they're like, hey, things are bad. How's 100 rand there? You know, what's your best advice to people who are always crying poverty? We're calling them the professional poverty cries, the people who are professionals at this game because they think like as if you have a lot of money, and if they cry poverty to you, it's like as if you're going to give them some. 071-613-7803 was the number I asked you to contribute on, and now we are wrapping up with these two voice notes.
3: Hi, Divash. What a topic. You know what? I think the rich people just complain for no reason quickly. They say that, oh, we haven't got money. Things are tough for us because they think someone's going to come and ask them for help. But they don't know the poor people always sharing and caring. They care for more people than the rich people. Thank you. Have a good day. Bye.
4: Good day to you, Divash. Well, I quit cigarette smoking because my friends at work always used to be on the bum. Give me a scave. Give me a cigarette. You got a cigarette to spare. Well, I couldn't manage buying cigarettes anymore because I was giving more than I could smoke. So I quit the smoking habit. Tonti Richards Bay.
0: Suhail, we have some advice for you here coming through from Sanjana, Kyle, Muhammad, Kajal, Tamika, and Feroza. All of them said that I should tell you, Suhail, that you should quit smoking. Well, Suhail, we all hope that you make a turnaround. And that's where we're leaving it for the feature. I love them, but I'm accepting no more voice notes or text messages.

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0: Africa. This is our moment. Join us for the Night of Hope for South Africa on the 25th of October 2026 at Bethsaida Ministries, Phoenix, Durban. 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
5: Oh man, would you look at the time? It is time for me to say goodbye to you. Unfortunately, 3 hours really just whizzed right by us, isn't it? I was just telling one of my friends the other day that, you know, as soon as we hit October, the days just start flying into December. And once December is here, it's going to fly right into January all over again. So make sure that you enjoy each and every moment. I can already smell and feel the summer. I hope you can too. So make every day count, all right? Now look, the curtains must come to a close now on the show, but Newsbreak Talk is up next, followed by, of course, your news. And you can look forward for tomorrow because I'm going to be coming to you with all of your favorite Sunday features. 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Use what you have and do what you can. Catch you guys in the morning, all right? From myself, Rivash Soni, Deb Narayan. Bye-bye.

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2: It's 12 o'clock. Good day. KwaZulu-Natal police say they arrested mostly students in connection with violent anti-immigrant protests in Durban and other parts of the province over the past 2 days. Provincial police spokesperson Robert Netshewunda says more than 19 people have been arrested for public violence and malicious damage to property. Netshewunda says the police and private security firms are maintaining a high visibility throughout the city.
3: Mostly are students, no surprising, because we saw the numbers on the ground that many of them were young people who were running amok. Yes, they arrested for public violence and malicious damage to property. We're still going to see if they could be connected to more charges than those ones.
2: Meanwhile, Netshewunda has assured soccer fans that it will be safe to attend the MTN 8 Cup final between Orlando Pirates and Mamelodi Sundowns at Durban's Moses Mabhida Stadium later this afternoon.
3: The MTN 8 is a major event, which was planned in accordance with SASRIA. So plans for the game are tight. And whatever we are dealing with now here was unplanned. So police are reacting. With the MTN 8, we've planned the routes, we've planned security, we've planned transport, traffic, and all those things. So the match is going on safe. And if you look at the matches, none of them were nowhere in the vicinity of the stadium. That's because our plan covered those areas.
2: The Automobile Association of South Africa, AA, has condemned the fuel price increase that took effect this week. Early data from the Central Energy Fund, the CEF, signals a further rise of up to close to 5 rand a litre for petrol next month. The AA CEO is Bobby Ramagwede.
4: Certainly disappointing to see that the petrol price is increasing as rapidly as it's increased. In addition to that, that the forecast is presenting another, call it 5 rand threat to the petrol price. The AA is further disappointed by the fact that the government hasn't really done much to shelter both motorist and general consumer from these exogenous shocks. So we've done the math, and there's a good 7 rand to 8 rand of taxes that are baked into the fuel price that are unrelated to the underlying commodity that the government can actually afford to set aside until at least a point where the conflict has left global oil price in a more stable condition.
2: Civil rights movement Not In My Name International is demanding answers from the alleged sexual assault of a 16-year-old boy who was lured by a 54-year-old man. The man, who alleges to be a priest, posed as a 21-year-old on a dating platform. The movement's president, Temba Masango, has called on authorities to ensure that the accused has no access to minors while police investigate the case, which has been opened at the Okasia police station north of Pretoria.
5: It is further alleged that the accused collected the minor at 9 o'clock, transported him to his mission house, and there subjected him to sexual acts after the minor explicitly refused. When the minor refused, the accused allegedly threatened to keep him out until 8 the following morning, knowing this would place the child in trouble at home. The minor, fearing the consequences and under immense psychological pressure, submitted. This is not consent. This was coercion.
2: Wrapping up, police in the Indian capital Delhi have detained the founder of the Cockroach Janta Party, Abhijit Dibke, this morning. This is ahead of a protest called by the youth movement demanding the resignation of the country's chief election commissioner. Thousands of extra police and paramilitaries have been deployed in the capital to try and prevent a protest by the party. Reports say hundreds of people have been detained by the authorities to try to ensure that no one gathers in any part of the city. The BBC's Aruna De Mukherjee has this report.
6: The Delhi police's instructions are to ensure that no one can gather in any part of Delhi to ensure that there are no protests. What we've seen over the last 1 hour or so, which is very interesting, is they are profiling a lot of the vehicles. They are looking for people whom they think fit the description of people who might be going to the protest. They're looking at those who perhaps could be students who are carrying backpacks, and they are asking those vehicles to go on the side of the road. They are checking their credentials, asking them questions, which is why you have this entire police presence here.
2: Recapping your top story at 12 o'clock, KwaZulu-Natal police say they arrested mostly students in connection with violent anti-immigrant protests in Durban and other parts of the province over the past 2 days. For Lotus FM News, I'm Shona Terry-Naidu. Suresh and Pillay will have your next update in an hour, but it's time now for Newsbreak. Here's Teresh Hariprasad.

0: I'm pretty certain you by now know exactly what you're in for whenever you hear that particular beat playing on SABC News. Welcome to Newsbreak Talk. I'm Tadia Shadi Pashad, giving your vote a voice as we build up to the 2026 local government elections. It's almost here. I can't even wait. It's going to be an exciting time, South Africa, and I really hope that you participate. However you choose to participate, and we've spent the year dissecting that and going through the discourse throughout it. However you wish to participate in the election, you need knowledge, you need awareness, and you need to understand what the climate is and how you can go about contributing, changing, or stabilizing that climate. And that's my job here at Newsbreak Talk. And so I do hope that you're engaged and that you are listening to our election debate roadshow, the interviews that we do, the talk shows that we have. I do it all for you, and I really hope that at some point I can help you, you know, help South Africa as a democracy. So today, on one of the quieter weekends, in the sense that I'm not coming into your city, coming into your town to have an election debate, I decided let's find out about the ballot, right? Simply put, it's time to know your ballot, South Africa. How many ballots are you going to get? What does each one represent? What does each one mean? You know, we understand that if you live in a metro, it's a different ballot. If you live in a non-metro, it's a different situation. So, you know, what does it all mean? And when you go into this process of voting on vote day on the 4th of November, right? And you're looking at this thing, I'd love you to know what to do. You know, I'd love you to not be confused. I'd love you to know, okay, this is for that. I know where this vote is going to go. I know where this vote is going to take me. I know how my voice is going to be heard via this paper. And so there's no anxiety. There's no chaos in your head. You can calmly choose who you want to represent you democratically and constitutionally, and perhaps that would make your voting day, the 4th of November, a little bit easier. Okay, so that's my goal here today. That's what I want to focus on, and we are going to have that conversation throughout the program. We are expected to be joined by the IEC, who's going to help us understand exactly what the ballots are, what they represent, and what you can do in relation to them. So this is Newsbreak Talk. Go ahead and give your views a voice. Well, obviously, once we start the conversation proper, then you are going to sort of have more questions about the ballot. But I think at this point, if you have any questions for the IEC, I think this would be a very fair time for you to raise them. You know, anything you'd like to know about electoral operations going into vote day, go ahead and ask it now. It's Newsbreak Talk, and we are giving your views a voice today on the program. I look forward to hearing from you.
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0: Yeah, it's Newsbreak Talk. I'm Tarish, and we are going to give your views a voice today on the program. It's just a lot going on with regard to elections at this point. So we are just waiting for the IEC to connect with us and talk to us about their operations. But like I said, I want to hear from you, sort of your last ditch attempt to sort of, you know, be in dialogue with the IEC, or even be in dialogue with us as per what your thoughts have been with regard to the sort of election coverage we've been bringing your way thus far. You can let me know what you think the conversations need to focus around, what you think the narrative needs to be. Listen, we've started our first election debate. We did so at the Chatsworth Child Welfare last week, literally a week ago. And I just want to know, well, what did you think? You know, I mean, what do you think these debates need to interrogate further? What do you think these debates need to uncover, because I think our point here now is to just look at what's on the table as opposed to, you know, what's behind the scenes. So what do you think these politicians need to be challenged on? And ultimately, you know, what are you asking for in these debates? Because like I said, the reason we do it is to, you know, put forward questions that you have been asking me for the entire year, and this is the point where we actually get to assemble the politicians and put it forward to them. So it's the election trail. Everybody's quite excited. We are going to be interrogating the ballot just now to get a sense of what to do when you're at the voting station, right? And I mean, just so you're aware, it's always, I think the local government election is quite a feast for the eyes, if you will, right? Because there's a high number of political parties who are contesting PR seats, and this then has an impact on the ballot. For instance, you know, you get like this double column ballot paper, right? And I don't think you can get around it. Like, that's really just how it must go. Because sometimes there are more than 48 parties on the PR ballot, right? On the proportional representation ballot. In the city of Johannesburg, they've got about 75 parties contesting. Tswane has about 70. Itekweni, 69. Ekurhuleni, 67. City of Cape Town, 55 parties. So, you know, to fit all of these onto a ballot, etc., etc., it's a tough task, really, to do. So we just want to look at that and understand that. But let's also get a sense as to how the IEC is working and managing its operation, right? Because 21 political parties contesting the 2026 local government elections in the Free State took part of the signing of the Electoral Code of Conduct in the Mangaung City Hall in Bloemfontein. Now, the IEC says the signing is a public commitment by political leaders to respect electoral laws and ensure peaceful campaigning. The Commission has also outlined its state of readiness while a dispute over the ANC's proportional representation candidates list is expected to be heard by the Constitutional Court next week. Lebogang Motshweneng reports.
2: IEC Free State Manager for Electoral Matters, Itumeleng Liba, says the province has over 1,600 voting stations ready to accommodate voters. Liba says the commission has concluded the candidate nomination processes and is finalizing the recruitment and training of election staff. He says more than 1.5 million voters are registered in the province, with women accounting for approximately 55% of voters' roll. However, women make up 38% of their candidates.
3: We have quite a number, substantial number of participants, independents, including registered political parties. The process that we had today will be replicated in local municipalities in the coming weeks, where, because at the level of the province, we do not have independent candidates, but those independents exist at the level of a municipality. So they'll also

0: need certain requirements. And as I indicated, if there are disputes about that, we are the first ones to welcome the fact that our dispute resolution mechanisms, including courts, must help us in that instance.
1: Political parties say improving service delivery remains a priority. United Africans Transformation Free State Provincial Secretary Tsholo Marumo says the party is ready to contest the elections and wants to bring its housing initiatives to the province.
2: We have been operating as a government outside government because the party has been building houses for the susceptible communities, and this has been happening in the province Limpopo. So I would say we are very ready, because what has been implemented in provinces like Limpopo and Northwest in Mpumalanga, we want to see it here in the Free State. And this is what we are going to do.
1: The African Christian Democratic Party provincial leader Thapelo Ntombela says the party hopes to increase its representation in Mangaung and other municipalities, including Thabantsho, Vezile Dabi and Moqhaka.
3: We feel very much confident with all the happenings around in the political spheres of the Free State. We feel very much positive that we are going to do well in these elections, especially in Mangaung, where we did have only one candidate, one councillor. We are working very hard to see to it that we are giving more. Even in my region, Thabo Mofutsanyane, we see the opportunity as well as Fezile Dabi in Moqhaka.
1: The IEC has also confirmed that two of its candidates taking part in the elections are 18 years of age. Leboha Motsoenenge, SABC News, Bloemfontein.
4: Yeah, and there we go. That's the IEC state of readiness. So we are going to take our conversation forward. I do see some of your questions here. I do see some of your conversations about it. We've got Rani saying, with regard to the ballot paper, from my last experience, I noticed that when there's so many names, the faces on the paper, on that paper, it can become intimidating, especially, and this is very important, it can become intimidating, especially for the older folk, right? And you have limited time, so it can be a bit uncomfortable. Thank you so much for giving us that human experience, Rani, so we can factor that in now and try and make that difference, so that when anybody, or in particular the older folk, go to look to cast their vote and look at the ballot, they don't suffer from that anxiety and then make the incorrect decision, or a misinformed decision, you know, because they can't find who they wanted to vote for, and eventually they just vote for anybody, and we, you know, I think that's just not a good thing for democracy. So yeah, okay, we are looking at your messages. I have quite a few interesting ones, but we will come to them all, right? So let's take the conversation forward, and you can then definitely be a part of it all when we go to the to my guest who's made the time to join me today in studio. And I'm just actually saying to her, I don't know where we are. I know everything is calm, everything is in place, but it takes a lot, doesn't it? Ntombi Futhi Masinga, the provincial electoral officer for IEC KZN. It's so wonderful to have you in studio.
5: It's so good to be here. I can't believe I started talking with you 6 months ago. All of a sudden, we're saying in 3 weeks, it's going to be over.
4: I want to take this moment, firstly, ma'am, to thank you. Thank you so much for just making the time for us at every juncture to have these conversations. You've been amenable every single time. The amount of information you've given us is just wild. So thank you so much.
5: Thank you so much. It's good to be here, finally.
4: Yeah. But I know our time is precious, and we're looking at this idea of the ballot, right? And what we know at this point is that if you live in a metro, you are going to get two ballot papers. If you live in a local council, you're going to get three, right? And I think we're going to interrogate that. But help us understand what goes into putting together the ballot for vote day.

0: It starts with the candidate nomination process, because we won't know who is on the ballot until we have concluded the candidate nomination process. You know, it's not completely finished because we're still going to court on Monday.
1: Yeah.
0: Because there are parties that have taken us to court who missed the deadline for submitting their final list. So if you didn't submit a list, you will not appear on the PR ballot. In any municipality, there is one common ballot, a ward ballot. Whether you're a metro or you are a smaller town, you will have the first ballot, which is white, which is where you choose a ward candidate that you want to see joining your council and being part of running your municipality. And then the second one, which is green, is common for everyone in the country as well. That's for a proportional representation, popularly known as PR. That's for the PR ballot, where you now want a political party that we want to see running your municipality. If you are in the metro, that's it. Those are your two ballots that you'll get. But if you are part of a local municipality, which are all the other small towns that we have, even the bigger towns, if you're not a metro, you will then get a third ballot. That third ballot is where you select a party that you want to see running your district municipality, because all the category B municipalities that are not metro form parts of district municipalities. So that's what differentiates a voter in eThekwini and a voter in any other municipality in the country.
1: Yeah.
0: eThekwini is two ballots, any other municipality you three ballots.
1: Because so example, in eThekwini you're going to get
0: the white one,
1: yeah,
0: for a ward councillor,
1: right,
0: and the green one,
1: yeah,
0: for your political party that you want to see running council,
1: right. And then say you're in Umgeni municipality, you're going to get three.
0: You'll get three, because the first one is for your ward councillor, second one is for your Umgeni municipality, where you choose a party that will run the council, and then the third one is for Umgungundlovu district, which is a district municipality under which Umgeni falls, because you also have an opportunity of selecting a party that you want to see running the district's municipality.
1: Yeah. I want to intercept this quickly and ask you something that a lot of voters ask me. And so I know it's a big explanation, but if you could condense it, what is proportional representation? What is PR? What is that definition?
0: It definitely means that the number of seats that the party gets after elections is directly proportional to the number of votes and supports that that party gets in an election. So if your
1: seats in a council or
0: seats in the council, mm-hmm. Yeah, we use proportional representation even for national and provincial government. We calculate the percentage. First, we need to know the voter turnout in that election, and then we will take the voter turnout and divide it by the number of seats available in that council. So that will give us a quota that we will then use to apply to every party result. So basically that will determine how many votes you need to get a seat in council. So the voter turnout has a direct impact on the number of seats that the party will need to get one seat. So when you talk about PR, you basically mean the amount of support you have in that municipality will be directly proportional to the number of seats that you will get at the end of the elections.
1: So for those who are getting three ballots, right?
0: Yeah.
1: They all will get the green PR ballot. Is that correct?
0: The white and the green is for everyone. The only people who will get the third one, which is yellow, are people that live outside of the metros in the other towns that are not metros. In KZN, for example, there's only one metro. So it's only people in eThekwini that will get two ballots. Everybody else in any other part of KwaZulu-Natal will get three ballots.
1: And then we come to this whole idea of understanding the ballot in terms of, I mean, that's the understanding of where those votes are going to go and how they're going to be calculated. And I think this is something that we will continue as Newsbreak to inform you, right, in terms of your ward, in terms of your vote for PR, in terms of your vote for your local municipality. So, you know, that's really our job of getting comfortable and understanding that. But I think my question to you is, you know, how to identify what you're looking for on the ballot, right? Because they can be quite big. I don't know if you've brought any with you today. They're not printed out yet, obviously, right?
0: Yes, unfortunately, I was out of town and I asked that they bring me samples, and there was some miscommunication with the office. We'll drop them off for you so that you have them all the time.
1: Yeah.
0: The first thing is that if you are an independent candidate, you don't represent a political party, we will see a picture of you in the ballot. But if you are on the list of a political party, political parties have chosen to just put the name of the party. But what we've done from our experience is that we realize that people identify more with the logo of the party than anything else. So on all the identifiers that you'll see on the ballots, the last thing that you'll see before that box where you put a mark is the logo of the party, because people know their party logos. You can't go wrong. So there will be a name of the party, and the party may choose, it's up to the party to post the face of the leader of the party, not necessarily the councillor. And most parties are doing this. They are not putting, if you are, you came through a political party, even if you are a ward candidate, they will put the face of the leader of the party, and then the last thing you will see before the box will be the logo of the party. So if you are any confused by anything, don't read anything else that you see on that ballot. Look for those logos that are just next to the box. You will find your party logo. But if you are an independent candidate, the last thing the voter will see before seeing the box where they put an X is the face of the councillor, because those ones are not linked to political parties. They are independent. They don't have logos. Their logo is their face.
1: How big? I mean, City of Johannesburg, we're looking at like 75 parties, right? Itekweni, 69, right? How big is this ballot going to be?
0: It keeps getting bigger. we'll get to the like countries like DRC where there's a booklet to find. Fortunately, we're still on the one-page ballot. What we've done, in any municipality where we've got more than 48, our maximum to have a one-column ballot is 48. The moment we have more than 48 contestants, it's going to be a double-column ballot paper. Now, a double-column can be very misleading, because people think that, oh, because I've got these boxes on one column and more parties and boxes in the other column, it means I can choose in both columns. No, you only choose once.
1: Yeah.
0: Once you choose in both columns, you've spoiled it. It's not going
1: to
0: be counted.
1: So important for you to understand. It's just one X on a ballot.
0: One X, regardless of the number of columns and the names of parties you see, you can only put a mark in one box. Yeah. So in Etewini, because we know it's a double column ballot, what it means is that you're going to find on your first ballot where we have independence and candidates that come from political parties, you're going to have those two columns. And on the PR ballot in Etewin, you're going to be confronted with a two-column ballot. So just make sure that whatever you do, you shall only make one mark, regardless of the number of columns of contestants that you see on the ballot.
1: I want to ask then about the idea of printing. You know, what level of technology goes into that so it's identifiable, so it's not blurred? So if we're looking at a picture of an independent, for example, it actually looks like the person who you have seen in your community running for that position. How do you ensure that there is a great deal of clarity on the ballot?
0: Oh, there's a lot that goes on. First, we run a tender, because not all printing companies have got the type of infrastructure that we need for the accuracy that we need in a ballot paper. Once we have identified a panel of printers, we then have to sit them down and we have to take them through all the security features that are on the ballots. Because in your naked eye, you will see a ballot with some color scheme in the background as a watermark. But there's a loss that is embedded in that ballot, and we needed to only contract printing companies that can provide that sophistication in the printing to have all these concealed security features on the ballots. The reason we do that is because people who work in printing companies can lay their hands on our ballots. But unless you know those security features, even if you can bring that ballot into the voting station, you're not going to be able to use it, because only we know the security features that are embedded into those ballots. So there is a quality assurance institution, the industry regulator in the printing company, that we have contracted to do quality assurance for us as the Electoral Commission, because we can't be sitting in printing houses and making sure that everything is correct. So every municipality have got different contestants, not just for the municipality, but per ward, because different people are contesting per ward. You don't want a confusion where the contestants in ward 1 are confused with contestants in ward 2. So there's a lot of quality assurance that goes into the printing, but we are comfortable that we have selected printing companies that have experience and printing companies that can run the kind of infrastructure that we need to run a ballot paper, because accuracy is everything. You don't want to walk into your ward and you find contestants that are supposed to be contesting in the ward next door. KZN, we've got 921 wards. Each of those wards have got unique contestants, and you need to quality assure each and every ballot before it goes into print, so that you make sure that what came from your candidate nomination process is exactly what is in the ballot for Ward 1 in Umngeni municipality.
1: It's such a pivotal document.
0: So it's quite
1: document,
0: a massive,
1: yeah.
0: massive yeah. operation, but we've done it before. We yeah. are confident that the printing companies that we got are people who have done that before, and they are not going to let us down.
1: Would, back to the PR thing, because I know this is always, whenever we're doing work on the ground, a lot of people ask me about it. You know, would it be, could we equate to make the correlation between the PR ballot, right, and the provincial ballot you get in a national election? Yes. Do you remember?
0: Yes.
1: So if you could maybe explain on that a bit more.
0: PR ballot is always a PR ballot. What is different is that in a provincial legislature or the national government, mm-hmm. the seats are all PR seats.
1: Yeah.
0: Whereas when you go to local government level, the seats are split in half. Half the seats are for direct ward councillors that we vote with that white ballot. And the other half of the seats are the PR seats. So there are seats that are open to independents to contest, as well as political parties. And we then have seats, the half of the other seats are reserved for only political parties.
1: And that's how you form a council in a local government. It's 50-50.
0: Half, yeah. It's, yeah. All councils are 50-50. Ward councillors on the other side and PR councillors on the other side. And together they form the council.
1: That is so crisp, the way you've explained that. I think that's so important. And another one on it. Any color differences between metro and non-metro, right? So I know that with metro now we're looking at a white and a green, right? And then we're looking at a white and a green for a non-metro, and then a yellow for
0: yeah.
1: a non-metro.
0: If you don't stay in the metro, you have an additional yellow
1: ballot. It's just the additional yellow.
0: Yeah,
1: that white and green ballot. Stays
0: but
1: the
0: white
1: same.
0: And green is the same for everyone.
1: Yeah.
0: And these colors are not very pronounced as well. They are like a watermark in the background. Mm. Because what we needed to do as well is to make sure that the color scheme for the ballots doesn't interfere with the logos of political parties. So it was a very tedious exercise where we have to work out whether if we choose this shade of green is not going to blend in with the shade of green of a party logo, because it's going to mess up people when they
1: yeah.
0: make out the differentiation. So it's a very light color so that we still retain the original color scheme for each party logo.
1: I'm going to go to socials and just get a sense of what people are saying, and then if there's any questions for you, come back with that. But while we do that, I just want to know from you, well, then what are the security mechanisms for the ballot? You know, there's always ever going to be some concern about voter rigging, about ballots being lost, ballots being tampered with, etc. I think
0: security concerns
1: that's
0: on our
1: it.
0: Side.
1: Any process that needs auditing will have that margin of error or possibility of error. How's the IC going to mitigate that?
0: Okay, what we always say that people need to remember that in South Africa, we count at a voting station. One of the misinformation that we are picking up is that between the voting stations and when we move ballots to the counting centers, that's where all the shenanigans happen. In South Africa, by law, we count at the voting station. So at that level, we have agents that are representing political parties and the independents. They sign off the ballot paper. We produce a ballot paper in duplicate. One ballot paper is what we, one result slip is what we take to our office. The other result slip stays at the voting station in the window for everyone who voted in this voting station to see the results. The important thing is that the agents that are representing political parties and independents have to take a picture of the ballot so that political parties see the results before us in the commission. With us, our area managers need to physically move those results slip to our municipalities where we have an office to capture, whereas the agents that are representing political parties can take a picture of a signed results slip and take it straight to the result, the party's results collation center. So that's the transparency that is in our system. So there's just no opportunity for an IEC official to manipulate a result, because when it leaves a station, the ballot paper actually has no value once we've counted, because the result slip have been put together, signed off by agents, sent via WhatsApp to political parties. So there is no opportunity. So people should be very comfortable with the level of transparency that is built into our results processing process. With ballot paper, a ballot paper is useless. Even if you can come across a book of ballot papers, it is useless, because the ballot paper before you get issued at a voting station is authenticated with a stamp, which is unique per voting station. So you are not going to use that ballot paper, even if you can lay your hand into it, because you can't sneak it in. Even if you succeed to sneak it in, it won't be counted, because it won't have that unique stamp at the back.
1: Absolutely. Well, Ntombi Futhi Masinga from IEC in KwaZulu-Natal with us today. Let's go to socials very quickly to see if you have any burning questions that we could dissect.
2: Hello, Lotus team. Can you please assist us in Newcastle to get your transmission?
1: Okay, I'm going to have to deal with that with somebody else. Let's go to Salim. Hello, Salim.
3: Hi, Teresh. You know, the ballot paper is long, with 52 political parties, you know, color codes and all are very similar. There can be a chance that you can make a mistake and then put your cross in the wrong, you know, wrong area, wrong face. What will happen if you make a mistake? Will they give you another ballot paper to correct your vote?
1: Very important question there by Salim. Let's go to this one.
4: Hi, Newsbreak team. Question to the election committee. If a person has any court cases, can his name be on the candidate list? Thank you, voters list. Thank you, Raymond.
1: Interesting question. Thank you for that one. I want to go to more voice notes on the program now, and let's go to this one from Selvan TG in Reservoir Hills.
5: Taresh, greetings to you and the nation, people, listeners. I just need to bring this breaking news amidst your normal topics of the elections. Aren't we proud that a female South Indian from South Africa has won the 2026 Nobel Peace Prize?
1: Yeah, we indeed so proud about that, Selvan, and we are going to be doing more interviews with regard to that. But ma'am, just I think as we're about to wrap it up now, just I think two interesting questions that did come through. The one was, you know, if you make a mistake on your ballot, right, and oh shucks, I did the wrong thing, or I misinterpreted my ballot, can you go to an electoral officer and say, sorry, I did the wrong thing, can you squash this ballot and give me a new one?
0: We don't squash it. We mark it as cancelled, and you can will definitely get another one. There is actually room to make a mistake twice, but after the second attempt, unfortunately, we can't, because we'll run out of ballots. So if you make a mistake, don't panic. Just tell an IC official, they will retrieve that ballot and they will issue you a new one. That one will be marked cancelled, because when we're reconciling the evening, we need to know the spoiled, the cancelled, and the valid. So definitely you will be given another one if you make a mistake.
1: So it's still accounted for, and that's the level of auditing.
0: Yeah,
1: there we go, for IC. Ma'am, if I don't know what's going on, I don't know what's happening on this ballot, there's three or there's two or whatever, can an IC official tell me this is where what this is for and this is whatever, or do they just hand you the ballot and say it's up to you? Because ultimately it's private, isn't it?
0: Yeah, please ask for assistance. Somebody who's just going to explain to you what the three ballots mean and the fact that you need to mark all three. And like I said, if you make a mistake, we can always assist you. If you also want assistance with marking the ballots inside the ballot booth, you can ask for the IEC official. But because IEC officials are human beings, the law says if you are assisted by an IEC official, we need agents from two different parties that are going to be watching that the IEC official is marking your ballots in line with your choice as a voter. The people that work in voting stations have to sign a declaration of secrecy before they start. So if they assist you, they can then they cannot then go out and say, oh, I know how Keisha voted, we assisted them. So people should ask for assistance. There is a protected way in which your secrecy of the vote will still be protected, but we also don't want to have an IC official assisting you in the corner, especially if you can't read and write. Somebody needs to make sure that they are assisting you correctly.
1: Maybe we're jumping the gun here because I know your Monday is going to be very busy and stressful, ma'am. But if somebody has a court case pending, can they find themselves on the ballot?
0: Absolutely. The law in South Africa says you must first be found guilty by a court of law. And the scheme in South Africa is that even if you were found guilty of an offense, you were sentenced and your sentence was more than 12 months and you have to go and serve time. If 5 years have since lapsed since you finished serving your sentence, you can still stand as a candidate. So if you haven't been found guilty by the court of law, you can vote and you can be an official.
1: So no step aside rule here.
0: Nope.
1: Well, listen, talking about step aside here, you can read between the lines. Parties that have missed the deadline, that's going to court, electoral court, right? They're going to sit with it?
0: Has been to the electoral court. It's now is being appealed at a constitutional court level.
1: Going to the highest court of the
0: it
1: land.
0: What is that in KwaZulu-Natal, we've got quite a few. I know the popular one is the ANC one in Umshwati municipality. What it means is that we can't start printing for those affected municipalities until there's a ruling. Because what it means is that it's either the ANC is in Umshwati or is out. I'm making them as example because they are the ones who took the matter to court. But there's a lot of other parties who are similarly affected that are waiting on the sidelines to see how the court rules on the ANC. Because whatever ruling is muted on the ANC, it will apply to all the other parties that are similarly affected. So what we are doing, we've started printing ballots, but we are holding back on those where there could be a court ruling that may rule in against us. The electoral court has said, I see you were right. People didn't submit on time. But we don't know what the constitutional court is going to how they are going to rule. So we will wait for Monday. Fortunately, it's happening this Monday. There will be a judgment on Monday. We will know whether we proceed to print for those municipalities or not.
1: You know, the thing with the law is that you don't sort of preempt, or you don't work with hypotheticals, but just, you know, hypothetically speaking, say IEC is the judgment rules against the IEC, and then the modification must then be made. You know, does that open up a breeding ground for other political parties who submitted by a particular deadline as stipulated by the IEC? Does that open up a possibility for them to now again take the IEC to court and say, wait a second, the IEC has bending the rules here for different political
0: Absolutely.
1: Parties.
0: Because they are watching to see what ruling is going to come out on Monday. They may challenge it. So it's possible. It can happen. What it means for us is that we just delay printing for those municipalities so that we know exactly. On our side, whatever the court decide, we oblige as the commission, because we can't argue against the courts. So we'll wait for a court order whether we are putting those parties on the ballots or not.
1: Ma'am, so much more to talk about, but perhaps that's why we're in the thick of election season. Yeah. I'm sure more conversations are likely. But Ntombi Futhi Masinga, the provincial electoral officer for the IEC, so wonderful to have you in studio. I've been waiting for this day, so it's so good to have you. And all the best with preparations. We'll stay in touch.
0: No, it's good for us to be here. Just a reminder, special votes applications are closing on Monday. If you haven't already applied, go to our website, elections.org.za, and apply.
1: Perfect. Ma'am, all the best with preparations, and we'll talk soon.
0: Thank you.
1: So there we go. The IEC always making time to alert us about the way proceedings are continuing as we build up to the November the 4th elections. But, you know, ma'am said something so important about, you know, you are going to have party agents who are going to be, you are going to have party agents who are going to monitor things, whether you need assistance, whether you need help in the ballot booth, etc. And it really puts a focus on observers, right? Because you have both local observers, international observers, and they're playing this crucial role now to ensure that elections are free and fair and transparent, right? So joining me on the line now to talk about this is Mbali Ntuli, the founder and the CEO of Groundwork Collective, a community development initiative. Mbali, so wonderful to have you on the program. Welcome to Newsbreak Talk.
6: Thank you so much for having me, and good afternoon to all your listeners.
1: It's been a long time since we've connected, and I see you've been very busy trying to contribute to democracy and ensure that it maintains its integrity. Tell us about the work that you do.
6: Sure. So at Ground Risk Collective, we have a number of programs, but they all really are aimed at making sure that the average citizen knows how to be more active in their community, has a good layer of civic education so that they can also understand politically what's happening around them. You know, we go into the elections right now, a lot of the work that we've been doing is educating people on what it is that a councillor actually does, how the different ballots work, what should you be looking at as a voter when you actually go on the 4th of November and decide to put your X, against a certain political party or independent candidate. And we do this year round. We do it in schools, at universities, in communities, because the point is that until enough citizens really understand the system and are able to hold political players to account, they will continue to act with impunity. And collectively, we feel the frustration of when there's no service delivery or things go bad. So we really are trying to make people understand their democracy, but more importantly, practically know how to utilize it to really get the kinds of things that they want. And we think it's too late to do this when people are 18 and just about to vote, which is why we started from a very young age, so that by the time somebody's of age, they've actually got all that knowledge and they're prepared to make good choices based on what they want, not just what they're told by politicians or political parties. And then, hello?
1: Yeah, no, I'm listening to you, and I'm so fascinated by the work that you do. I want to talk about. I don't know.
6: Our election observer program.
1: Hey.
6: I'm saying one of the programs that we run, which is our flagship, but it's only during election time, is our independent election observers.
1: Yeah, yeah, no, absolutely, and I'm just so fascinated by it. But I think the point I'm making, Bali, is. And I have to say, I miss you on debates. I mean, I'm just in that zone now. I'm just thinking about all the election debates we've done previously, and to have you on this side of it now, it's just such a surreal experience, really. But the question I want to ask you, Mbali, is, you know, we are seeing within a South African context a great deal of, you know, the only word I can use is disruption, right? Whether it is a vocalization against a point, whether it is a vocalization of dissatisfaction, right? And I just want to know, how are you prepared for any sort of chaos or disruption at an observer level?
6: So one of the things that we make sure all the people that will be doing training with us is to know that the word observer is exactly what they do. They don't get involved in anything that might be partaking or happening. But obviously they have direct access to us, who has access to the IEC and also to the police. And at every station, there are people from the police that are going to be there. But the crucial role for the observers to know that even if they see something, they should report it to us so we can alert the relevant authorities, but they don't get involved. Their role is really to observe and to make sure the integrity of the election is not compromised on the day.
1: Absolutely. And on what goes into observing, Mbali, if you could take me through that. I mean, there are certain, you know what, legislations and certain requirements and guidelines you have to follow. I mean, you can't just sit there and say, hi, I'm an observer, isn't it?
6: Yes. No, so we've actually been recruiting for the last few months, and we've got just over 4,000 people who have signed up to be observers with us across the country. And basically, we take them through training, which is approved by the IEC. There's a specific code of conduct that observers need to know. It's nonpartisan, so you're not there on behalf of any political party. You don't do any political campaigning. You're there as a completely independent person who is coming to observe the elections in your particular ward or a ward that we've assigned to you. And when you're there, obviously, you'll work closely with the presiding officer and the deputy presiding officer and listen to what they say ultimately as the IEC officials in that particular area. And what you're doing is you're observing things and telling us on our app things like, you know, did the station open on time? Is there enough ink? Is the IEC there? Are the political parties, you know, the requisite amount of space that they need to be away from the voting station. Are people being bussed in? Are you noticing that maybe the elderly, the pregnant, or the infirmed are not coming to the front of the line? Are there any political shenanigans that are taking place? Maybe there's a political party that's trying to campaign people in the line. When the station's closing, did the station close on time? Was everyone who was in the line still allowed to vote? So there's a lot of things that we give you examples of and that we have on our app that you can literally just at a press of a button report them. But our app also has the ability for you to take pictures, send us voice notes. So people that have volunteered with us don't have to necessarily be literate. They can send a voice note of what they're seeing, and we're able to get it. And our tech team can then, put that into the data of what we collected on the day. And the purpose is that, like we saw in 2024, when there were certain political parties that thought they had been robbed of votes in certain places, even if the IEC had said that had not been the case, we were able to, in some cases, also show that the final results were corroborated by the independent people that were at their stations. And for a lot of places, that actually calmed the situation down, where we didn't then have to go into an election that was heavily contested. Because quite frankly, in South Africa at the moment, if we had to have a metro being heavily contested and it not being able to actually be constituted, I think that that would very negatively affect service delivery, business growth, and just the general functioning of that municipality, because we don't have a system that can completely run independently out of not having any political principles. So it's incredibly important.
1: Buddy, I want to ask about, you know, once voting stations close, right? So that means the voting process has stopped. You're not going to be issued a ballot anymore. Basically, counting starts and tabulation starts. What role do you play in that regard and observing that process?
6: Exactly that. We observe that the ballot boxes are unsealed in front of everyone, that every single ballot that is taken out is then put into the right piles. So you'll have ward, PR, and if you know district. And then we observe and we watch as the presiding officers count. And if there are any disputes that happen, maybe between the political party agents, maybe they believe in X is a bit more on the one than the other, we observe that and we keep those notes. And then, of course, we observe what the final numbers are, and then we give that, it's sent back to our team to make sure that it corroborates. So that's what you would be doing. You don't touch the ballots. You don't do anything to, be part of the counting process. You're just observing. But it's incredibly important, as I said, because that's where the real contestation happens, and particularly amongst the different party agents who want to fight for every single vote.
1: Do they play a role, how do I phrase this? Do they come at you? You know, do they try and intimidate you or accuse you of being aligned to a particular party or trying to sort of, infiltrate the system? There are so many political parties who post results, take the very results on appeal at courts of law, right? So do they come at you while you're doing your job there?
6: No political party or party agents comes to the independent observer and, claims that they have some kind of agenda, because it's very clear that they're not interacting with any of the voters in that way, and all they're doing is observing and watching even the political party agents themselves. And when it comes to counting, there's no way that you could have any way to, gerrymander what the results are, because again, you're standing there just watching them count, and there's a certain amount of space you obviously need to give the presiding officer. So we haven't had anyone accusing any of our independent observers in the past for getting into any kind of thing that they shouldn't. But that's why it's very important, and we do a lot of training with them beforehand so everyone understands their role. But like I say, I also want to emphasize that it's also really great fun. And we encourage especially parents to come with their kids who may be, voting for the first time and observe the process, see what it takes to actually run the system from behind the scenes. And I think for us, that's what's always made people really enjoy it and want to come back more to serve their country just for a few hours, one day, which is a public holiday anyway.
1: Yeah. But I want to ask about the public, right? What role of, I want to say chaos, but I mean, you know, do they just, you know, intercept the system and try and, how do I say, just you know, observe the work observers are doing, as it were, and does that really distract, or could it distract observers from actually focusing on the IEC's task at hand when you've got so much of the public around you as well, also part of the mix?
6: No, that's the entire point, is that the observers are supposed to be watching exactly that, like how the public are interacting with the system, if there are things wrong, and alerting the relevant person or ourselves to it. So it's not a distraction, it's part of what they're trained to do. But I have to say, most of the time, the public just wants to get in and out as quickly as possible. And it's only really where you get sort of bottlenecks or things like that where there's incidents that need to be reported.
1: Absolutely. And so what are you looking forward to the most, Mbali, as you leave us now? I mean, this is, you know, you really, as you've always ever said to me, you just want to watch democracy flourish in South Africa. And I think this provides you the opportunity to do just that. So what are you looking forward to the most come the election day?
6: I am looking forward to many South Africans actually going out and voting, because historically, the local government elections are usually the ones that have the lowest turnout across the country, but particularly in Gauteng and KZN. And I'm hoping that we're not going to see a repeat of that, because hopefully now people understand just how intersectional politics is, and putting the right people into power is to all of our livelihoods. And we shouldn't sit this one out. So I'm looking forward to seeing a higher turnout of voters on the 4th of November.
1: Mbali, always amazing to connect with you. Thank you so much for your time. Thank you for making you know, the space available to help us understand how observers do their work. And we'll definitely catch up with you on the 4th of November.
6: Perfect. Thank you.
1: Appreciate your time. That was Mbali Ntuli over there, the CEO of Groundwork Collective, a community development initiative, playing that observer role this election. Some messages that have come through on the program, right? And Roshila says, I think politicians should be voted on a period of 2 to 3 years instead of 5. And if they don't prove themselves, then they should step down, right? And we've got Anonymous saying, it's good listening about the ballots. It's not complicated. And further on, we've got Vino Jageser, who says, thank you for educating the public, especially the senior citizens. And I know that Councillor Jonathan Underpin did give us forms for senior citizens and disabled persons. And so we were able to understand how these work. And then I got a quick one here from Salim. I think I have the time to squeeze it in. Hello, Salim.
7: Intimidation and threats that are taking place. Voters could be threatened. And, you know, when a political party is active, and, you know, during election, party agents will be there. There may be voters that will be intimidated. There could be threats. What steps are taken to prevent intimidation, threat, and harassment in the voting, in the polling station?
1: Yeah, I did speak to her about that, and I hope she was able to answer your question, because that is a major concern. I think, judging by the week we've had specifically here, in Itakweni and other spaces across Oskoteng as well. We leave the program there at Kemiwe, courtesy of the team, executive producer Salma Patel and Chanel Daniel. We'll talk again tomorrow. Suresh will keep you updated now, and then we will join you tomorrow between 12 and 1 o'clock. From me, Taresh, hey, have an awesome day.
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9: One o'clock in the afternoon, KwaZulu-Natal police say they have identified several hotspot areas in and around the Durban area where protest action could flare up once again today. Chaos broke out in the city over the past 2 days following violent protests against undocumented immigrants. More than a dozen vehicles were torched and several shops looted. Two houses were also set alight. KZN police spokesperson Robert Nechunda.
10: Police are keeping the deployment on the ground. We are visible on the ground because we are expecting that there could be some flare-ups. We don't want to be caught wanting. And although we can't be at every street corner, there are those areas that we have identified that there could be flare-ups. So we have put static police officers. Otherwise, there are those who are roving, waiting for any eventuality. Our intelligence are on the ground, sniffing out information, who's planning what where, so that we react on time.
9: President Cyril Ramaphosa says the decision to withdraw the directive on processing asylum seekers is not contempt of court. Ramaphosa says instead it is intended to allow proper assessment before implementing the Constitutional Court ruling. He was speaking at the launch of the Free State Catalytic Investment and Industrialization Project in Puta da Ceiba yesterday.
11: On proper evaluation, we've had to say it should be suspended so that we should assess the entire situation. We are dealing with the challenges in Durban, and our security cluster is on top of the situation, and we are just working that there should be no loss of life.
9: DA Western Cape leader Tertius Simmers says he's confident that the party will retain its outright majority as the governing party in the province. He has been speaking in Belhar, Cape Town. The party is hosting its final election campaign rally ahead of the local government elections. DA federal leader Jordan Hill-Lewis is expected to address thousands of party supporters who have gathered at the venue. Simmers says their track record in municipalities across the province is the reason why voters will vote for the party on the 4th of November.
12: I'm confident that our team have done a lot of work up to today, and we will be doing for the next 3-4 days to getting out the vote. And ultimately, it's in the hand of our voters. Your 5 minutes, 10 minutes in the queue determines the next 5 years. So I'm confident that the voters will see what we have done for all of you, and we seek to change your lives with your vote. So vote here on the 4th of November. Give us an outright majority across all of our municipalities in the Western world.
9: And finally, the Philadelphia Police Department in the U.S. says an anthropic artificial intelligence model submitted a fabricated tip-off about an unsolved murder through one of its websites. Police say the false submission was made in July through phillyunsolvedmurders.com, a public website where people can share information about unsolved killings. The BBC's Callum May has the details.
13: The police department said the fake tip purported to come from someone who claimed they saw someone matching a description which had been given by the authorities. It was uploaded to its website, phillyunsolvedmurders.com. The force said it was told by Anthropic that the tip came about because the model had been testing interactions with randomly selected sites. The test ended when the firm discovered what had happened. The tip itself had been flagged as spam and had never reached investigators. Police said it was an offence to give a false report and criticised Anthropic for the delay in detecting and reporting the fake tip.
9: Top story at 1 o'clock. KwaZulu-Natal police say they have identified several hotspot areas in and around the Durban area where protest action could flare up once again today. I'm Suresh Mpele, back at 2.
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18: Hey, I'm Sunera, and you can catch me on The Local Lockdown with Nicholas Pillay this Saturday evening, only on Lotus FM. And if this is your first time hearing my name, go give my song Butter a listen. Can't wait to meet you on the airwaves. See you then.

Ladies and gentlemen, the national anthem of India, rendered by Shri Amitabh Bachchan. This was a Republic Day recording by Bachchan Saab in 2015 as an ode to the song of the nation. I am Varshan Sukhan. Hello and welcome to Bollywood Billboard on Lotus FM. Today, on part two of our two-part series celebrating the outstanding contributions of Amitabh Bachchan to cinema, we are highlighting his versatility in the arts. He excelled, of course, beyond an actor, playing diverse roles on screen, having lent his distinctive baritone voice to playback singing too. In fact, that's the basis of our show from now till 2 p.m. Amitabh Bachchan, the man, the myth, the legend, in his own voice.

Coming up on our curated playlist of songs featuring Amitabh Bachchan in his own voice, Rang Barse, Hori Kele Raghuveera, and of course we'll play Parosan Apni Murgi Ko Rakhna Samhal too. But now from Kehta Hai Babul O Meri Bitiya to another heavy-hearted song where we get to feel Bachchan Saab's deep resonant voice. From a song that captures the heartbreaking grief of a father anticipating the separation from his daughter after her wedding, to one about the deep ache of an aged lover who sees his partner's face everywhere but struggles through the tragedy of distance. The movie, Mahan.

Here's some trivia for you. This version of the song, Jidhar Dekhu Teri Tasveer from Mahan, had Amitabh Bachchan singing over a phone call to Wahida Rehman and was removed from the film in its transition from VHS to DVD and even disappeared off the digital copies of the film until, of course, reappearing years later. So there is a video of the song now available online just in case you missed it earlier. It's still to come, songs from Silsila as well as Mr. Natwarlal.

of Amitabh Bachchan's 84th birthday. We on Bollywood Billboard Lotus FM are celebrating him with an ode to one of his default talents. Now, Amitabh is not traditionally trained as a singer, but his fans just love his vocal presence as much as they do his screen presence. Everyone knows him for his legendary acting, and therein lies the reason he is underrated as a singer. His stardom shines so bright, his singing often gets overlooked, and honestly, that's a shame. I mean, the man has sung some genuinely memorable songs, and two of the most popular holy bangers till date.

Both these songs are semi-classical folk compositions based on the rag Kafi and bringing to Bollywood music the traditional sounds of Awadhi and Uttar Pradesh. The first song had Amitabh Bachchan with co-star Rekha and the second with co-star Hema Malini. And it would be disrespectful of us at this point not to acknowledge both these actresses because today is Rekha Ji's birthday. She turns 72 and next week on the 16th, Hema Ji celebrates her 78th birthday. Back to the Amitabh Bachchan and Rekha pairing now. They brought high voltage, romantic intensity to this song from Yash Chopra's movie, Silsila, sung by the man himself, AB.

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2: Gosh, I've watched my town change mayors 3 times in 2 years. 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I want my town to work for all. So in this election, I'm voting Democratic Alliance.
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5: 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Today we have songs from The Van, Hevan and Avarapan, all vying for the top spot. We also pay tribute to one of India's finest actors, Nana Patekar, who sadly passed on earlier this week. 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That's going to be non-stop music in this first hour of the show, which is 1 to 2 p.m. How many Rishi Kapoor songs can we fit into 1 hour? Find out next week's Saturday. Today's feature is the second and final in our two-part series celebrating Inqilab Srivastava. Confused? We'll tell you more about that in a bit.
6: I can talk English, I can walk English, I can laugh English. Because English is a very funny language. Bhairo becomes Byron and Byron becomes Bhairo. Because their minds are very narrow. Because their minds are very narrow. Because their minds are very narrow.
7: Excuse me, please.
8: Mere pitaji kaha karte hain? That the whole country of the system is a position of the hemoglobin in the atmospheric pre... Atmospheric pre... Atmospheric pre...
9: Hey! Hey! Hey! Hey!
10: You see, sir... Debating on the diabolic diagnosis of decisive deliverance, a papad is a rhythmic rhyme replica of a jhapad, where one relishes your hunger and the other relishes your anger. Similarly, sir, Bachchan is also a rhythmic rhyme replica of Bol Bachchan, where one represents a magnanimous name, while the other represents a horrendous game.
5: Okay, so back to that Bachchan name. Amitji's parents were initially going to name him Inqilab, inspired by the phrase Inqilab Zindabad during India's revolution period. But then the name Amitabh was suggested to his father by poet Sumitra Nandan Pant. And the original family name Srivastava changed too. Amitabh's father opposed the caste system and had adopted the pen name Bachchan, under which he published all of his works. And that's the real story behind the Amitabh Bachchan name.

0: The song picturized on Amitabh Bachchan and Zina Taman in the movie Pukar. And now the first track sung by AB for a movie. It earned him the Filmfare Award for Best Male Playback Singer in the year 1980. Now that's versatility beyond acting. The music on this track is composed by Rajesh Roshan and it is one of the most memorable storytelling tracks in cinema history. Remember this one from Mr. Natwarlal?
1: Aao bachcho, aaj tumhe ek kahani sunata hoon main. Sher ki kahani sunoge?

Mr. Natwarlal. Well, we are moments away from the conclusion of our two-part series celebrating the megastar Amitabh Bachchan, and with so many good songs to choose from for this playlist of songs sung by the Big B himself, we thought, why not go out on high notes? That's not one, but two of his fun songs. On this edition of Bollywood Billboard, Lotus FM, first up is Mere Angne Mein from the movie Lawaris, and then Parosan Apni Murgi Ko Rakhna Samhal from the movie Jadugar. Two solid AB Baby tracks. And don't forget, we've got the top 10 countdown and a tribute to Nana Patekar happening next hour right here on the Billboard. Be sure to drop your comments now and heart emojis on our WhatsApp if you really enjoyed today's feature. You can WhatsApp me now in studio 071-613-7803.

0: Hi, this is Amitabh Bachchan. Be sure to catch all the action on Lotus FM.
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2: 2 o'clock. Good afternoon. We start with election news now. DA federal leader and Cape Town mayoral candidate Jordan Hill Lewis says they will ensure that they create safer communities in the Western Cape to attract investment opportunities and create jobs should they be elected. He was addressing thousands of DA supporters during the party's final election campaign rally in Belha in Cape Town ahead of the local government elections. Hill Lewis outlined the party's plans for governance for the next 5 years.
3: And when we make our towns safer, and when we invest in the community, something amazing happens. Do you know what happens? Jobs come. Jobs arrive. The towns and cities that are DA governed have created more jobs than any other place in the country over the last 5 years. Here is the basic rule that we can all follow. Where the DA governs, jobs follow.
2: 26 accused have been sentenced to a lengthy jail term by the Free State High Court for copper cable theft amounting to over 29 million rand and damage to essential infrastructure. The group was sentenced for theft of Transnet copper cables and damage to essential infrastructure in a case emanating from the Springfontein area in the Karib district. Free State Police spokesperson Nasina Mpakane says the offences were committed between 18th of July 2021 and the 6th of October 2021 on the railway line between Springfontein.
4: All 26 were also found guilty of gang-related activities under POCA. The accused were sentenced as follows. Accused number 1 is sentenced to 798 years imprisonment to run concurrently sentenced to 33 years imprisonment, effective 18 years imprisonment. Accused number 2 sentenced to 558 years imprisonment to run concurrently sentenced to 33 years imprisonment, effective 18 years. Accused number 3, 5, 6, 7, and 8, each sentenced to 33 years imprisonment, effective to 18 years imprisonment.
2: The African Union has congratulated South African jurist Navi Pillay on winning the 2026 Nobel Peace Prize, recognizing her contributions to international justice, human rights, and peace through international law. U.S. President Donald Trump has reiterated his complaints about not receiving the Nobel Peace Prize. Pillay oversaw a UN report which concluded that Israel has committed genocide in Gaza. Butlale Pele reports.
5: African Union Commission Chairperson Mahmoud Ali Yusuf says Pillay's career is an enduring legacy for Africa and the world. Pillay fought against apartheid and later served at the International Criminal Tribunal for Rwanda, the International Criminal Court, and the United Nations. Yusuf says her achievement is a source of pride for African women and girls and an inspiration to future generations. I'm Bakali Pillay, SABC News, Johannesburg.
2: And finally, officials from the United Arab Emirates says the Omani co-pilot, who allegedly attempted to hijack a Fly Dubai plane last week, started a drift towards extremism and terrorism while studying in Australia. They say he tried to crash the plane into Tel Aviv's airport in a suicide attack. He also wounded the captain in the cockpit with the emergency crash axe before being overpowered by passengers. The BBC's Simon Atkinson reports.
6: The comments by the UAE's Attorney General follow an interrogation of the co-pilot. He alleged the 29-year-old Omani man said he was inspired by Al-Qaeda's 9/11 attacks and had planned to crash the Fly Dubai plane into Tel Aviv's Ben Gurion airport in a suicide attack. The Attorney General added that signs of what he called the co-pilot's drift towards extremism and terrorism first emerged in 2017 while he was studying in Australia, and that he'd been influenced by radical ideology through reading extremist literature and online content glorifying terrorist organisations.
2: Top story at 2 o'clock. DA federal leader and Cape Town mayoral candidate Jordan Hill-Lewis says they will ensure that they create safer communities in the Western Cape to attract investment opportunities and create jobs should they be elected. I'm Suresh Mpele, back at 3 o'clock.

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1: Siddharth Malhotra has two songs this week on our Top 10 Countdown. There's one that's already been on it for a couple of weeks now, and a brand new entry coming in a bit later. So stay tuned for that as we get ready for all the new songs from Bollywood. 2 to 3 p.m. I am Vashan Sukhan and I am your chart master. Sadly, there's no reviews this week, but we have decided to swap the reviews for a special tribute to one of India's greatest acting talents, Nana Patekar, who passed away earlier this week. So stay tuned for that. All the new music as well as bits of information about what's the latest hot happenings in Bollywood. All here on the Billboard on Lotus FM. Right now, we are ready to bring on the song that's at number 10. And this one is making its way out of our chart. It was nice to have you here, Subodh Sharma. Excellent rendition of Vejnoon from Avarapan 2 now slides down from 7 to 10.

His name is Subodh Sharma. He's a talented singer and composer. Got his big break with the soundtrack of Avara Pan 2. He sings Ver Junoon. He sings two other songs on the soundtrack as well. And it was good to have him here on this chart. Sadly, didn't make it to number one, as it's now moving in the other direction. Was at 7 last week, is at 10 this week. This is the countdown of the new hits on Bollywood Billboard. It's the top 10. We do this every Saturday between 2 and 3 p.m. It comes on after our classic feature. And now, the only new entry this week on our top 10 charts. Welcome Siddharth Malhotra and Tamanna Bhatia on the song from their new movie, The Van. Dev Negi and Akasha Singh are singing the song, Thumak Thumak. This is at number 9.

0: start. Dance.
1: Hey, if you missed this announcement earlier this week, Siddharth Malhotra and Kiara Advani are now expecting their second baby. They already have their firstborn. Saraya Malhotra was born on July 15th, 2025. And now they're expecting another bundle of joy. So congratulations to the couple. Siddharth Malhotra stars with Tamanna Bhatia in this movie, The Van. It's been declared a box office blockbuster. So congratulations. It's double congratulations due to Siddharth Malhotra, who is the lead star in this movie. And the song Thumak Thumak by Dev Negi and Akasha Singh comes in as a new entry, the only new entry this week. At position number 9 on our top 10 countdown. We're going to play one more song right now. This is Rangiyara. It is by Pritam. It is from Hevan by Shan Sukhvinder Singh and Romy. It's down from last week's number 5 and now misses its chance to go to number 1 on this chart show. But there's another song from Hevan that's vying for the top spot. We'll play that a bit later after this. The first of our tribute episodes to the great Indian actor Nana Patekar.

Rangiara is the title of that song. Hey, you're listening to Bollywood Billboard. This is Lotus FM. We're breaking away from the chart show right now to bring you the first of our two-part tributes to the legendary Indian actor Nana Patekar. The legendary actor Nana Patekar celebrated for his unforgettable roles in films like Parinda, Kranti Veer, Ab Tak Chappan, and Welcome. Died at his residence in Goa on Thursday this week at age 75 after suffering a cardiac arrest, bringing to an end a remarkable acting career spanning nearly five decades. Nana was respected for his commanding screen presence, distinctive dialogue delivery, and an ability to portray both intense and humorous characters, and leaves behind a body of work that helped shape

The song was picturized on Nana Patekar. Seema Biswas played his wife in the movie and his daughter Manisha Koirala. Khamoshi, the musical directed by Sanjay Leela Bansali. Born on January 1, 1951, Nana Patekar began his film career with Gaman in 1978. At a time when mainstream Hindi cinema was largely dominated by traditional leading men, he developed an identity through performances marked by realism, emotional intensity, and an unmistakable speaking style. Sterling performances in Ankush, Pratighat, and Salaam Bombay helped to establish his reputation as an actor capable of portraying morally complex and socially grounded characters, setting him up for his most successful decade in commercial cinema, which had films like Vidhu Vinod Chopra's Parinda, in which he portrayed the ruthless gangster Anna, which earned him the National Film Award for Best Supporting Actor and introduced wider audiences to the extraordinary intensity he could bring to a role. Over the following years, he demonstrated his versatility through films including Agni Sakshi, Khamoshi the Musical, Ab Tak Chappan, Aparan, and Rajneeti. His performance in Kranti Veer became another defining achievement and earned him the National Film Award for Best Actor and remains among his most recognizable performances on screen.

It's a big drop from last week's 4 to this week's 7, but no worries. Arijit Singh has already been at the top of the chart with this song from Awara Pan. It is down at 7 this week. Hey, you're listening to the Top 10 Countdown, part 2 of our tribute to great Indian actor Nana Patekar coming up in a bit. This next song is picturized on Saif Ali Khan as well as the two leading ladies opposite him in this movie by Priyadarshan titled Hevan. You can hear the voices of Junita Gandhi, Romy and Saj Bhatt on the song Farata. So this one is climbing up our chart. It was at 8 last week and here it is now at number 6 on the Top 10.

Hey, it's Paratha Marke, not Paratha Marke. This is Hevan's song. It's by Junita Gandhi, Romy and Saj Bhatt. At number 6 this week on our top 10 brand new hits countdown. We do this here every Saturday on Lotus FM between 2 and 3 o'clock. Okay, where's all the fans of Ye Prem Molia? Should that song get to number 1 this week on our charts? You can drop us a WhatsApp right now and let us know if it should. Yes or no on 071-613-7803. In the meanwhile, we will continue with our tribute to the great Indian actor Nana Patekar. Across his career, Nana Patekar received 3 National Film Awards, placing him among India's most decorated screen performers. In 2013, the government of India honored him with the Padma Shri for his contribution to the arts. His portrayal of gangster Uday Shetty in Welcome, alongside Akshay Kumar, Anil Kapoor and Paresh Rawal, introduced his acting style to another generation of filmgoers. Here's a popular song from that movie picturized on him.

is this versatility that is really, really central to Nana Patekar's appeal. Whether portraying a dangerous criminal, a principled military officer, an uncompromising police officer, or a comically frustrated gangster, he brought conviction to characters that might otherwise have become stereotypes. Now, this year, he appeared in Vishal Bhardwaj's romantic action thriller Oh Romeo, starring Shahid Kapoor and Tripti Dimri. He also appeared with Anil Kapoor in the movie Subedar. These appearances reflected his continued involvement in acting nearly 48 years after his screen debut. He is survived by his wife Neelakanti Patekar and their son Malhar. Rest in peace, Nana Patekar. And here's a song now from a movie wherein he starred with Shahrukh Khan and Juhi Chawla, the blockbuster Raju Ban Gaya Gentleman.

Remembering Nana Patekar, the great Indian actor, today on Bollywood Boulevard on Lotus FM. All right, it's time for us to get back to the chat show. Thank you, everyone, for sending through your WhatsApps to let us know your thoughts about this song, Ye Prem Molia. To those of you who say the song should go to number one, okay, better luck next week, because here it is now at number five, Shreya Ghoshal and Nihal Toro.

0: Ye Prem Molia's title song is by Shreya Ghoshal and Nihal Tora. Well, right now I can tell you that we are anticipating more big songs to come from the Ramayana Part 1 soundtrack as well as from Shah Rukh Khan's King. But if those two soundtracks do not give us commercially viable songs like this one, there's a strong possibility that the road is completely open for this song to the number one spot for Song of the Year 2026. That I can tell you right now with full confidence. Anyway, that's the movie that stars Ayushmann Khurrana and Shavri. It's directed by Suraj Barjatia. Ye Prem Molia is climbing up our charts. Mass 4 spots from last week's 9 to this week's position number 5 on Bollywood Billboard. Looking for something to do tomorrow? Then make your way down to Hollywood Bets Gravel for full Gallop Sundays. There will be horse racing, live music for some trackside vibes, a kid zone for the little ones, and so much more, making it the perfect day out for the entire crew. The best part, entry is absolutely free. Full Gallop Sundays, where the racing meets the vibes.
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2: South Africa, this is our moment. 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
3: 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We vent on social media. We complain about traffic, prices, potholes, and the way things are run.
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If you've been missing out on the chart show, no worries. I'll keep you updated. Vejanoon is a song that's moving down from Avarapan to, it is this week's number 10. 9, the only new entry this week on our countdown, Tumak Tumak from The Van by Dev Negi and Akasha Singh. Rangiyara, sadly, is also moving out of our chart. It is from Hevan by Shan Sukhvinder Singh Romy and is this week's number 8 song. Hey, Shan fans, hang around. We've got another song by Shan still to come. Ye Avarapan by Arijit Singh is at 7 this week. Faratha from Hevan is at 6. And at 5, we just heard Ye Prem Molia. Skip to the song at 4. That's Varu Varu from Mirzapur, the movie by Shreya Ghoshal and Romy. And Shreya Ghoshal completes a hat-trick in our top 5 with the song that's at number 3. It's a former number 1 song. Yeah, it's now down 2 spots to number 3 this week. And the song is Tumhare Liye. It is from Avarapan 2. So there's a brand new number 1 song this week on our chart. She's Shreya Ghoshal, Tumhare Liye at number 3, completing her hat-trick at 5, 4 and 3.

Now, as we know, Shreya Ghoshal is now embarking on a world tour. Can you just imagine if she had to sing this live? The effect it would have on an audience who are there, you know, to fully support her and show their love and appreciation for her voice. Well, we certainly do love you, Shreya Ghoshal, and thank you for giving us this beautiful song from Awarapan 2. It is Tumhare Liye, now down from 2 weeks at number one to number three. What's the new number one song? It will be revealed in a bit. But at number two, here's Jubin Nautiyal with Samjhona from The Van.

Top three singers this week on our top 10 charts: Shreya Ghoshal, Jubin Nautiyal, and of course, Sean. Yes, Sean, now with Vanika Naik. And the song that's climbing into the number one spot from last week's two, Mere Hero Hevo from Hevan. Picturized on Saif Ali Khan. Hey, my name is Varshan Sugan. Thank you for listening in to Bollywood Billboard. It's happening again next Saturday, 1 to 3pm. And I'm back on lunch break through the week, 12:30 to 3 o'clock. You can catch me then. Romeo's on next. But for now, it's the brand new number one song, Mere Hero Hevo from Hevan. Don't he go?

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1: Three o'clock. Good afternoon. More than 19 people have been arrested for public violence and malicious damage to property following violent anti-immigration protests which erupted in Durban in the past 2 days. Police and security companies are currently patrolling the streets in the CBD after violence and looting yesterday. A march against undocumented migrants descended into violence after some residents in the Point area threw stones at the marchers. Provincial police spokesperson Robert Netunda.
2: We have made several arrests, more than 19. It's still early days. We are collecting the stats as to how many we arrested, because they were arrested in different parts of the province, different parts of Durban as well. So at least more than 19 of them, mostly are students. No surprising, because we saw the numbers on the ground that many of them were young people who were running amok. They arrested for public violence and malicious damage to property. We're still going to see if they could be connected to more charges than those ones.
1: Meanwhile, Orlando Pirates and Mamelodi Sundowns supporters say they are not concerned about threats of disruptions at the MTN 8 Cup final at Durban's Moses Mabhida Stadium later this afternoon. These supporters, who arrived in Durban this morning after travelling from Pretoria, say they are excited for the match.
3: I'm not worried because of, if I was worried, I was not going to be here. I'm from Pretoria. That's why I said, man, I must be here.
4: I think there won't be any protest because Home Affairs, they released statement yesterday about asylum seekers. So there is no issue. There's no longer issue. So I think the game will proceed very well.
5: No, I'm not worried about the protest. I'm looking forward for watching the game.
1: The Automobile Association of South Africa has condemned the fuel price increase that took effect this week. Early data from the Central Energy Fund signals a further rise of up to close to 5 rand a litre for petrol next month. The AA's CEO is Bobby Ramakhwete.
6: Certainly disappointing to see that the petrol price is increasing as rapidly as it's increased. In addition to that, that the forecast is presenting another, call it 5 rand threat to the petrol price. The AA was further disappointed by the fact that the government hasn't really done much to shelter both motorist and general consumer from these exogenous shocks. So we've done the math, and there's a good 7 rand to 8 rand of taxes that are baked into the fuel price that are unrelated to the underlying commodity that the government can actually afford to set aside until at least a point where the conflict has left global oil price in a more stable condition.
1: Wilderness search and rescue in the Western Cape said a 20-year-old Stellenbosch University student has been rescued by helicopter after falling about 4 meters at Second Waterfall Ravine in Yonkers Hook Nature Reserve. WSAR spokesperson Murray Williams says the student lost his footing on wet rocks while scrambling towards the upper waterfall. He was hiking with 5 companions when the incident occurred. The injured student was hoisted into a helicopter and flown to hospital for further medical treatment.
7: Wilderness Search and Rescue would like to salute the chopper pilots and the entire rescue crew aboard the aircraft. Their flying was exceptional. It held the aircraft rock steady between sheer cliffs just meters from a waterfall while the hoist was executed. The photographs and videos say it all. Equally, the hiking party should be commended. The moment someone was injured, they called for help dialing 021-937-0300.
1: And finally, U.S. President Donald Trump has reiterated his complaints about not receiving the Nobel Peace Prize. His reaction comes after hours after the Nobel Peace Committee awarded the prize to South African jurist Navi Pillay, a former International Criminal Court judge. Pillay oversaw a UN report which concluded that Israel has committed genocide in Gaza. Trump has expressed disappointment at his failure to win the prize.
8: We will not forget, Norway, that you didn't give this prize. With the greatest record in history, not 8 wars, we should have had 8 Nobel Prizes for each war, but that you didn't give the Nobel Prize for Peace to the United States of America is just another sign of how Norway and all these others are ripping off our country.
1: Top story at 3, more than 19 people have been arrested for public violence and malicious damage to property following violent anti-immigration protests which erupted in Durban in the past 2 days. I'm Suresh Pillai. back at 4 o'clock.
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11: It is exactly 5 minutes after three. This is the famous Lotus FM. Thank you for choosing us and thank you for being part of this station. We love this station. It's Lotus FM. And then now it's Chonko time. Yes, you've been waiting patiently for this time. I'm here now. I'm here. Thanks so much to Van. She was here between 1 and 3. He's back on Monday and between 12:30 and 3. And also, Sarishan will be back at 4 o'clock with the latest news as well. And then it is the 10th of October 2026. With grateful hearts, we bid farewell to our ancestors who have been given the opportunity to engage with us on this mortal plane. And we will always pray that their souls onwards journey be blessed by the generous hands of the divine. So as you know, it's the last day of Peter Pax today. So yeah, and all the best for your prayers as well. Right, we're gonna party like it's your birthday. You know how I do it on a Saturday afternoon. You know how I rock the party. Let's not waste time. Let's get into your 25 minutes of good music. When last you heard the song?

0: Looking for something to do tomorrow? Then make your way down to Hollywood Bets Grayville for full gallop Sundays. 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Make it the perfect day for the entire crew. The best part? Entry is absolutely free. 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

0: Music is just out of this world. Eh? When last you heard this one, I love it. Shankar Mahadevan team up with Alicia Day with the song called Kachirare. It's like 8 minutes long. I have to play it full because you love it. We love it. You enjoy it. Abke Manoranjan Kelly for your listening pleasure. You know what I'm saying? And then before that, you heard another top song by Vivek and Suchitra. It's a song called "Excuse Me, Mr. Kandasamy." And then you had another song, Hawaiian Vessels, Guest Like You, that remix. Oh, I love it! I love it. And then I played you another top song. I played you another top song by Sonu Nigam team up with Alicia Chinaide with a song called Oh My Darling from Mushke Dosti Karoge, Hrithik Roshan de Karina Kapoor. Ooh, I love that movie. And then you enjoy the music, eh? This was 25 minutes of good music right here on your favorite number one station. It's Lotus FM. It's exactly 28 minutes to 4. You know what's the time now, eh? It's time for Guess the Artist. Listen carefully, right? And please give me both artists, right? Both artists, please. I need two names on the number 071-613-7803. Who sing this song?
1: Oh my darling, I love you.
0: Who sing that song? 071-613-7803. Music genius? Let's see.

Okay. That's Sanju Ratho there with a song called Sorry from Damal 4 right here on your favorite number one station. This is your famous Lotus FM. Okay, so I played you a song. 7, 8, 9, 10. I'm just making sure the 1, 2, 3, 4, 5, 6, 7, 8, 9, 10 to make sure I've got 10 top 10 names. The top 10 look totally different. Guys, I played this song like what? Like 10 minutes ago. I even said it's Sononigam, Alicia Chinai from Moshe Dosti Karogi, song called Oh My Darling. And I said it slowly for a reason. For a reason. Okay, let's look at the top 10 names. I'm not going to play the song, right? Because I already played the song. But let's look at the top 10 names today, right? Zakira was the first person to send me her answer, followed by Diasin from Chaswith, Lashni Budram, Shamira in Howick, Lisa Ramsanka, Emoli, Vanessa Supasat Singh, Saroja Becharam, Nevasha from Karastan, and Love in Joburg. If you can just see this top 10, it looked totally different, and I love it. I enjoyed it. Right, that's Guess the Artist every Saturday at 3:30. Let's talk more music here on Lotus FM.

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0: It's JJ Shiva Shankar there. We're rocking the music on Sundown. A Lotus FM, 9 minutes to four. Asha Poshle with Sudesh Poshle there. I just love this song. It's a top, top, top song. Let me tell you what happened on this day in history. In 1964, the Tokyo Olympics opened on the 10th of October, becoming the first summer games held in Asia. Satellite broadcasts helped bring the events to viewers around the world. And then in 1970, Fiji became independent from British rule after nearly a century as a British colony. Ratuse Kamisese Mara became the country's first prime minister. And then in 1970, a Crackling Rosie topped the US Billboard Hot 100, giving Neil Diamond his first number one as a recording artist. And then, listen to this one, in 2014, Taylor Swift became the first artist to be named Billboard's Woman of the Year twice, following her first win in 2011. That's what happened on this day in history.
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continues this Sunday on the Best of Kadambakkam with Kavi Arasu Kannadasan Part 2 just for you. 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

0: right. It's Amara Jalal there, team up with your honey right here on Letters of Fame with a song called Jada Nasha. It's 4 o'clock. It's Rashin Pillay with the latest news.
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2: Good afternoon. Members of the SANDF have been deployed in the Durban CBD. They monitored the situation following the disruptive and violent protest yesterday. Police were overstretched yesterday as angry protesters were spread across the city. They were demanding the repatriation of undocumented foreign nationals and the halting of asylum applications. Yesterday, the Premier of KZN, Tamin Tuli, requested the deployment of the army as the police found themselves outnumbered. 15 people have been arrested following yesterday's protest. Shops and various businesses were destroyed as rioters ran amok. Members of the SANDF are patrolling the city streets together with the SAPS. KwaZulu-Natal police are looking for a suspect who shot and killed three people at a grocery chain store in Eshowe on the KwaZulu-Natal north coast earlier today. Police spokesperson Robert Netunda says it's alleged that the suspect is a former employee of the store who went there for a disciplinary hearing.
3: Reports indicate that the suspect, who is a former employee of the store, had gone to the store for his internal disciplinary hearing. The suspect allegedly produced a firearm and shot three people who were declared dead at the scene. A manhunt for him is underway.
2: In another incident, an off-duty police constable allegedly entered a liquor establishment at Kwamasa Nenyam Tuba Tuba and shot dead three women. Natuna says a man was injured in the shooting before the constable shot himself.
3: Police responded to reports of a shooting at a liquor establishment at Nkodiwe area in Komsan, and when they arrived at the scene, they found four bodies with gunshot wounds and one victim with a gunshot wound who was taken to hospital. It is reported that the off-duty police officer also disarmed another man of his firearm during the incident. Both firearms were found at the scene. The cause of the shooting is unknown at this stage.
2: The DA, Solium Simanga, says the party's government in the Western Cape is performing far better than any other provincial government in the country. He was speaking at the party's final campaign rally in Belha in the Western Cape.
4: A dog will only bark at a moving car, and we see. But if you go and test the figures, go and ask the Department of Human Settlements, go and ask the Department of Economic Development, go and ask the Department of Social Development, go and ask the Department of Health, where do you get the most services being delivered? The numbers don't lie. The number in the last 10 years, the biggest number of houses ever built, government-wise, they've been built in the Western Cape, and they've been built under the DA government.
2: And finally, Kenya suspended government meetings and conferences in hotels after reporting its first Ebola case. Health officials say the move forms part of efforts to contain the spread of the virus. A Kenyan citizen died on Monday after traveling from the Democratic Republic of Congo to Uganda. Kenya's Assistant Minister of Health, Mary Mutoni.
5: Please remain calm and get your information only from official Ministry of Health channels. Avoid touching the body fluids of sick people and those who have died from unknown illnesses.
2: Top story at 4, members of the SANDF have been deployed in the Devon CBD. I'm Sarishan Pillay, back at 5.
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0: It is exactly 4 minutes after 4 right here on Lotus FM, and I'm live on TikTok. Hello, I'm live on TikTok. TikTokers, brace yourself. We are going to go bananas on TikTok. You know how I do it. Thank you so much for tuning in. This is the second hour of the show. Stand down and rock big time. Welcome, everybody. Thanks so much to Sarishin. He'll be back with the latest at 5 o'clock. Let's not waste time. Let's get into our 20 minutes of non-stop music. When I say non-stop music, I mean business. It's going to be hit after hit after hit after hit. Let's start with this one, our hit pick of the day.
7: It
0: Let me give you cricket updates quickly. South Africa trail Australia by 379 runs with 9 wickets remaining. That you're up to the minute score.

0: afternoon, Romeo, delicious, Chunko, delicious, fantabulous music maker on the Saturday afternoon. As you bring the sun down, you are playing the music and you're making the vibes. You're entertaining us and making us super duper excited, Raj Governor.
1: 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I love it.
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0: This is Worm. Wake me up before you go go. Before, I used to say when I was young, I used to say, they say, wake me up before you go, girl. Hello, girl. Oh, but it's not girl. It's wake me up before you go, go. So, yeah, we learn every day. Hello, 25 minutes of non-stop music. Let's bring the time to exactly 4:30 right here on Lotus FM. Those songs were requested by our listeners. Right. Let's recap. This one, Wake Me Up, that was for you, Sharona from Arena Park in Chatsworth. And then you heard another song, Salona, Sajan He or Mehu, Kulami Ali, that teamed up with Asha Poshle. That song was requested by Premila, Premila of Gandhinagar. Maybe it was the first time to hear that song. Okay. And then you heard Dolagva Mithai by DJ DZD. That was for you, Shez Naika, right? That's the name of the song, Dolagva, right, Shez? Goris? Okay. And then you heard another song by Shan teaming up with Sunidhi. It's Bindas from Krishna Cottage. And that was for Krishna in Ladysmith. Only the best. You love Sundowner, and I'm live on TikTok. Let's check in what's happening in the world of sports.
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All right, let's check in with sports right now. It's a big one here in next door, Moses Mabhida Stadium. It's a big one. It's MTN 8 Wafa Wafa Cup. It's Orlando Pirates taking on Mamelodi Sundowns. That will be at 6 o'clock. Right now, the stadium is packed right now. Right, let's see what's happening overseas now. Let's go to Premier League. I'm going to give you the up-to-the-minute score as it happens. Hey, right now, Aston Villa 1, Brentford 1, and Chelsea 2, Bournemouth 0. And the match between Fulham and Ipswich Town, it's 0-0 on both sides, about 35 minutes in the game. And then Sunderland and Brighton, it's 0-0 on both sides as well, 35 minutes in the game. The big one is at 6:30. It's Tottenham Hotspur taking on Manchester United. Woo! And stories. Stories after that game. Oh, my goodness. I'm telling you. I stories. Woo! Okay. Now, let me give you the cricket score. Let's talk about cricket, right? It's happening here at next door. Right next door. Where we are at SABC, just next door. Let's see what's happening there. Cricket. There's a match between South African men and Australia men. South Africa trail Australia by 363 runs with 9 wickets remaining. So there's just a break right now. There's a break. I'm sure they're having some veg biryani or something. I don't know. It's 27 minutes to 5 o'clock. Let's talk more music. You're gonna love this one.

0: This is your number one favorite station. We are having fun on a Saturday afternoon, the 10th of October, 2026. What are you sipping there? What are you sipping there? It's exactly 14 minutes to 5. You heard a song from Cocktail 2. It's a Bandu 0.20. Yes. I love the Tumhiho Bandu from the old Cocktail. Oh, that's my favorite song. This one is just a song to me. Yeah. It's by Kavita teaming up with Niraj there. Before that, ooh, another top song from, it's a song called Pan Kid Dukan. You love it. And from Nayana Naya, you heard a song called Kanane Tuganda. Kanane Tuganda. You love it. You love it and you enjoy it. I still got Selfie Puller. You're gonna love that one. I haven't played the song in ages as well. And the song, another song called Dance Kaboot, coming up right now after some stories. Right, let's do Fill in the Blank quickly, and then we can have another triple play, right? Fill in the blank. Tell me the truth, please. I want the truth, right? Tell me the truth. I always say that. So, Fill in the Blank, Romeo Chonko's music. I'm just going to leave it there. You tell me. Fill in the blank. Romeo Chonko's music. Let me know on the studio number. 071-613-7803. 071-613-7803. I've got your triple play after this song.
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0: Ah, that's some of the Pillay right here on Lotus FM. Before that, you had Selfie Puller. I played you Arijit Singh, a song called Dance Kapoor. You loved it. That trip, baby, you enjoyed it. You know how I am smiling? Moles on TikTok, she's saying, Roms, I'm parking under the tree and watching you live. Okay, Moles. Thank you. Thank you so much. It's 5 o'clock. It's Sarishan Pillay with the latest news.
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2: Good afternoon. Members of the SANDF have been deployed to the Durban CBD. They will monitor the situation following disruptive and violent protests yesterday. Police were overstretched yesterday as angry protesters were spread across the city. They were demanding the repatriation of undocumented foreign nationals and the halting of asylum applications. Yesterday, the Premier of KwaZulu-Natal, Tamin Julia, requested the deployment of the army as the police found themselves outnumbered. 19 people have been arrested following the protests. Shops and various businesses were destroyed. Members of the SANDF are patrolling the city streets together with the SAPS. Meanwhile, police have arrested a man who allegedly issued threats to shut down Durban's Moses Mabhida Stadium to prevent the MTN 8 Cup final from taking place this evening. KwaZulu-Natal Police spokesperson Robert Netsunda elaborates.
3: The suspect had gathered a group of people at King Dinsdale Park with the aim of staging a march. Those who were with him managed to run away. Police are reiterating that anyone who threatens to cause instability will be dealt with in accordance with the law.
2: Former Eskom spokesperson and communications specialist Khulu Pasiwe has been laid to rest in Johannesburg. Pasiwe passed away last week at the age of 52 after suffering a seizure, leaving behind his wife and two children. At the time of his passing, he was serving as Air Traffic and Navigation Services, Corporate Affairs and Communications Head. Mourners gathered at the Grace Bible Church in Soweto for the funeral before proceeding to Nazareth Memorial Park for his final resting place. His wife Dudu paid tribute to him at the funeral with a message delivered by her sister Pilani Nyalunga.
4: Today I bid farewell to my best friend, the love of my life, my soulmate, my husband. This is the last thing our family ever thought we would be planning. We had just celebrated our 22nd anniversary. I can only give God the glory for blessing me with the love of my life. You genuinely loved me and you spoiled me. I thank God for blessing us with Onati and Mihaeli. I promise to seek guidance from God to raise our kids. Lalagahle mkhwanazi wami.
2: And finally, the Trump administration reportedly opposes all seven candidates currently seeking to become the next United Nations Secretary General and wants new contenders to enter the race. Politico reports that Washington believes none sufficiently supports President Donald Trump's vision for sweeping changes to the organization. The United States has the power to block any candidate, as do the other permanent members of the Security Council, raising further uncertainty over who would succeed incumbent Antonio Guterres when his term ends on December the 31st. Sean Royce Pease reports from New York.
5: Politico cites two people familiar with internal discussions, including an administration official who says the current field lacks the reformers Washington wants. The reported opposition could complicate an already unsettled contest. Costa Rica's Rebecca Greenspan remains the front-runner after 5 informal Security Council straw polls, but has yet to secure a clear path to the job. A candidate needs at least 9 votes in the 15-member Security Council, without a veto from any of the permanent 5 members, including the United States. The Council then recommends a candidate to the General Assembly for appointment. With Guterres leaving at the end of December, Washington's push for new names could reshape the race. Sheldon Ricebee's SABC News, New York.
2: Top story at 5, police have arrested a man who allegedly issued threats to shut down Durban's Moses Mabhida Stadium to prevent the MTN 8 Cup final from taking place this evening. I'm Sureshan Pillay, back at 6 o'clock.
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0: Lotus FM is 5 minutes after five. Let me give you the scores right as it happens. Premier League right now, Aston Villa 1, Brentford 1, and then Chelsea 2 and Bournemouth 0. Ipswich and Fulham, it's 0-0 on both sides. Sutherland and Brighton, it's 0-0 on both sides as well. And all these matches now, it's like it's half-time. Half-time. Remember, at 6:30, it's Tottenham Hotspur taking on Manchester United. Ooh, this one is going to be nice. Oh, it's going to be nice to watch. And yeah, it's going to be very, very nice. All right, it's your favorite station, Lotus FM, 5 minutes after five. Let's enjoy another 25 minutes of good, good music. Let's start off with this one. You're going to love it and you're going to be singing along. That's guaranteed.

0: Namaste. Happy birthday goes out to my niece Vita and to my daughter-in-law's mother Anita. Happy wedding anniversary goes out to Simla of Kenville, and this message comes from Suresh Maharaj in Mir Bank. Namaste all.
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0: more Premier League action. Aston Villa takes on Brentford in an exciting clash as both teams battle for valuable points.
1: Here's a long right. Yes again at this venue. There's just something about this turf.
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1: 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His first goal for the Bees.
0: Catch Aston Villa versus Brentford on 10 October live on SABC3 from 3:30 p.m. Proudly brought to you by SABC Sport.

0: Beautiful music in both ears there. That says Sony Sony by Junita Gandhi teaming up with Dasha Raval. And you heard, a Padigure remix by DJ Avesh there. Ooh, nice one. I really, really, really enjoy that one. And then I played you a song called Lal Bari from Houseful 5 by Simar Kaur teaming up with Yo-Yo Honey Singh. And then you had another song by the man Sid Sriram, it's called Sakhiye. And then another song called Radio, you enjoyed it as well. We kicked it off with Arp Jai Sakoi versus Missing You. It's a mashup day. Oh, we were singing along. Even TikTokers saw me singing along loud. Isn't TikTokers? I'm not lying. You're watching me. Hello. All right, it's 28 minutes to 6 o'clock. Let's get into your sport.
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All right, let's see what's happening in the world of sports, right? Let's go straight to Premier League. Aston Villa 1 and Brentford 1. Now, Chelsea 5 and Bournemouth 1. Ipswich Town 0 and Fulham 1. And then Sutherland 0 and Brighton 1. You can see the score changed now. And then, as I said earlier on, the big one is at 6:30, where Tottenham Hotspur will be locking horns with Manchester United. So, yeah. And then, as well, here at home in South Africa, Moses Mabhida Stadium. It's a big one. It's Orlando Pirates taking on Mamelodi Sundowns. It's a big one. MTN 8 Wafa Wafa Cup. As I'm saying, it's a big one. The stadium is packed right now. The match starts at 6 o'clock. So, yeah, that was your up-to-the-minute score as it happens. I've got your weather next. Stay close to your radio.

All right, it is 23 minutes to 6 right here on Lotus FM. Let's take a look at your minimum and maximum temperatures for tonight and tomorrow. Starting from Gauteng, Pretoria, you can expect a low of 18 and a high of 31. Johannesburg, 15 and a high of 29. Vereeniging, 15 and a high of 30. Polokwane, 18 and a high of 30. In Bloemfontein, 15 and a high of 21. And down in Cape Town, 13 is your low and a high of 25. George, 12 and a high of 22. GQ, Gqeberha, 13 is your low and a high of 26. KwaZulu-Natal, Durbanites, you can expect a low of 22 tonight and a high of 30 tomorrow. Richards Bay, 22 and a high of 33. Pietermaritzburg, 17 and high of 35. Ladysmith, 17 and high of 32. And Newcastle, a low of 14 and a high of 30. Potchefstroom, 23 is your low and a high of 26. So if the weather is going to be in 35 in Pietermaritzburg, it is a good day to wash our goodries, guys. So tomorrow, if you're in KwaZulu-Natal, wash your goodries. Please, please, wash your goodries. I'm going to wash mine. I've got two goodries. I've got stories, eh? There's a song by Priya Singh.

0: Prakashini Naidu from Chatsworth want to take this opportunity to wish two people a very happy birthday for today. That's my favorite author, Nora Roberts, a very happy 76th birthday to her. And a very happy birthday to my school friend, Tracy Govansami. Hope they have a wonderful day and may they see many more. Thank you.
1: Hi, Romeo. 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Love you in Joburg.
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1: Boom, it is 5:45 right here on your favorite station, Lotus FM. Right, this is Sundowner. Sundowner rock big time. We always have fun every Saturday between 3 and 6. Right, I asked you earlier on, fill in the blank. You know, we always get your stories at this time. So let's hear stories. I asked you earlier on, fill in the blank. Romeo Chonko's music. I left everything to you. You tell me. Fill in the blank. Romeo Chonko's music. Let me give you some stories. Okay. Moles from TikTok. She just came back now. She had visitors. She came back on TikTok live. She wouldn't miss this live. Moles says Romeo Chonko's music is hundreds. And Sayara Girl from TikTok as well. She said Romeo's music is awesome. Kalisha, she goes by the name of Sunflower Butterfly Girl on TikTok as well. She said, Romeo's music, it's hot like fire. Okay. And then Hitesh from Josie, he said, Romeo's music is just the best. And then Molly, she said, oh, Romeo's music is mind-blowing, melodious, lively, breathtaking, and exhilarating. Only the best. Molly, you know me well. Thank you for telling the truth. I didn't pay you to say all these nice words. Oh, okay. And then Jigen, I think it's Jigen because it's J-E-G-E-N. Jigen, it can't be Jigen. I don't know. So, said Romeo's music puts us into party mode. Okay, I appreciate you. And then Rima Anoop Maharaj from all the way from Witbank in Mpumalanga said, Rom's music is bumping. Okay. Ravi says, Rom's music is tops, always. And then, this one, Maggie Chetty says, it's mesmerizing and magical. It's super fantabulous. Connor, stop it. I like it. Oh, yeah. And then Anusha from Malvern said, Romeo's music always rocking. And then Sarusha Superside on TikTok said, mind-blowing as well. And Kajal said, oh, Rom's music is not as part of the song's music. There's too much here. Navid Memon said, Romeo's music is out of this world. Let's hear, and then Shez Naika. She said something as well. She said, Romeo's music is exceptional and out of this world. It makes you go bananas. You go, girl. Tell them the truth. I love it. Now, let's hear some voice notes that came through from our members.
2: 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Thank you. Pixel Molly.
3: 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It's like the hot chili powder. That's why we call him Baba. The songs are like Ipele Pele, Ibaba Gakulu. Vincent Setti from Port Shepston.
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5: Namaste, Romeo Bhai. Romeo Bhai's music kuch garbar hai. Garbar hai. Garbar hai. Keep your feet on the ground and reach for the stars. Romeo Bhai, Jiten Ramcharan, Queensborough. Enjoy. Thanks.
1: Okay. And that same Jiten is staring at me on TikTok as well. Very, very nice. At least he knows how I look like. Right. As I always say, we're having fun. This show is all about entertainment. Pure fun under the sun. It is exactly 10 to 6. Yeah, Lotus FM. Thank you, thank you, thank you, members. Thank you for telling the world the truth.
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1: Your music, it rocks big time. It's a firecracker boomerang bumper show. Stop it! I like it. And you know what? 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And just Baba Minatanda Nomculo Gawena. God bless you. Slega Gakulu. 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
2: Oh, Ranjini ready. God bless your beautiful soul. You know what? I'm sending this voice note straight to my phone. I'm sending it now, not tomorrow. Tomorrow is not guaranteed. I'm sending it now. Thank you so much, Ranjini Reddy.

0: Oh, wow. Sid Srirambe with Kalavati right here on your favorite number one station. Let me squeeze the last voice notes from Mala.
1: Hi, Romeo. Romeo's music is simply rocking us, keeping us on our feet. We love to dance to his music. Romeo's music is better than Looking for Juliet. Love you, Mala Suknanan Klenko.
0: Thank you, Mala. You made my day. I already sent your voice note to my phone. It's exactly 5 minutes to 6 o'clock. Nicholas is here between six and nine with the show Local Lockdown. There's someone who knows me more than everyone. Her name is Renisha Supersat Singh. She claims like she's Romeo Chonko's number one fan. She's the Romeo Chonko's number one fan. You cannot say you're number one fan. She's like, top number one fan. She wrote something to me. She said, well, Roms, where do I start? It's been long, beautiful, incredible, awesome journey. 25 years of Romeo Chonko's music. Each song has a beautiful memories, craziness too. Romeo knows music, best of the best, only top numbers. He is always rocking the jar big time. Thank you for all the music and all the songs and memories. And how can I forget all our songs? You know, when your song is playing, she'll write, oh, Roms, our song. And I'll reply like, our song, like that. And she says, happy 25 years on radio, my number one DJ in the world. We love you big time. That's Renisha Supersat Singh. That's a rap from me. I'll see you tomorrow at 3 o'clock. Goodbye.

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1: 6 o'clock in the evening, a group of people who are campaigning against illegal immigration have vowed to remain outside the Durban Home Affairs Refugee Reception Centre. The centre became the focal point for protests this past week after foreign nationals were allowed to lodge applications for asylum. Marches against this process following a constitutional court ruling in July descended into violence and chaos in the Durban CBD on Thursday and Friday. Although Home Affairs suspended that process on Friday, a leader of the group, Philip Twining Gumede, said they will camp outside the Home Affairs Centre to prevent it opening. Gumede also criticised the arrest of their leader and two other people this afternoon.
2: Our brothers who have been arrested, the police don't even know why they arrested them. If you go to the police now, they won't be able to tell you why we are standing here.
1: The South African National Defence Force has since been deployed to assist the SAPS. ANC President Cyril Ramaphosa says he's confident that his party in the Free State will do better in the upcoming local government elections than the previous ones. Ramaphosa was speaking during the party's door-to-door campaign in Botshabelo in the Mangaung Metro Municipality. In 2021, the party managed to achieve just over 50% in the province, which is about 10% decline from 60.53% victory during the 2016 local elections. Ramaphosa added that their campaign will deliver an outright victory in the upcoming local elections, as people still love and support the ANC.
3: So the campaign is the type of campaign that will deliver an outright victory for the ANC. We will even do better than we did the last election. I'm confident of that. Our people here still love the ANC, and they still support the ANC. I just saw an old lady here who was born in 1914. She is just 2 years younger than the ANC, and she still believes that the ANC is the only organization that can take this country forward and take this metro forward.
1: Thousands of youth activists and opposition supporters have been detained across India during demonstrations against alleged wrongdoing by the National Election Commission. Parts of the capital have been under lockdown, with police holding back supporters of the youth-led Cockroach Junta Party, which has been calling for the resignation of the Chief Election Commissioner. The BBC's Arunde Mukherjee reports.
4: The protesters and critics say that this is trampling on their fundamental right to protest. They are saying this is not done in a democracy. But the Delhi police's argument is that they didn't get the proper permissions on time, essentially justifying their actions, saying that this is to prioritize Delhi's safety and security. But the kind of measures that they've taken is unprecedented. They've got the intended protest site and a 4-kilometer radius around it has no internet connectivity. Metro stations, they have been shut down. Every step has been taken to ensure protesters cannot reach Delhi so that the optics are under the Delhi police's control.
1: And finally, day two of the first test between South Africa and Australia at Kingsmead in Durban belonged to the tourists. After resuming their first innings on 187-6, Australia were all out for 390 just after tea. Matt Renshaw was the star of the show and was finally dismissed for 190. In reply, Proteas opener Ryan Rickleton was out for a duck in the second over of the innings. David Bellingham then joined Markram in the middle. The Proteas were on 27-1 when bad light stopped play. Markram on 15 and Bellingham on 12 will resume the South Africans' first innings on day three. They trail by 363 runs. And that's a wrap from the Lotus FM News team and myself, Suresh Pillay. Enjoy the rest of your Saturday night.

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I'm Nicholas Pillay and you are officially locked in to the local lockdown. I have you for 3 hours of non-stop energy, the hottest local cuts and the biggest tracks to set your weekend alight. What's up, everybody? How are y'all doing? How are you doing? Whether you're at home, whether you're just recovering from your prayers that you did today, whether you are just chilling out, or maybe you are in the car ready to paint the town red. Thank you for choosing Lotus FM and the local lockdown with me. You know how we do it. The very best of homegrown hits right here on the show. I have a jam-packed one coming your way. First hour, fresh from the soil. Brand new songs coming in from DJ Dizzy D and Kinks, along with some amazing warm-up tracks to get your Saturday night going. Second hour of the show, you know it, the deep dive. And tonight, I have a talented singer who hails all the way from Phoenix. So I'm hoping for the Phoenix people to plug in and show their support tonight on our WhatsApp line, 071-613-7803. And of course, our final hour of the show is your Chutney Jol. The poll is up on our WhatsApp channel. Go ahead and start voting. If you are not on the channel, pop me a message in our studio WhatsApp and I'll send you that link. 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It's time for your dose of good vibes only. Welcome to the show.

0: Linda coming in from the Arume Alchemist right here on the local lockdown. A brilliant track to kick the show off tonight. Ooh, already getting goosebumps. So you know what's coming your way. Let's get into another track. And when I get back from this one, it is time for Fresh from the Soil.
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0: top of. Nana Karstepia, Randy Reckless together with Risa Mudli on that one. Epic tunes to kick things off on the show tonight. WhatsApp line is already on fire. If you have a message for me, 0716137803. Just an update on the MTN8 finals game. Orlando Pirates taking on Mamelodi Sundowns. 15 minutes into the game with Mamelodi Sundowns sitting at 1-2 Orlando Pirates 0. I will keep you updated on the score as it goes along, but right now it is time for Fresh from the Soil, where we feature some brand new tracks for the week. And tonight we have two very, very special tracks. So the first one goes by the name of Let's Sing Our Market Song, or Makitia Me, and this is by the legendary Kinks. I think Kinks had some inspiration with all the outdoor broadcasts Lotus FM has been doing from the different markets. We did Bangladesh Market, we also did the Verulam Market, so this song is sort of based on that. So it's quite fun. It's a very fun song. And then after that, a brand new one coming in from DJ Dizzy D, Ene Ane Tokol. Now, I'm not going to tell you anything about the song, but I promise you, you are going to be surprised when you hear it. You can pop me a message. Let me know what you think of these two tracks. Fresh from the Soil is where we feature the brand new tracks coming in from our local artists. Coming up right now.
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0: This one right here, brand new DJ Dizzy D, NA Anuta Call. Guys, some of the listeners already guessed it. It is actually the Tamil version of Lataji's Lagaja Gale. That there, back to back with the market song. Let's sing our market song coming in from Kinks. A brand new one indeed. Gotta love it, man. Lots of positive. The reception has been very positive for these two tracks on Fresh From The Soil. That's what I like, showcasing new tracks coming in from our homegrown talent. If you've just tuned in, welcome to it. Just after 6:30 right here, Lotus FM. It is the local lockdown. And coming your way up next, let's listen to this voice note first. Let's have a listen to this one. Coming in from Priscilla Sananen. Yeah.
1: Wonderful DJ Nick, enjoying Fresh From The Soil, loving every bit that you are playing right now and all every weekend actually. And I just want to send a very quick message to everybody tomorrow, beginning of course the auspicious week. May the Divine Mother bless us all with good health, happiness and all that we need. Lots of love, Priscilla Sananen.
0: Thank you so much for that message, Priscilla. Talking about tomorrow, with it being the start of the holy period of Navaratri, I've got two amazing tracks coming up back to back just for you if you are observing Navaratri from tomorrow. The first one is a brand new one from Deshin Style and Naidu, Kel Kel Re Bhavani Ma. Back to back with that, I'm going to hit San Productions, our D Baba. And then I'm going to hit you with a couple of tracks for Pratasi, if obviously we're still observing Pratasi. So I've got Leshanta Naidu's brand new one, project production done by Neo Rocks Online. Goes by the name of Atma Rama, The Reprise. Mahesh Naidu's Narasimha Govinda. Vikesh Munilal's Gharame Ele Hanuman, the DJ Avesh remix. And finally, Anjani K. Lalana coming in from Praveen Mudli. All non-stop hits between now and the top of the hour, where we're coming back with our local lockdown deep dive. So don't go anywhere.
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3: Hey, I'm Sunera, and you can catch me on the local lockdown with Nicholas Pillay this Saturday evening, only on Lotus FM. And if this is your first time hearing my name, go give my song Butter a listen. Can't wait to meet you on the airwaves. See you then.

That one right there, the legendary Sand Productions. Gotta love the voice of Akash Cheblal. Together with Sarika Duki, our D Baba. 10 minutes to go before we hit the top of the hour. If you've just tuned in, Lotus 87.7 to 106.8 nationwide. I'm gonna hit you with some tunes for those Pratasi observers. Guys, these tracks, absolutely amazing. This one is a new one. The voice of Lishanda Naidu on here, Atma Rama. Back to back with this, I've got Mahesh Naidu's Narasimha Govinda coming your way.

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continues this Sunday on the Best of Kadambakkam with Kavi Arasu Kannadasan, Part 2, just for you. 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

0: Saturday nights just got an upgrade. 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
1: Hey, I'm Sonera, and you can catch me on the local lockdown with Nicholas Pillay this Saturday evening only on Lotus FM. And if this is your first time hearing my name, go give my song Bitter a listen. Can't wait to meet you on the airwaves. 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
1: Welcome to it. If you've just tuned in, it is the Local Lockdown. I'm Nicholas Fillet, and it is a beautiful Saturday night, and it's time for our favorite part of the show, the Local Lockdown Deep Dive. South Africa, we love showcasing fresh homegrown talent, and tonight we are spotlighting an artist you need on your radar. I'm telling you, man, whether she's sitting at the piano or picking up her guitar, she's been turning heads on TikTok social medias with her stunning acoustic covers of popular hits. And a few months back, she took that creative energy and she took it into the studio, and she created a powerful song titled Bitter. She joins us live on the show tonight to talk about her music, her instruments, and making the leap from acoustic clips to original releases. Welcome to the show, Sonara.
2: Hi, thank you so much for that lovely introduction.
1: So good to have you here. You walked in like a ball of sunshine.
2: Thank you.
1: You smile nonstop. Is it like permanent?
2: I think so. My parents say it's glued on.
1: So, you play both the guitar and the piano, right? So, which instrument did you fall in love with first? And how does your approach to music change when you switch between the two?
2: So, it was definitely the guitar first. I've loved guitars ever since I can remember. And I actually started off with this really cool school project. My dad made me a guitar for a school project. Like, I made it with him, of course, but it was kind of dangerous to do it alone. Mm-hmm. So, it was made with these fishing gut strings, and I even wrote songs in it. So I feel so bad for my parents, what they had to go through when I was writing and playing with that. But when they realized that I was serious about learning, they got me an acoustic guitar of my own, and that was around 11, 12 years of age. And I'm mostly self-taught, but I'm grateful enough to have had my granddad guide me through the way. And His name is Harry Ramsankar, and he was also a great musician, and he actually taught me how to tune my first guitar. That's a core memory for me, so definitely important. And when it comes to the piano, that came on later on. I was gifted a keyboard for my 16th birthday by my grandparents, and I've been playing ever since. So both are really, I've been playing them for a very long time, but I think when it comes to the guitar, it's more spontaneous, and I think that's my creative playground. And when it comes to the piano, I think it gives me more of a structured yet dramatic feel. So it brings out that side of me. But I can't live without either instrument at this point. I love them both.
1: Beautiful stuff. So very quickly, where are you from?
2: I am from Durban. Specifically, I'm from Phoenix, and yes, I've lived here all my life.
1: Okay, the reason why I asked that question, because without even looking, I can tell you that on my WhatsApp line right now, people are probably asking, where is she from? Because she does not sound South African Indian. You sound like you're from America.
2: That's really interesting.
1: So is it a voice change? Have you always sounded like this? Has it evolved with your singing?
2: I'm actually not sure when this happened. It's been like this since I can remember, since school days. I think that's about it. I actually talk like this all the time, but the Indian does come out all the time. It's very random. It's there. It's just
1: What's your favorite Indian words to use? Your favorite Indian words to use?
2: I actually say namaste the most, actually. Like, I actually say that to people.
1: Any slangs?
2: Hardly. But I don't know, maybe, no, hardly. I think maybe I can talk a little bit more Hindi than I can.
1: Humor us a little bit. Say something like what kind or laka.
2: Oh my God. I don't think I'm able to.
1: That's brilliant. You can try.
2: I've tried before. The vocal cords did not allow me to do it.
1: That's brilliant. Okay, so let's talk about some of your covers, right? You've been posting on TikTok now. How long has it been?
2: It's been since 2021, so it hasn't been too long. I was a bit late to that TikTok train, so I had gotten YouTube before that. I got SoundCloud. I got a lot of it because I think TikTok really exploded after COVID. So yeah, 2021, ever since then.
1: 2021. Now, listeners, if you have any questions or comments for us, pop us a WhatsApp 071-613-7803. If you want to ask Sonara any questions of your own, pop us that message and we'll go through that a little later on in the segment. Okay, so going back to TikTok, right? You started posting covers of popular tracks. So it's not only English songs that you sing.
2: Yes, I sing Hindi as well.
1: Favorite Hindi movie?
2: Oh my God, Ye Jawani Hai Deewani?
1: That was quick. That was quick.
2: Off the top of my head.
1: Yeah, and okay, Hindi song?
2: Khuda Jaane.
1: Oh, that's a nice one.
2: Yes.
1: Oh, KK, what an amazing artist. Brilliant stuff. Okay, so you started posting on TikTok. What makes a song stand out for you before you decide to do a cover of it?
2: Usually, it's the lyrics or catchy melody or something that draws my attention in like that. And of course, vocals too. If someone has really good vocals, I want to sing it myself. So ultimately, it has to be a song that moves me or, you know, just stays with me for a long time. So it could be an old favorite. It could be something new on repeat. Or it could be something that someone requested from TikTok or someone that I know. So when I do cover a song, I like to put my own spin on it. But at the same time, I want to keep whatever I loved about the original song, be that the melody, the way someone says a certain word. It's just there's so much to it and there's so much we could go into, but
1: yeah.
2: I think that's the gist of it. It's to keep that what I loved about it, and I don't feel like it has to be absolutely perfect either. I actually just want to enjoy singing it.
1: So making those videos, has it built up your confidence as a performer?
2: Yes, definitely. I was very nervous at first. I used to post very seldomly at first because I was scared. I was always worried about if I would make a mistake or if I would mess up and if I would get a whole lot of negative feedback. But that didn't actually go that way. It was the opposite. It helped me improve and I got way more confident as I kept posting.
1: That is beautiful. Okay, so before we go into, you're going to cover some songs for us live here tonight,
2: yeah,
1: right?
2: Yeah, sure.
1: Along with, I think we've got two tracks of yours that we're going to play, and the rest are covers. So before we do that, let's go about your name. Let's tell the listeners a little bit about your name. Your name is Sonara?
2: My second name is Sonara.
1: Mm-hmm.
2: And I actually used to have a previous stage name,
1: yes,
2: Toshna R, and it's still there. It's still on. If you search it, everything's going to come up, and it's still mine. But my new stage name is Sonara, and the reason why I changed it is because I wanted to find a purpose for the name. I wanted it to have its own place in this world because nobody really used it, and we knew it existed. We just never used it, so I wanted it to have something meaningful to me because I do love the name quite a bit.
1: And your surname is?
2: Ramnarayan.
1: Ramnarayan. Okay. So Toshna Sonara Ramnarayan.
2: Yes.
1: Okay. If you could change your name to anything else in the world, what would it be?
2: I think I'm pretty happy with the name my parents gave me. They did a really good job.
1: Mom and Dad are busy smiling. And so in studio with us, we have Sonara's mom, dad, as well as brother. But we're going to talk to at least one of them a little later on in the segment. We're going to bring them on the mic because we also want we want to know this, listeners. And I had been toying with this idea for quite some time. A look behind the curtain where we talk to the family members of our artists just to see like what life is like behind that curtain. So I think mom is going to have some nice stories for us.
2: Definitely.
1: So we're going to call her. But right now, are we ready to hear a song? What are you going to sing for us?
2: I can play you a cover first. I think that would be the most appropriate. Mm-hmm. So let's kick it off with that.
1: Let's do it. Let's hear what you have. This is Sonara. You can pop me your WhatsApps on 071-613-7803. Let me know what you want to know from her. If you have a question for her, whatever it is, just pop us a message like this one coming in from Kay. I would love to hear her singing in Hindi. Her voice as she speaks is absolutely amazing. Oh, that is sweet. That is amazing.
2: Thank you so much.
1: Beautiful. So yeah, she's going to sing in Hindi a little later on in the segment. But right now, here is, what song are you going to do for us?
2: So the first one is actually my favorite song. It's Love Story by Taylor Swift.
1: That's a nice one. All yes. Right, you ready?
2: Okay, wait. Let me just adjust here so nobody gets
1: That's
2: any
1: fine.
2: Ears hurt. All right, I think...
1: Cool, you ready?
2: Right, ready.

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1: South Africa, this is our moment. 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

0: This one right here, The Stars We Found, the voice of Sonera right here on The Local Lockdown. If you've just tuned in, welcome to the show. It is The Deep Dive. And before this track, what you heard was a live version of Taylor Swift's Love Story. How amazing was that? That was brilliant, guys. Absolutely phenomenal. And I think you listeners are just eating it up. We got lots of messages coming through on the WhatsApp line. Keep them coming, like this one coming in from Maggie. Sweet, melodious voice. Blessings for your future endeavors in the music industry. Well done, from Maggie and Shaylin.
1: Oh, well, thank you so much. Thank you so, so much. It's so sweet.
0: Beautiful one. Hi, Nick. Awesome voice. Really love it, from Rabin and Asha Radhalal out in Amzinto.
1: Thank you. Thank you so much.
0: And here's a question coming in from Sly. My question for Sonera is, do you have plans to make any music videos for your songs?
1: Hey, Sly. Yes, I do have plans to make music videos for my songs once I can get more songs out and get a team together to get those music videos done. But fun fact, I actually do have some music videos out for some songs I released back in 2018. Those are under Toshna R and they're on YouTube.
0: So it will be nice to compare those ones that you released in around 2018 to the ones that you're going to release soon. Those ones that you did release, you can find it on YouTube.
1: The videos, yes, the videos on YouTube. The songs, you can find them on all streaming platforms, just like Bitter.
0: Okay, yeah. Awesome. Talking about Bitter, it's your debut single under the name Sonera. Now, it dropped a few months back. What is the story behind it, or the emotion behind this track? Because I had a listen to it, and it sounds like a very emotional song.
1: Yes.
0: I have a question, though, based on the lyrics of the song. Were you a problem child growing up?
1: I, you know what, I prepared for that because I knew that's the most outstanding lyric in that entire song.
0: Mm-hmm.
1: So my parents would say yes when they're mad at me, and they'll say no when I'm being a good child. But most of the time it's no. I was an angel. But no, I'm actually joking. That's just a metaphor.
0: Mm-hmm.
1: It's just a metaphor I used, just like in the song I say I feel like a teenager.
0: Mm-hmm.
1: It's just to try and encapsulate the feeling, and it's something that people go through at least once. And I feel like if you're a teenager, you know what that feels like, how intense that can be. But when you feel like a problem child, it's just a feeling that comes, but it doesn't necessarily have to mean to your parents or to a specific person. It's just that feeling that comes with it. That's what I'm referencing. And no, I think I was an angel of a child.
0: So what is the core story behind the song Bitter?
1: So Bitter is really a collection of emotions that I needed to get out of my system. And it came from a particular part of my life, a time in my life, and it was about overwhelming feelings that can come from other people, but also within yourself. And I wasn't really trying to resolve anything or find some magical epiphany when I wrote it. It was almost like having a little rant, except I turned it into a song. So even though it was written

0: those times back, I still find myself relating to it now in different situations. And to me, before I decided to release the song, I had this feeling that other people would also be able to relate to Bitter, because it's a song that people would interpret with their own personal experiences instead of trying to find other meanings to it. So I think it's more just, it's a song that can put words to feelings that we don't talk about much. And that's the importance of it.
1: When did you write it?
0: I wrote it in July 2003. Yes.
1: July 2023.
0: Oh, sorry. 2023. Yeah, I would have been really small if I wrote it then. Yeah. Thank you for correcting me.
1: God. Okay. So, 2023, you wrote the song. Mm. Why only this year you released it?
0: It took me a long time to decide that I want to release it because of the depth of the lyrics and how personal it felt. It took me a long time to tell myself, I'm okay with releasing this to people and I'm okay with being this vulnerable. But once I did say, okay, I'm going to start recording it, and that was probably around 2024, It took me a long time to actually produce the song. From the time I started doing the draft all the way to mastering the song, that was a big learning curve, and that's what took up bulk of the time.
1: So the composition, the mastering, and the mixing of the song was done by who?
0: It was done by me.
1: For you? Wow, yes. that is amazing. So,
0: thank you.
1: How long did it take you?
0: It took me about 2 years working on it on random nights, whenever I could find the time, because I do have a day job, so It was really trying my best to find
1: What's
0: that
1: your
0: time.
1: Day job? What do you do?
0: I'm an electronic engineer. So
1: electronic engineer.
0: Development front end, yes.
1: So there's been a problem with my laptop. I don't know. Is that your area?
0: I can take a look.
1: Electronic engineering. Okay, anything specializing in, anything that you like particularly in the field?
0: I'm currently in front-end development, so I'm a lot into coding at the moment, but I've always really liked building electronics and motherboards and things like that. We don't get to work on them as much now, but I still have a love for it.
1: Beautiful stuff. All right, going back to Bitter, how was the process of building out a fully produced studio arrangement for Bitter compared to just sitting down with just your guitar or keyboard?
0: So the interesting thing about Bitter is that it was entirely produced in my bedroom. Mm-hmm. So I did all of it from the time I wrote it all the way to that end final mastered track. It was no fancy studio, just me putting together the song when I found the time. And playing it before the production was really easy and very carefree. But the second I started producing it from its stripped down core to a full pop track, that's when things started to get a little bit more complex, because I'd be adding these new elements, these new dimensions to it. And when you go to adding that much detail, things are bound to get complex. So before Bitter and my current music, my granddad used to do all of those technical sides of the music for me. And that was from arranging the music to being the mastering engineer. And thanks to him, I had the first row seat to how all of these things work. And when you get to doing it yourself, that's when you realize that it takes a lot of effort and time to even learn these skills. So the production took a long time because of that. And I had to learn how to record myself, how to master a song, how to edit my own vocals. And that was the most difficult part, because I always wanted to tell myself, hey, I can do that line better and I can do this better. But the fact is, I couldn't get it perfect, because if I kept trying to get it perfect in my eyes, I don't think I would have ever put the song on Spotify. So I'm grateful to Bitter for being my first song as Sunera, but also for all the things it taught me. And one last thing I'm going to say before I'm going to just wrap this part up. The song started on guitar, but the final track doesn't actually have any guitar on it, which is really interesting of how a production works. Like, you can go from it's an acoustic sounding sound, a song, and you go to something that's completely the opposite. Mm-hmm. It doesn't even exist in it anymore. So it's a really cool process.
1: It's amazing. So it's like when you were a kid, you want to be a doctor, and then you're not a doctor now. You're something completely different.
0: Yes.
1: Kind of like that vibe there. All right. So I think the listeners are ready to hear Bitter. I really think they are. Let's go into it. More from Sunera on the other side of this. And popular messages coming through already. Like, for example, this one from Kay, where she says, with just a guitar, this song sounds so good. She was referring to your cover.
0: Oh, thank you so much.
1: Taylor Swift. Yeah, that was brilliant. I really think that was nice. Welcome to our multi-talented local artist, Sunera. Awesome stuff. That one coming in from Molly. Thank you so much, Molly, for your message. So, guys, we want to know what you think of the song that you are about to hear. This is what we came for. It's going to be brilliant, bitter. And also, listeners wanted to hear her sing in Hindi. And that's coming up on the other side of this.
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0: By Sinera live right here on the local lockdown, man. What a beautiful track. Amazing. Amazing stuff. Sinera, what do you feel listening to the song play?
1: It feels really cool. I was vibing to that right now. Again, all over again. That was so cool. Thank you so much.
0: It was brilliant. So okay, you started off with the Taylor Swift song on the cover of Love Story, right? You covered
1: yes.
0: that song. So Taylor Swift fans are called Swifties. What would Sinera's fans be called?
1: It makes me think about it. I'm Sinera, so my fans maybe just call Sonars?
0: Sonars. Okay, so you Hindi, right?
1: Yes, yes.
0: Okay, so there's two meanings to Sonars. One would be obviously what Hindi moms call their children, you know, Sona, Sona Bacha.
1: Yes, Mere Sonare.
0: Sona Raja, Sonare. Also, Sona in South Africa is the state of the nation address.
1: Oh, yeah, yep.
0: So that's a bit political.
1: That might clash.
0: It might clash. So we got some messages coming in from the listeners. So absolutely excellent. Feels like she's a star already.
1: Thank you for saying Ooh. That. That's so sweet.
0: That's a nice one. Namaste, Sinera. You're totally sensational. You have a rare kind of grace. Your talent is outstanding and you are truly inspiring. Your voice just doesn't entertain. It touches the soul.
1: Oh,
0: I'm coming from
1: you.
0: Annette. You're making her blush. You can't see her, but
1: you can't see me, but I'm speechless right now because I'm overwhelmed.
0: Well Happiness. Done. Great talent. Love from Dan Paul and Regina out in Mirbank. We had this voice note from...
2: Beautiful voice should go a long way. Very, very beautiful voice. Padma Chetty.
0: That one from Padma Chetty.
1: Thank you, Padma Chetty. That's so sweet of you.
0: Thumbs up coming in from Clive. Let's hear this voice note coming in.
3: Welcome, Nicholas Belay. Thank you for presenting the cream of the local artists each week. We're really proud of you and proud of you exposing these artists. I'm so happy about that. And I want to wish this Miss Ram Narayan all the best in the future, and may she excel in her musical career. Thank you, and bye for now. It's Monty Naidu from Johannesburg.
1: Thank you, Monty Naidu. I really appreciate that.
0: Beautiful. You know what? The listeners share my sentiments. So what has the reception been for the song Bitter so far?
1: So far, it's been really positive, and I think people have really connected with the lyrics mm-hmm. mostly, and it's nice to have people talk to me about my song a lot more than the covers nowadays, which is really kind of cool. It's a cool feeling to have. So, yes, everybody who's listened to my song, thank you so much. It means the world to me.
0: We had your mom also talking about Sona. If you call in Sona, Sona means gold as well.
1: Yes, Sona means gold.
0: Yeah, okay, so talking about gold, you have another cover version to sing for us live.
1: Yes, I do.
0: What are you going to go for?
1: I'm going for a mashup. It's going to be Hindi.
0: Awesome stuff. That coming up on the other side of this.
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0: Feeling hot, hot, hot, the Tamil version. If you've just tuned in, welcome to the local lockdown. 10 minutes to go before we hit 8 p.m. and before we hit your chutney, Joel. So if you haven't voted for the order you want the songs to play in as yet, go ahead to our Lotus FM WhatsApp channel. The poll is up there. There's already lots of votes, and I cannot wait to hit that chutney hour in a couple of minutes. But right now, I am in studio with the talented Sanera, and now we have her mum with us on the mic. Mom, how are you doing on this beautiful evening?
1: Good evening. Excited. I'm doing well.
0: Come closer to the mic.
1: Good evening, everybody. I'm excited and I'm doing very well.
0: Awesome stuff. So Mom, what is it like having a daughter who sings the way she does? How crazy is that? How long has she been singing like this for?
1: Tash has been singing from a little girl. But obviously now she's more into it. It's like her life. We hardly sleep. Tash plays music all through the night. My neighbors also love it. They actually tell us, don't stop her. But we enjoy the melody because she knows how to play. I guess if it wasn't actually, she wasn't stringing the guitar properly, then it would be a problem.
0: So do you ever get irritated with the amount of singing that she does?
1: To be honest, I do love music. Not so much of the English, but the Hindi music I actually enjoy. I love Tashna singing Hindi music, but Hindi songs, sorry. But we've gotten used to it now.
0: So the big question is, based on the song Bitter, was she a problem child?
1: Never.
2: Never. I told you.
0: Yeah, never, ever. So tell us a little bit about her experience, and you obviously been there to see how she has evolved from a child to now a young adult and as a singer. Well, what has that experience been like?
1: Initially, obviously, watching Tashna write her first songs, putting it to paper, honestly, we just thought it may just be a passing phase. But watching her passion, you know, when she sang the song, she corrected it so many times, and then she tried. Then we said, no, we need to get her a guitar, and she started. When she started singing, initially it was like, maybe she will eventually stop, you know, like it's just a passing phase. And Tashna grew more and more into it. And then my family started to help her. Her granddad came into it. And that is when Tashna really grew into music.
0: I can see that big smile on her face whilst you're talking. Okay, do you have any like naughty stories about anything she did as a kid?
1: Tashna wasn't naughty, she was just very talkative.
0: She still is talkative.
1: Yeah, she's very talkative.
0: Does she get that from you or Dad?
1: From me.
0: Because Dad is here, he's chilling, he's quiet, he's much more relaxed and reserved. So I wonder what has it been like for him and your brother, because they're the quiet ones, growing up with I don't want to say it, but chatterboxes?
2: It's been a busy house, very, very loud.
1: No, but the little one's also learning the piano. The big fellow also plays a little. She even taught me to play a little bit on the piano, so I think we love music. Lotus FM is on the whole day, so...
0: That's right. That's what I like to hear. Okay, Mom, any final sentiments?
1: I just want to say, I want Tash to live her dream and achieve all of her goals. You know, the saying is, a mom sometimes doesn't do what she wants to do in her early days. My daughter seems to be living not just her dream, but mine too. So I just want to wish her everything of the best, always. And I love you, Tashna.
2: Oh, I love you too, Mom. Thank you.
1: Thank you so much for everything. Because I think besides this, even on my birthdays, functions we have, she writes her own songs and she plays it. And I think that's amazing. She gives us moments that really do touch our hearts.
0: So how many songs have you written in your life? Wait, firstly, are you comfortable giving your age out to the listeners?
2: Yeah, I'm cool with it. I'm 28, so it's been a while. I've been writing for about since I was 11 or so. I don't have an exact count, but it's over 1,000.
0: What?
2: Yeah. I wouldn't release all of them, though. Some of them are not, like, you know, I wouldn't be like, okay, I'm going to produce this entire thing because I love it. I wrote some of them when I was very young, so the concepts might make me cringe now, but they're, yeah, quite a few in documents, papers.
0: It's like you wrote a song for every emotion that exists.
2: If I could think it, if I could feel it, I'd probably write it, yeah.
0: That is brilliant. That is amazing. Okay, so the main question now is where to from here? Where do you see yourself?
2: Right. So in terms of music, it's been an exciting set of months for me because I have been recording whenever I can. I've been producing whenever I can. So in the near future, I am planning to release 2 more singles, and that will be followed by an album that has 12 songs or more, hopefully more. And that will be, that's already in production. All of it is written. It's in production. I just don't have a date to give you guys just yet. But once I do have that date, I will pin it up on all of my socials. And I'm really excited to get everybody to hear it because I can promise that everything will be way more dramatic than Bissa already has been.
0: That is absolutely brilliant. So very quickly to end off the segment, let's go to our WhatsApp line. Phoenix definitely showing up for Sonera tonight. Hi, Nick. Such an amazing angelic voice.
2: Thank you.
0: Right. All the best. Lots of love to Sonera. Sonera, as she has put Phoenix on the map, shine like a diamond. This one is coming in from Shamay Naidu.
2: Thank you so much.
0: Hi, Nick. I'm so happy that she has a backup job. And also, she sings so well in Hindi.
2: Thank you. Thank you so much.
0: Awesome stuff. Hello, well sung, Tashna. You make us feel proud of you. May you reach new heights with your singing career. From Naveen and family out in Lalusha.
2: Thank you so much, Uncle Naveen and family.
0: Oh, a connection call.
2: I think so, yes. I hope you recognize that.
0: So, where can people follow you for your journey?
2: So, I'm on TikTok, Instagram, YouTube, and mostly TikTok for music-related things, but Instagram is quite popular for announcements and things like that. So, on TikTok, it's Sonera18. On Instagram, it's Tashna Ramnar, but if you just search Sonera, it should come up.
0: Beautiful stuff. So to end off this segment, we have another cover version coming in from you, and that will end off the deep dive for tonight. We're coming back just after 8 with your Chutney Jol. So stay tuned. Things are about to get hot. But right now, for the final time, Sonera, thank you so much for joining us on this beautiful night. A real treat for our listeners. They share my sentiments in that you are amazing, and we wish you everything of the best.
2: Thank you so much. Thank you for having me. This has been such an amazing experience, and thank you everyone for listening. I appreciate it, and I hope I can get you more music soon.
0: Awesome. I was just about to say that the next time your next song releases, you are coming back here to the local lockdown.
2: I would love that.
0: Well, there you have it, Sonera. Absolutely amazing stuff. You have one more thing to say?
2: Yes, the next songs I'm going to be singing are actually not covers this time. They're going to be my own songs.
0: Two original songs. So it's going to be an acoustic version of Bitter.
2: And an older song that I released back in 2018 called Rebound.
0: Brilliant stuff. 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
3: What is femicide? It's more than murder. 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Gender-based violence cannot continue. 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Enough is enough. 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Enough is enough.
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6: 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The countdown to summer is on. 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

0: now, Chutney Jol with Nagada Touch, the touch to remember. Shake It Baby Shake It, vocals on this one by Kovesh Nadesan. 12 minutes after 8, it is time for your Chutney Jol, and you vote the order that we have the songs play in on our WhatsApp channel. That's where you can vote for us. Vote for the song rather, not for us. Okay, so something new for this week. Usually we do 7 songs, but I have increased it by 1 more song. So it's a total of 8 songs that we go in down to, and straight into it. Our most voted song for the evening is song number 2 at 14 votes, and it goes like this.
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Of Ashok Ramchandra with Sabun Kemar. Just an update for all those Mamelodi Sundown fans. They have won against Orlando Pirates in the MTN 8 final that happened tonight here in Durban. So they are actually the champions. Awesome stuff. And I think what a good way to celebrate them is with, of course, Chutney. Moving on to our next song on the Chutney Jol tonight. Based on your votes, Ashok Ramchandra, Sabun Kemar was song number 2 with the most votes. Coming in not too far behind on that one, up next is song number 5. And song number 5, you like this. I really know that you like the song. Ever since it got released, it has hit the airwaves running, and the listeners have just been eating this one up. Goes by the name of Nani Se Bole Nana by Dizzy D. Chutney at its very best. But before I go into that one, if you're looking for something to do tomorrow, then you can make your way down to the Hollywood Bets Gravel Racecourse for Full Gallop Sundays. There'll be horse racing, live music for some trackside vibes, a kid zone for the little ones, and so much more, making it the perfect day out for the entire crew. And the best part is entry is absolutely free. Full Gallop Sundays, where racing meets the vibe. So if you're looking to do something on your Sunday, then you know where to go. But right now, song number 5, Nani Se Bole Nana.

0: epic tunes coming in on our Chutney Jol. Nani Se Bole Nana up next, as voted from you amazing listeners. That one coming in at song number 5. Nearly 8:30. It is Lotus FM. It is the local lockdown with myself, Nicholas Play, bringing in that buttergy on your Saturday night. And this next track is going to also blow your mind. Well, every single song I play blows minds, guys. You know this by now. And the next song on the list, as voted from you amazing listeners, is song number 8, coming in with 9 votes. And it is a Sam production song. It goes by the name of Nibia Ke Daria. Oh, what a beautiful track. Let's go.
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2: It is Lotus FM on your Saturday night, just after 8:30. That last one, Nibiya Ke Dadiya, coming in, voice of Sarika Duki, together with Akash Cheblal on our Chutney and Nagada Hour, only on your favorite station, Lotus FM. Man, the Chutney Jolly is happening. The songs are phenomenal. I actually had a message coming in from one of the listeners. I lost the message, and that listener requested a song from Obai, rather, Niharika Singh. And I didn't respond to the listener at that time because I knew during this hour I would have a Niharika Singh song lined up just for y'all, because of course tomorrow is the start of Navaratri, and it's definitely a blessed time indeed. So this one right here, Niharika Singh, Sumiran Kadol.

0: number 3 on our list, as voted from you amazing listeners, Sumida and Kado, the voice of the legend Niharika Singh. Absolutely talented singer indeed. And had a message. I found out who it was. It was the request was from Mukesh Maharaj and Usha Maharaj out from Donald Stanger. Thank you so much for that message earlier on in the show. All right, moving straight on to 20 minutes left on the Chutney and Nagara Hour for you amazing listeners. And so we had song number 2, number 5, number 8, and number 3 done and dusted. Next up, as the most voted song from you amazing listeners, is song number 7. And it is actually song number 7 is tied for votes, if I'm not mistaken, with song number 4. So I'm going to hit song number 7 and 4 as a back-to-back. Song number 7 is Ghar Se Chali by Ramesh Hassan. Back-to-back with that one is You Are My Darling, at coming in at song number 4, Pravesh Sankar.
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0: Perez Uncle, You Are My Darling, taking us to 10 minutes to go before we hit 9 p.m. And the Quick Fix has already entered the studio. He's busy setting up so you can catch the Dance Lab from 9 onwards all the way till midnight. Right here at Lotus FM, we have you covered. But to end off the Chutney Hour on the show, based on the votes coming in from our listeners, from you guys on our WhatsApp channel at Lotus FM, the final two songs, the least voted songs for this evening, the song number 6 and song number 1. Song number 6 coming in by DJ Nivat Singh and Hussein Wali, Yehi Teer. And song number 1, the final track, is Kem Chand Lal with Char Din Ki Jawani. And that does it for my bit for tonight. It's been a great one indeed. Thanks to you amazing listeners. That brings us to the end of the local lockdown. I'm Nicholas Fillet. It's been an absolute class spending the evening with you. Wherever your Saturday night takes you, stay safe, look after one another, and keep the good music playing. I'll be back next week to do it all over again. Until then, peace out. Have a great weekend, and all the best to all those that are starting to observe Navaratri tomorrow. May you be blessed eternally.
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1: Yes, I hope you're ready to party. It's the Dance Lab on Lotus FM with Javon the Quick Fix in the mix every Saturday night when we bring the club to your house. That's what's up. You don't have to go out because wherever you are, wherever you're at, you're going to just get up on your feet and dance with me tonight. That's what it's about here on the Dance Lab. We're going to party all night long. We've got 30 minutes of non-stop music coming your way, and I'll be doing your shout-outs on the WhatsApp line, on the other side of it, or in between. Up to you. If you send me voice notes, I'll be playing those in between the music. Try to keep them 10 to 15 seconds, not too long. Straight to the point. And yeah, let me know what you're up to. What you eating tonight? Where you going out to tonight? If you're in the car, if you're driving somewhere, let me know what's up. That number is 071-613-7803. I'm live on TikTok throughout the show as well. I will turn on the live stream in 5 minutes, that is. So come over to TikTok, search up Lotus FM. You'll find me here in studio. You'll see me. You'll get to see me as well as hear me, as well as see me dance. All of that, all in fun, right here on the TikTok live stream on Lotus FM. So we got the karaoke session coming up on the flip side of 30 minutes of non-stop music. Also have some music trivia coming up in the next hour to test your knowledge on music. So stay tuned on that for that one. Some hot Hollywood and Bollywood hits coming your way right now from Street Dancer 3D, the Venga Boys, Kanchan and Babla. And you know it's really hot out here in Durban, but you know what? We're going to make it even hotter with this.
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1: Good evening, Jovan. Looking forward to the dance lab. Birthday greetings go to an amazing Shivane. We are so grateful for the love, kindness, and joy you bring to our family. Cheers to another year of great memories and good times. Loves from Shivani, Rubeshini Prashanta, Rubeshin, Nikhailan, Krishalan, and Molly.

rocking with you on the Lotus FM TikTok page. You're rocking the night cafe. It's Eugenette from Johannesburg. Check it out. Buckle up with you tonight.

Hello, Javon. Trust you well. Saturday night dance lab. The Saturday night fever. You rocking the decks. We're going to be dancing with you. And Javon, we're going to enjoy your show, the segments with the karaoke and everything that goes, sending love and light to all family and friends. Enjoy the night and enjoy Saturday night with Javon, the quick fix. God bless. Ranjini, ready, cool, and Dalton.

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1: Yes, it's the Dance Live on Lotus FM, bringing you the hottest club bangers every Saturday night. That was 30 minutes of non-stop music. We came in there first up. I want you to listen closely. I'm telling you this for a reason. Even you guys on the live stream, I'm telling you this for a reason. Take note to this, right? First up on that, we had Salame Ishq from the movie Salame Ishq, followed by Hula Hoop by Omi, Kese Badi, Kanchan and Babla, Boom Boom Boom Boom by the Venga Boys, Mere Kwabon, that was the remix. We had Say Something by Karen Harding, that was a Love Bug remix, Garmi from the movie Street Dancer 3D, and we ended the one off with Chakde Chakde Chakde Chakde Sarigam. That one was from the movie Hum Thum. And if you've just tuned in, welcome to the show. It's the Dance Lab with Jovan the Quick Fix. That's me, only on Lotus FM, every Saturday night from 9 p.m. to 12 midnight. And well, we had some shout outs on the WhatsApp line. Thank you guys so much for sending me your messages. And just a few more that I got to read out. First up on the list, we got Lalita Munya, and she says, glad to be tuned into the Dance Lab, wishing Maggie and Shailen Chetty, Tina Naika, Molly Governor, Ranjini Reddy, and Radhika Sulal a wonderful evening. Lots of love. I love it when the whole gang is here listening together. I like that. I like that. It's so cool. It's so cool. I wish I was part of your group, eh? But anyway, maybe one day I'll be cool enough to be part of your gang there. Anyway, next up, Namaste Jovan. Looking forward to an awesome show with you on the Dance Lab with Jovan the Quick Fix. Oh, yeah. Yes, to all friends and family observing Navaratri during this time, on 9 nights. May the 9 Devis bring love, peace, joy, happiness, success, and blessings through the spiritual journey. Love and light from Anita Chetty in Alberton. Wow, thank you so much for your message, Anita. Mr. Munsami, I like that you said Mr. Munsami, because I got Mr. Kandasami coming up just now. So, yeah, stay tuned for that. But yeah, she says, Mr. Munsami, the music is hundreds. This is Clive from Port Shepstone. Thank you so much for that message there, Clive. And last but not least, we got Patsy Governor. She says, yo, yo, what a vibes. She literally spelled it that way, hey? And she means it. She means it. Because she wants to... I know, Patsy. She wants me to say it just like that. Yo, yo, what a vibes with the Bable Jibon. Thank you so much for that, Patsy. Appreciate it. Right now, it is time for the karaoke session. And what we do here is, I want you, I know you're going to sing these songs on your own at home, right? I know you're going to be, that's a given. But I want you to press that voice record button and send it to me on the WhatsApp line. The number is 071-613-7803. So wherever you are, we just want to hear that we are all enjoying the same vibe, the same music together. I don't care if you sing off tune. I don't care if you don't know the words properly. I just want to hear you singing. I want your energy. I want to feel your energy, your vibe, everybody. And it's completely anonymous. Unless you say your name, then we're going to know who it is. But otherwise, we're not going to know who it is. Send it through on the WhatsApp line. The number again, 071-613-7803. Stay tuned. We got some music trivia coming up in the next half hour. And right now, I got those sing-along tunes coming up. First up on here, proudly South African. If you're proudly South African, send me a voice note. Yeah, yes, I am. I'm guilt-tripping you. If you're proudly South African, send me a sing-along voice note to this one right here. It goes like this.
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0: Alagashta. 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Oh, Zavari.
1: Hi, Javan, and hello to the listeners. Really enjoying the beautiful music this evening. Comes with lots and lots of love from Sue in chat. So thank you. Bye.
2: Thank you so much for those voice notes. Guys, we got 3 more songs left for the karaoke session. So you know what that means. That means you need to send me your sing-along voice note, 071-613-7803. And somebody earlier said, Mr. Moonsami, the music is 100%. And you know what? I got a song. Not Mr. Moonsami, but it's close enough. It's Mr. Kandasami. Hey, I want to hear you sing it along with me. That number, you know the number, right? Send it through on the WhatsApp line. Completely anonymous. It's karaoke. Here we go.

0: Excuse me. Hey, excuse me, Mr. Kandasamy, or a coffee jar, Matamutai.
1: Excuse you, Mr. Kandasamy. Oh, you, Mr. Munsami. You bring out the verb to us, oh yeah. The lotus hands love you, yeah. We await your verb, oh yeah. Excuse you, Mr. Kandasamy.
2: I love it. I love that someone was creative enough to put my surname in there. You made me feel special today. Thank you so much for that. Thank you, thank you. Hey, wait, I got another voice note that just came through. Let's see what you got to say.
3: Good evening to everyone. Hope everyone's having a wonderful evening.
2: Oh my gosh. Okay, no, that's a very unclear. I'm sorry, whoever that is. Maybe make it a bit more clear next time. I can't play that on radio. Okay, but anyway, we've got two more songs left on the karaoke session. And, well, this next one is actually a song that we usually dance for. And I'm sure you sing it when you dance for it, right? But this time, I want you to sing it more than you dance for it. I mean, you're going to dance at home, right? But sing it and send it to me on the voice, on the, send your voice note to me on the WhatsApp line, 0716137803. You're going to sing and dance with me for this one.

0: que tu cuerpo es para dar la alegría y cosas buenas. 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
2: 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I want a dancing competition for this Macarena, yo, yo. 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
3: Hey, did you add like Hindi or Tamil? Didn't she? Was that Tamil?
4: I think she did.
3: What, is Tamil or Hindi?
4: I'm not sure.
3: Yes, I love it. Hindi, yeah. I love it. The originality there. Fire. Lit. Let's see what's next.
5: And don't worry about my boyfriend. My boy, his name is Macarena. Ha, I don't want him. Christian name. He was no good, so I... Now, what was I supposed to do? He was out of town, and his two friends were so fine.
3: You know, you couldn't have chosen a more spicier part in the song to do, but thank you so much. And I love the energy that came. You were in character right there. Hey, well done. Well done to you. Hey, Macarena. Hi. And that was the Macarena that I just gave to you. And you know what? That was the third song. That means we have the last song for the karaoke session coming up next. And this one is a fusion song. So, I mean, there's English and Hindi in the same track on this one. I hope you guys are going to rock with me. I want to hear you sing it with me on the WhatsApp line 0716137803. I know you're going to be singing at home, but I want to hear you sing it for me tonight. Let's go.

And that was Tumi Ho. That was the Vidya Vox remix with Let Me Love You. What a beautiful remix. Like, they couldn't have chosen two more perfect tracks to go with each other than those two right there. And yes, first up on that, we had Mandoza with Kalagata. Excuse me, Mr. Kandasamy. And then Macarena. By Los Del Rio. We're on the flip side of the karaoke session, and I hope you enjoyed that as much as I did. And if you just tuned in, you're rocking with myself, Jovan the Quick Fix, on the Dance Lab, brought to you by Lotus FM. And right now, it is time for the Music Trivia Challenge. I hope you're ready. You guys on the TikTok live stream, just make sure you do not answer on the live stream comment section. You need to answer on the WhatsApp line. So please, if there's any answers on the live stream comment section, please remove that as soon as possible. But please get over to the WhatsApp line. The number is 071-613-7803. And you know what? My first question is a bit difficult. But I gave you a hint earlier on the show, so you can't say I didn't let you know. I didn't help you, because I did help you, right? Number one, what song did I open tonight's show with? So what was the first song on my playlist? I want you to just tell me the name of the song. You don't even have to tell me the name of the movie, just the name of the song. What song did I open the show with tonight, right? Number two, who are the artists behind the song Kese Bani? That was played on tonight's show. If you didn't know which version was played, it was the original version that was played, of course. So, who are the artists behind it? And number three, complete the lyrics by Jay Sean. It goes, baby, don't worry, you are my only. I want you to give me the next four words on that song. All right, from the top, one more time. What song did I open tonight's show with? Number two, who are the artists behind the song Kese Bani that was played on tonight's show? And number three, complete the lyrics by Jay Sean. It goes, baby, don't worry, you are my only. And I want you to give me the next four words of that song. All right, send those answers through on the WhatsApp line. The number is 071-613-7803. We got 30 minutes of non-stop party bangers coming your way. And yeah, we got DJ Kent on this one. We got some Tamil numbers on this one as well. Tracks from the movie Drive. Yo-Yo Honey Singer, and I'm gonna kick it off with Janet Jackson and Nelly. Ooh, and it goes like this. Let's get it.

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0: Ready? 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
1: Yes, it's the Dance Live on Lotus FM with Jovan the Quick Fix. That's me in the mix on a Saturday night, 9 p.m. to 12 midnight, where we bring the club to your house. You don't have to go out to dance. We make you dance wherever you are, wherever you at, right about here. That was 30 minutes of non-stop music that came your way. First up on that, we had Call On Me by Janet Jackson and Nelly, followed by Lungi Dance, Yo Yo Honey singer. Booyah, a proper club banger by Showtek, featuring We Are Loud. We had Makana from the movie Drive, single by New Kids on the Block and Neo. Orange Color, for the Tamil Tigers in the house. And you guys on the live stream know that I brought the Tamil Tiger out when we played that one there. We had Let's Fall in Love again by DJ Kent. And let me tell you something about DJ Kent. Just after, wait, the last song was Mere Naseeb by Pamela Jane and Pritchard. Yes, and DJ Kent. Let me tell you a quick little story about DJ Kent, right? So you guys know I did an event, I don't know, most of you who are following me, you know I did an event in Pretoria not a few months ago at the Heartfelt Arena, alright? Big event, it was a Guinness World Record attempt event, okay? And DJ Kent was on the lineup. And you know what, the lineup, the DJ lineup, the MC lineup, everything was a bit unclear until the day. And on the day, they decide to make me the MC for the night, right? And they made me a fuller DJ. So I had a set, but I also filled in for every gap. You know, when there were delays and stuff, I had to fill in. And guess what? I got to DJ just before DJ Kent came on. I got to introduce DJ Kent on stage. I got to dance on stage with DJ Kent behind me. And you know what? He played a beautiful song. He played the song Hallelujah Anyway. Hallelujah Anyway. And I have a recording of that. And you guys, if you follow me on social media, I'm going to post that video this week. And I think it was a sign. It was like thanking God. Like, I need to thank God for this. Like, this is, that was one of, DJ Kent, by the way, DJ Kent is one of my favorites. I grew up listening to him. And that moment to be on stage with him was like life changing for me on its own. Let alone getting to introduce him, getting to DJ before him, and getting to be like on stage with him and record videos with him and take pictures. Like, that was something else. So yes, man, just a reminder, guys, thank God for every little thing that happens in your life, because it's all blessings from him. We deserve nothing. All the good comes from God, right? So praise God for that one. All right, and right now let's get back to the music trivia challenge. Okay. Well done, Mayuri, Nikisha, Lalita, and Kyra. Well done to you. And, well, there was one other person who tried, but they got one wrong. And the answers go like this, right? So the first one was, what song did I open tonight's show with? And the answer to that was Salame Ishka. If you were listening from the start, you would know. You'd know that answer. Number two, who are the artists behind Kese Bani that was played earlier on tonight's show, the original version? That is Kanchan and Babla. And number three, complete the lyrics by Jay Sean. It goes, baby, don't worry, you are my only, and I needed you to give me the next four words. And the answer to that was, you won't be lonely, even if the sky is... Well, I just felt like singing the rest of it, but you get it right. That's the answer. Thank you guys so much for participating. And if you didn't get it right this time, there's always next week. And yeah, we'll catch you next week for that one. Right now, it's our next music challenge. Well, not right now. Straight after the triple play, we have our next music challenge coming your way. And yeah, man, vibe with me, dance with me. It's going down right here on the Dance Lab on Lotus FM. Let's go.
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2: Yeah, yeah, yeah, that was the Triple Play Came Your Way right there. First up on that, we had Down by Jay Sean. And if you guys are not watching the live stream on TikTok, you're missing out. I just want to say that much because we're having such a good time on the live stream. I just did a full-on performance for Down by Jay Sean. I'm going to post that on my socials this week as well. So, yeah, hey, if you were on the live stream, you would see that. But anyway, next up on that, we had Dadak from the movie Banti or Babli. And it was Dance Again by Jennifer Lopez and Pitbull to end off the Triple Play. And if you just joined us, welcome to the show. It's now 2 minutes past 11 this Saturday night. And you're in the mix with myself, Javon the Quick Fix, only on Lotus FM on the Dance Lab, where we bring the club to your house, to your posy, to your car, to wherever you are. That's what's up. We have a game coming up right now called the Mystery Song Challenge, where I play you a short snippet of a song and you need to let me know the song name. Well, in this case, I want the song and the movie name in this case. All right. So, yeah, I'm going to play you like 2 seconds off the track, the song and the movie name. Please, my people on the TikTok live stream, do not answer in the comment section. Your answers must only come through on the WhatsApp line. The number is 071-613-7803. If you know the answer, send it to me as fast as you can. Okay, let me tell you this. You must be competitive. I love competition. So I'm going to tell you in order of the messages. I'm going to tell you in order. All right. So the person who comments first. I said the first one. Oh my god! I was gonna say the person who comments first. The person who comments first will be mentioned first. Second will be mentioned second. So this is a race. It is a race. Treat it like a race. Okay, you guys ready? The number 071-613-7803. I'm gonna have silence for 3 seconds. And then I'm going to drop the track for you. All right. In 3, 2, 1. Okay, you got it? You got it? Hey. Was it hard? I think it was easy. I think that was quite easy. Josh, what you think? That was easy, right? Very easy, right? You got it already, right? Okay, by the way, I'm joined with Joshua. He's one of our Lotus FM employees. He's here in studio and he's chilling out with me. So if you hear me saying Josh, that's him. I'm asking him his advice and he says it's very easy. So if he says it's easy, it's, oh yeah, people already got it. Okay, never mind. Okay, I got a Triple Play coming your way and then we're gonna let you know the answer to that. And yeah, we're gonna tell you in order. We're gonna tell you who won the race, basically. That's what's up coming up straight after Stay after the Triple Play. Here we go.
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1: Yes, you're tuning to Lotus FM, where we share the experience with each other. We share the energy, we share the vibe, we share the good times right here on air. And it was a triple play that I just brought to you on air. That was Bashar Miki Height, followed by Moneymaker, and we ended the one off with Prem Ratan Dan Payo. And well, before the music session, I played you a short snippet of a song, and you needed to guess the song and artist name. Well, the song and movie name in this case. Well done to all of you who got it correct. We had Mayuri, Nirvana, Renee, Kyra, Kiki, Uncle Kesigan, and Nikisha. Well done to you guys and to the rest of you that tried but didn't get it right. There's always next week. You can try again next week and maybe you'll get it right next week. Hey, how about that? But right now, let me drop that track for you, that mystery song that we had played earlier. None other than the hit track from the movie Pathaan. It's called Basharam Rang.

0: Yes, and that is the mystery song that we just had played for you right now. That's Bashar Imran from the movie Pathaan. And yeah, thank you so much to everybody who participated in all our challenges tonight. And well, we're right now down to 40 minutes of non-stop music. It's the final 40 minutes of the show. And we're going to hit you with non-stop music until Sunday morning. We're going to give it to you with a bang. Bring in the morning with a bang. Of course, that's what we do out here on the Dance Lab. Brought to you by Lotus FM. It's Jovan the Quick Fix. You know where it's at. You know how we do it. And right now, well, I think I want to start you off a bit slowly with this one. But guys, our WhatsApp line is now open for shout-outs. Yes, for shout-outs. Send through voice notes. Send through shout-outs on the WhatsApp line. I'll be reading them out. I'll be playing your voice notes all the way to 12 o'clock tonight. So come over to the WhatsApp line. I'd love to hear from you. And also, well, we might have a riddle that we will play for you tonight, or we would post to you tonight. Let's get it done. Right now, some slow jams. We're going to start you off slow and steady, and we're going to take it up. We're going to turn up the heat this Saturday night. Let's go. Let's party.
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Lee, love you guys and can't stay without you. Love, Luann. Nice. Awesome. Awesome stuff. Awesome stuff. Now, check it out, guys. The WhatsApp line is open for shoutouts right now. 071-613-7803. I'll be doing your shoutouts between the music. Well, that is for the next half hour because we got a half hour left until Sunday morning. Well, you know what I want to see? I want to see you shake it, baby. Shake it.

town to Funky Town. Hey, that was Lips Inc. It's called Funky Town. Before that, we had Bob Marley and the Wailers with Could You Be Loved and Be Loved. Yeah. Hey, and you know what? I'm going to shout out to you on the WhatsApp line. Nirvana says, awesome music. And after that, we had... Who's this? Hey, Mr. Quick Fix, want to send a shout out to my favorite peeps, Jafar, Kaylee, and Mod.

0: Oh yeah, we got a quick shout out to you on the WhatsApp line. It comes through from Devashni Chetty. She says, please send a shout out to my beautiful daughter, Kiera Caitlin. Oh, it's one name. Kiera Caitlin. Love you three. Oh, love you three much, not too much. I was confused for her. I was like, what? Love you three. I was thinking, love you three so much. No, it's love you three much. Ah, I love it. Love you three much, my honey pot. Oh, that is so sweet. That is so, so sweet. Thanks for sending your messages through, guys. Guys, the WhatsApp line is open now for shout-outs. Send it through 071-613-7803. And I'm gonna do your shout-outs in between the music. Well, that's until Sunday morning. We've got 20 minutes left. Let's kick it.
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2: 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Yeah.

Oh, yeah. And that brings us to the end of another fire party experience here on the Dance Lab on Lotus FM. 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Thank you guys so much for joining us tonight and letting us entertain you, and for all of you that participated tonight, for you guys that sent through voice notes, shout outs, and just got involved with the show tonight. Thank you guys so much. We appreciate you. And well, I hope you have an awesome week ahead. Until next time, good night and God bless you all. Have a blessed week. Cheers. From Jovan the Quick Fix and the Lotus FM family. Good night, everybody. Bye bye.